0: Are you?
1: Late afternoon showers for Brisbane today, down to 15 overnight. Showers tomorrow, 23. A shower or two Monday, 23. A possible shower Tuesday, 22. And Triple M has slightly more than the most free Ecker tickets. Keep a lock to win on Brisbane's Triple M.
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4: 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He has a story about a night out in Paris that ended up in a headlock. We'll get to that soon. And up next, our mate, Grammy Award winner Bryan Adams is in. It's Triple M. Good morning.

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1: Brian Adams in the house.
2: Hello, hello, hello.
3: Well, of course, you were tied up with the opening ceremony, would you call it? The FIFA World Cup, what was that, about 2 or 3 weeks ago? You performed for them. Have you got a soccer background?
2: Yeah, I mean, it was the one sport, that and rugby, for me. So quite happy to be there supporting the football. Why not? Brilliant.
4: Brian, when you say rugby, you have to be specific because we have two types of rugby here in Australia. We have rugby league.
2: I know. I've been to see both.
4: Okay, yeah. The NRL, of course, and then rugby union. And we are in the company of one of the great Wallabies of all time, Greg Mardo Martin.
1: Are you aware of him? He's a fullback during the 90s.
3: Greg Martin. Brian. Hey, listen, I beat Canada easily. We gave it to you guys one day.
2: Yeah, whatever.
3: But Brian, as soon as we mentioned we were going to talk to you, Margot started singing every one of your songs, unfortunately, for us. Oh. Do you find your mainly appeal is to girls around 40, between 40, 30 and 50?
2: I haven't worked it out, mate, but, you know, whatever it takes.
4: As long as it's them that's throwing the knickers on stage, right, and not men your age, Marto.
1: Yeah, what gets thrown on stage nowadays, Brian? You still getting stuff thrown up there?
2: Nah.
4: Oh. What was the wildest thing that ever got thrown at you on the stage? Was it a beer and you cracked it and drank it or something like that?
2: I don't know if you saw the video a couple of years ago, but there was a guy run up on stage and grabbed the mic from me and started singing. Yes.
4: Was he any good? Because I like to sing as well. I often take the microphone in here and have a little sing-along. The boys don't really rate it very much.
2: Well, he didn't last very long because the security guards tackled him. It was like a rugby union game. It was like feet coming out everywhere. And he's like,
1: yeah, but Brian, I have seen that moment. Right, you just reminded me. You handled it so well. This guy comes up, Margo, and he starts singing and he gets tackled by security. And Brian, your band is such a well-oiled machine. He just points to the band and they go bang right from where the guy finished straight into, it's summer of 69, right? And you guys just all pick up and continue the song.
2: Yeah, he was keen. And what's interesting is actually, if you see the video, there's one angle where he mashes his head against the front of the stage. Oh. But even though he hit himself in the head, he still managed to scramble up and grab the mic from me.
1: Yeah.
4: Summer of 69, we played a little grab actually on our show yesterday of you answering a reporter's question of what the song title was about. And you simply quite say, no, it's not about the year. It's about making love. It's a sexual reference.
5: I want to ask you about Summer of 69.
6: Sure.
5: Is that biographical?
6: A lot of people think it's about the year, but actually it's more about making love in the summertime. To use the 69 as a sexual reference.
5: Ah, okay.
4: Where does that song come from? Is it from your own lovemaking experience?
2: Well, the song was originally called The Best Days of My Life. And then I just threw that Summer 69 as a joke at the end of the song. And, you know, I was just having a laugh with my friend Jim. So that's the story.
1: We're interested in the name Brian here at Triple M. We've got a lot of listeners who are named Brian. There's a lot of famous Brians in Australia too. We've got Brian Taylor, who used to play AFL, Brian Toto, who plays NRL now, Brian Fletcher, Brian from the Siggy Pack, of
4: Brian
1: course.
4: Brian Brown, the actor.
1: Brian Brown's a huge Australian actor. That's right. Do you know many other Brians? Is Brian a bit of a Canadian name as well?
2: There's Brian Ferry. There's Brian May. There's a few Brians out there. I got to say, though, I really, really like the way the Australians say my name.
3: Brian.
2: It's not, they don't say Brian. They say Brian.
4: Brian.
3: Brian, can I wrap something up? Our producer has told us that you love your gardening and growing exotic plants, but we are probably the lawn and garden care station here in Brisbane. Would you?
2: That's interesting. How come?
3: Well, it's
2: well,
3: just
2: is that what
1: his,
2: you do now?
1: His fascination, Brian. Marto loves, he calls it lawn porn.
3: Lawn porn. Yeah. Do you mow first? This is a perennial question. Do you mow first or do the edges?
2: You guys have lost me. What's lawn porn?
3: Oh, it's the admiration of lawns, of other people's lawns. Do you have that in Canada?
2: There might be, but there's a lot of hedges in Canada.
3: Oh, you're more a hedging nation.
1: Well, ask him the question anyway, if he did have a lawn.
3: If you had a lawn, which probably doesn't happen well, because we have very lush lawns here, would you do the edges first or do the mowing first?
2: I would probably do the mowing first.
3: Yeah, and then tidy up around where the lawn does.
2: I mean, because if I judge other parts of my body, you know,

0: Yeah.
1: I would shave first.
0: Yes.
1: Yeah?
2: Right. Yes.
1: And then go for the bits that are straggling around.
2: And then do the edging. That's a wonderful manscaping chat with Brian Adams. No other radio station is getting that.
1: You got it. You got it, guys.
2: We'll be running to you, Brian, when you get down here. Rolling with the Punches. The Roll with the Punches Tour playing Brisbane Entertainment Centre March 1. Frontier Pre-Sale starts this Friday. Get on board, Brian Adams. We'll see you back in Australia very soon, my friend. Thanks for your time.
1: Thanks, guys. Nice talking to you. I'm just going to go off and do a bit of edging.
3: Oh, hold on.
2: Triple M.
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1: I said I'm not the greatest at mastering the English language, but I'm not alone. 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
1: All the news route last night, actually leading Channel 7 news, was the Sam Neill.
2: The ultimate Australian actor who played Aussies better than most, and he was a Kiwi.
1: That's not a bad call, is it?
3: The Russell Crowe, Crowded House, will claim you if you're great.
1: The greatest cultural export from New Zealand. You know, is that Crowded House? Is it Russell Crowe? Peter Jackson, not
3: Lord
1: bad.
3: Of the Rings.
1: But he was a classic. Yeah. Have a listen to this. I didn't know Sam was his real
2: name. Born Nigel John Dermot Neill, he stumbled into acting after walking out on a law degree in Christchurch, a decision that would change his life. And ours.
1: Nigel Neill, he could have been. That wasn't going to work as for a movie star,
4: no,
1: was it?
4: I had a cousin, Nigel. He changed his name too,
1: yes,
4: to Mitchell.
1: To all you Nigels out there, 133353.

0: Biggest Sam Neill movie for you, Margot, would be?
1: Jurassic Park, of course. Yes.
0: That'd be top of my list too, but The Dish, Marto, I imagine was your favourite.
2: The Dish, Hunt for Red October, oh, and Dead Calm with Nicole Kidman on a boat. It was all about, oh, that was
1: Peaky Blinders, he was in that. Corey was really into that series, Peaky Blinders. It is with immense sadness that the extended family group of Sam Neill share the news of his passing. He was surrounded by family and passed with the dignity that has characterised his whole life.
2: Have a listen to this for his favourite saying.
3: He once famously said, failure is never quite so frightening as regret.
2: Retake that one in today. That's a tattoo right there.
1: I saw...
2: Have a go, you mug.
0: Regret is misspelt as always. Regret. No regrets.
1: I saw yesterday a video come up on Instagram, and it was one of the lessons that he learnt from his parents was pull yourself together, because he had an exam that he hadn't studied for and he was a bit nervous and anxious. And he said to his mum, well, I'm a bit nervous and anxious. I haven't studied for this exam. And she said, well, you're going to have to pull yourself together. And he said he took that into most situations.
2: He went to a Christchurch boys' life. Boarding school too. Anyway, that was their motto.
1: Pull yourself together.
0: Especially if you get eaten by a T-Rex. Just pull yourself together.
2: I took beer with Sam Neill. I always say you don't know anyone until you have beer with them, because the rest of it's not real until that. Everything relaxes.
1: He was also a winemaker too. Oh,
2: yeah. Two Paddocks. Had a magnificent winery in Otago.
1: Tell us your story.
2: All right.
1: You were showing us a photo of you and him together.
2: No, I was leaving one night. George Gregan and I and Phil Kearns were leaving the Stadium Australia after an Australian All Blacks game. Okay, we'd lost. Do I need to say that? And George said, what are you doing? I said, I'm on a flight back to Brizzy in the morning. We'd just been commentating together. He said, oh, come on up. There's a bar up the road here. You know, it's way out near Parramatta. Mm. There's a bar up the road. You got time for a couple? I said, yeah. I said, why? He said, oh, there's a couple of mates down there. I walk in. Okay, the bar wasn't really open. It was sort of only for,
1: special guests.
2: George Gregan. And there inside is Brian Brown and Sam Neill. What a ripper. 2 or 3 hours that was. And then about 3 years later, this is in 2007.
0: Hang on, don't skip forward too far. How many beers were consumed?
2: Mate, I reckon 8.
0: How was the flight the next day? Did you go straight through?
2: Late.
0: Delayed.
2: Bloody terrific. Like, I don't get to hang around movie stars or anything like that. Sports stars, yeah, no plenty of them. But this was...
0: Was he down to earth? Just a regular dude?
2: There was headlocks going on and stuff like that. Him and Brian Brown were so close, obviously really tight mates. They were both mad rugby fans because of the All Black connection for Sam Neill. All Blacks, he named one of his pigs on his farm. You know how he named one Kate Winslet? One was George Gregan. That's how much he loved him. I had the most fab. He was the, can I just say, I got to meet him on another occasion. I'm not going to bore you with that. And he remembered me. He was just the most normal guy.
0: Did he address you as Rum Lord?
4: Because I am the Rum Lord.
0: Your official title. Did do you take rum with Sam Neill?
2: No, we only had 8, so I don't switch to rum until much later. So what do you say, Vale, Sam Neill? Yeah. You're a good prick.
5: Triple M Breakfast's Weekend Brunch. More soon.

0: Breakfast. Here's more from Marto, Margot and Dan.
1: My dad made me do 100 parallel reverse parks from the left and the right and the hill starts. I thought, oh, I'm never going to, Dad, I've done so many of these. They're not even going to make me do it in the test. I'm so glad that he did, because when it came to the test time, they made me do those things.
2: They do. They're mandatory in the test.
1: Not always.
2: They made you reverse park to the right-hand side.
1: And the left-hand side as well. And I was like, oh, God, geez, I'm glad Dad made me do that.
3: Hill starts, you can see why they make you do them.
1: Well, in a manual, of course.
3: In a manual, yeah.
1: And then I remember when I first started dating Corey and I drove a manual vehicle, I used to go to training at Red Hill. And, you know, Fulcher Road, that road that goes up to, is it Waterworks Road?
3: Yes.
1: I had the set of lights there. Yep. I remember the hill start there. Like, I always used to have to, you know, like, have the clutch in and the brake on and then up I'd go. I remember that was, like, really the only hill that ever used to test me.
4: Wow. Yeah, it's like you're in Townsville again. Here's your hill start.
2: Why did you go to training to pick him up?
1: Well, pick him up, or we used to go to like the fan days and, you know, have the Brekkie burgers the day before the game or something. Yeah. But I always remember having to put my brain on in that moment and remember the clutch start.
2: You remember hills. That's funny.
4: Now, she wasn't invited to training, of course. She was just there like, Corey Parker,
2: look at me, remember me the other night?
1: Laura from Beachmere, 133353, learning to drive can be a confronting situation. Are you teaching someone, or do you have memories of when your mum or dad taught you?
5: Oh, no, memories of when I learnt to drive with my dad.
1: What was his approach, Laura?
5: Well, he wasn't too bad with the teaching, but one thing with the distractions was, like, now obviously they've got the digital screen, you plug in your GPS where you want to go.
1: Yeah.
5: His thing was having me go through the Refidex with the grid things to try and figure out where I was going while I was driving.
2: Had the Refidex on your knees.
4: Yeah.
2: Had a Refidex on your knees and on the steering wheel.
4: Yeah. And sometimes it'd go off the page to a page.
1: Oh, like
4: 80. It was like 80 pages away. Yes, Laura.
5: Yes. So that was my fond memory.
1: Where did you learn to drive, Laura?
5: So I'm from Adelaide. So we used to go around the velodrome cycling around the car parks out there.
2: Oh, in the car parks. You weren't going
1: round and round on the bank. Was he teaching you to be a NASCAR driver?
4: Well, there are cyclists on there. Move! Get out!
2: Look at Mark from Ascot. I learned to drive on the local paper route. Got distracted while tossing newspapers out the window. Ended up crashing and peeling the roof off the car like a sardine can.
1: Jane Acacia Ridge was living in Childers and learned to drive in a paddock at 8 years old. He ran over everything, as you do. Can you even see over the steering wheel at that age?
2: You can't reach the pedals.
1: Hayley from Greenbank writes one that's interesting. Dad was forbidden from instructing. My daughter actually has a preference for Corey being in the car with her over me, because I talk her through everything. Okay, coming up to a roundabout, ahead, you know, slow down, indicate, look right, you know, whereas Corey just sits there quietly and just lets her drive.
2: Is there anything in, you know, you call them driving schools. What, should there not just be a school in Brisbane and you go to that for a month and you just go to school every day and drive?
1: Yeah, well, you have to do a certain amount of lessons. And
2: Jam it into a block, 8 hours a day, you're driving at the driving school.
4: Can it be 24?
2: Like school.
4: No, can it be a boarding school?
2: 24 hours a day.
4: Can we get our teenagers out for a whole month?
1: I want my kids to do that defensive driving course as well, because that's really good. The one down at Norwell, I did that when I was growing up, learnt how to drive.
2: With Paul Morris.
1: Paul Morris at the time, I don't think.
4: I think yours is more an offensive driving course.
1: Chris and Griffin, 133353. You've got a special technique. Did you teach this to your child, or was it taught to you?
6: Oh, no. Like, if I taught it to my child, I reckon I'd probably be done for child abuse. You know what I mean?
2: But
6: my brother, he had the concentration span of a bee, right?
2: Yeah.
6: And he could tell you everything that was going on over in the paddock, but didn't know what was going on the road.
1: Yeah.
6: And he's hitting shit all the time, you know? So mum went and stuck a thumbtack in the end of a ruler, one of them wooden rulers.
2: Yeah.
6: And every time he wasn't concentrating, she'd tap him on the shoulder with it, so it's like a bee sting.
0: More from Marto, Margo and Dan soon. 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

0: You might have missed some of this on Triple M Breakfast this week.
1: Do you blokes both know what NIMBY means? N-I-M-B-Y.
2: Not in my backyard.
1: Thank you. There's been, the NIMBYs have been jumping up and down this week. You see how they changed all the flight paths and they, they try to distribute them all around going, oh, some of them will come in this way, they'll leave that way, all over the joint.
3: NIMBY's like a Karen, is it? I've not heard NIMBY.
2: Different to
3: I thought you were talking about like someone from Nimbin.
2: No, yeah, no, different to the Nimbins, which
1: marijuana
2: might also associate.
1: Yeah, there are other NIMBYs. they don't want stuff. They go, I want to live in this nice place, but I don't want, like, people who move into the valley and go, shut up. Oh, these people who live near
3: some place. It's so loud in here. Stop playing your music so loud. Oh, it's a nightclub district.
2: They say we need things. We need this, we need that, but not in my backyard.
1: People who live near Suncorp Stadium and go, oh, there's a lot of festivals and football games on. What's going on here?
3: Drunk men in Broncos jerseys.
1: All right. Well, I'll tell you what. I live at the Eagle Farm Racecourse.
2: Doomben Heights.
1: I live directly underneath the flight path.
3: Oh, stop the horse racing. What is this nonsense?
1: Hey, what's that galloping noise? Stop it. I love planes. I love looking up at them, but it doesn't bother me.
3: You bought an apartment that looks at the train line. You better like trains.
1: Oh, train. They're driving me mad. One day I'm going to launch on those train drivers. They toot the horn. Anyway.
3: They're just saying, g'day, Marto. They heard that you live on the train line.
2: You have the historical progression of transport, horses to trains into planes.
1: That is great.
2: All of it going on.
1: Let's talk about those people who go to the, you know, the people who go to the airport and take a ladder and so they can get over the chain wire fence and film planes.
3: Like our boss, Jamie Angel.
1: Or don't bring him in.
3: He's a plane spotter, isn't he?
1: But don't bring in.
3: Isn't there like a specific room you can book at the Ibis at the airport or something like that just for plane watching?
1: Oh, there's a whole, any on that side,
3: it's like plane watcher's room or something. It's like a special room.
1: But otherwise, they just drive up and they'll pull up, they'll get the ladder out of their car and they'll step up the ladder and they go, look, clear view. Oh, look at that. There's a 747. Mate, there's going to be another one in another 10 minutes. You're all right. Anyway, they're nuff-nuffs. We all know that. But
2: they got a new spot, don't they? I saw this.
4: Queensland's newest attraction isn't a theme park or anywhere near a beach. Yeah. Instead, it's a purpose-built plane spotting area at Brisbane Airport.
3: Oh.
1: They've built this little mound.
3: Who's built it? The Karens? Well, the NIMBYs?
1: No.
3: Actual airport?
1: Friends of the airport, I think they call themselves.
5: This is our gift to Brisbane. This is our gift to all the people that love aviation.
3: Who's that guy?
1: Well,
2: the bloke he said,
3: I need more details.
1: Go back and watch. Look
3: at it like a shelter or is it a proper building?
1: They've brought in all this dirt, like 900 square metres of dirt. They've built it up, put a slab on top, and then so they've got a bit of shade. The shade is off some old plane.
2: There you go.
6: 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It's centrepiece, the tale of a 50-year-old Fokker F-28 fellowship.
1: And that's the
6: donated by Aviation Australia.
1: Aviation Australia got involved. So you've got seating there if you go, oh, bug it. I've been watching too many planes. I need to sit down. And fair enough, because they're not young, some of these people, and some of them have been carrying their ladder out to have a look at planes forever.
7: Been doing this for 63 years. Yeah. Used to ride my push bike to the airport when I was 10.
1: Right.
8: Please get out the airspace. The 747 coming.
3: Do they serve espresso martinis out there like they do inside the airport with the big glass windows where you can also watch the planes?
1: No, it's BYO.
9: Most of the time that we've come down here, we've seen people bringing their own ladders to try and get a good view.
1: It's BYO, clearly.
2: It's disappointing for the guys who were getting the room at the Ibis and just telling their wives it was for plane spotting, getting it out.
3: I actually know someone who had an affair.
2: So now that there's a platform, their wife's like, why aren't you going to the platform? You're still going to the Ibis, bro.
1: Can we get the can we get the winner's podium going? You're an adult who flies kites, or you're a plane watcher, or you're a 40-year-old riding a BMX.
3: Is that so we can...
1: Who's got the gold medal
3: there? So we can bag them and say you've got too much?
2: I think it's the kite flies.
1: Kite flies one.
2: BMX two, plane three. Well,
1: these people live amongst us, you know that?
3: Hey.
1: What?
3: Not the BMXers. We love the BMXers. They're our favourite people in the world. They're the best kind of humans you changed in society. I love a BMX.
1: Remember the last time you said
3: No.
2: And they got up now. Yeah. And remember, our boss, Jamie Angel, is a plane watcher. Just be careful.
1: Can you imagine the plane Nuffy's coming at me? Don't hit me with your ladder.
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11: 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Only Triple M traffic starts with Brisbane's biggest delays. 10-minute delay Sumner to the Jindalee Bridge, Centenary Highway. Very heavy both directions. Old Cleveland Road at Tilly Road, Chandler with some roadworks. And Redland Bay Road up to Old Cleveland Road at Capalaba, busy too. 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
2: Marto, Margo and Dan served up another busy week of Triple M breakfast. Now, this is Weekend Brunch. The best bits. Over to you guys.
3: Good morning. Producer Alex here from Triple M Breakfast.
4: We're all going to Stratty. Stratty says for me.
3: Marto, Margo and Dan from Triple M Breakfast are taking over Stratty for the Triple M work trip. Now, there has been some whispers around the office that it's just an excuse for Marto, Margo and Dan to go and have some beers on the beach. But no, Marto's taking it very seriously. He's working on a middle management seminar. Margo's got a PowerPoint on strategy review, whatever that is. So let's be clear about one thing. This will not be a fun trip. It is strictly for work. There will be no beers while whale watching and walking around that gorge at Point Lookout there. Okay, none of it will be enjoyable. If you want to be there having a bad time, tell your boss that you're upskilling with Triple M. Head to triplem.com.au. Register there. First invites to the very serious, very formal business conference Monday at 7:20. But now for Triple M's weekend lunch, what are we getting into? Marto's been sprung in a toilet cubicle with another bloke.
5: I never sucked any ding-dongs.
3: And next, we found a gem of a game. Margo's, well, it's the first game Margo's actually been good at. It's Triple M.

0: Triple M Breakfast. Here's more from Marto, Margo and Dan.
1: This could go one of two ways, the brand new game we're about to play, though. Could be
2: sometimes maybe good.
3: Sometimes maybe shit.
1: Yeah, here you go. I'll just set it up properly.

0: sometimes may be good, sometimes may be shit.
1: What is it called?
2: All right, weirdos. Just like breakfast and lunch is brunch, and smoke and fog is smog. We've merged even more words. It's Triple M's Portmanteaus.
1: Portmanteau. This is from the podcast introduction yesterday, Margot. You did all of this. It's your fault.
3: I was trying to say the word amalgamated, but I said homologated because I'd spent the weekend at the V8s and homologation was a word that they used a lot. Walkinshaw and Toyota are the homologation team. So Walkinshaw has brought in Toyota into the series. So they're backing it in to the Fords and the Camaros.
1: God.
3: And I had just heard homologated.
1: Yes.
3: And we were talking about, I don't know.
1: Amalgamation.
3: When two things come together, like Kanye and Kim. Kimye.
1: Yeah.
3: And then I said, I got confused, and you said it's a Yamanto.
1: No, a portmanteau, a camel toe. So that is the word, portmanteau. It's when you combine two words. Like, so I'll give you an example here, Margo. You're going to be playing for Robin Carina. That's your competitor, Mardo.
4: Righto, Rob.
1: Gary in Springwood. You're playing for him, Margo.
3: And nice, we're talking
1: Hoodoo Gurus tickets here, Triple M presenting. So get serious about it. You've got to tell me the portmanteau, which is a combined word. I'll give you the clues for it. Here's an example. So I'll say something like radio station, chronic smoking condition. And the portmanteau is Triple M emphysema.
3: Emphysema. Okay.
1: Radio station, chronic smoking condition is Triple M emphysema.
4: Hold on. Are we making the words up or are they commonly used words?
3: We're making them up.
1: Let's have a go here.
3: It's
1: okay,
3: like artist or worse, right?
1: Okay. First to 2 points wins. This is.
0: Sometimes maybe good, sometimes maybe shit.
1: Okay, team. International Motorsport and Pauline's Hanson's Party.
3: F1 Nation.
1: Say it again.
3: F1 Nation.
1: Yeah. Formula One Nation. You can have that, mate. Well done. That's 1 point to Margo. Holy moly, this game might work.
4: I don't think so. We haven't got any listeners left.
3: Mardo doesn't have a melted brain like me.
1: All right. Sacked Channel 9 presenter and the new Olympic Stadium location.
4: Carl Victoria. Park. Carl Park. Carl Vic Park.
1: Carl Stefan.
3: Novik Park. Carl Stefanovic Victoria Park.
1: That is actually
3: Carl Stefanovic Victoria Park.
4: What's the answer?

0: Charles Stefano Victoria Park.
1: But it's not a word like smog. These aren't proper words.
2: No, this is not for intelligent people like you.
0: Marley, you're too smart for this game.
2: You're too smart for this game.
1: This is just stupid.
2: Yeah.
1: Oh, well done. Producer, well done, Gary. Producer, we'll never play this again.
2: Producer Alex made it up, so clearly.
0: Whoa. Okay, let's do another one, though.
1: No.
0: One more. For our entertainment.
1: No, this is stupid.
0: The actor that played Wolverine and the dummy in a shop window.
2: Oh. Hugh Jackman, Gwen Quinn.
1: Oh, my God. This is the only game you can play. This is great.
0: Okay, there's actually one more here.
1: Hugh Jack Mannequin. Is that the answer?
0: Hugh Jack Mannequin. Margo's so excited she's discovered a game for her.
2: Finally, okay.
1: Gary's won. Go again. Gary's
0: one more,
1: won.
0: But just
1: Gary's
0: say congratulations, Gary.
1: Yeah, well done, Gazza.
2: Okay, Marto, ready? I'll let you have this one.
0: You're all excited. Just say congratulations to Gary. You're going to Huda
2: Gurus. Gary, well done. You're going to Huda Gurus, mate.
3: Yeah. Love it, Marty. I love your work.
2: You're welcome.
1: Nice, Gary. Whoa.
0: There's one last one here.
1: Whoa.
0: So the two-person...
1: But this isn't real.
0: None of this is real. Stupid. We're talking to a black stick to like a million people now. Life isn't real, mate. Just go with it.
2: I love that this has upset you so much.
1: Because it doesn't make sense.
2: Yeah, because that works for me.
1: Yes, exactly.
0: It makes sense somehow in her brain.
1: One more.
2: Okay, go.
1: Yeah, go.
0: Try and let Marto get this one because you will know.
1: Yeah, just hold off.
0: Okay, right. Marto. So the two-person game where players take turns dropping the colour discs into the vertical grid, you know, that game.
1: I don't even know what it's called anymore.
0: Combine it with a Brisbane beer. So
2: Connect Forex.
0: I said let him go, you dickhead.
1: Wow.
0: Now you're just being annoying. All right,
1: let's go to the ads.
0: Yeah.
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6: 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Unless you

0: You might have missed some of this on Triple M Breakfast this week.
1: Tell you what, in the world of sport, the Gold Coast Suns are almost down there. They're in a bit of trouble. They've lost 7 in a row, 8 in a row, dropped out of the 8 or the 10, whatever. And on the weekend, Damien Hardwick, their coach, said, "I give up. Our season's gone. It's over."
2: He's given up.
1: There's six, seven rounds to go?
2: Never die. Never say never. No. Don't give up. They keep fighting till the end.
1: They can still make the final. They're in a better posse than the Brisbane Broncos in terms of making the finals, yet he just on the weekend said, "I give up."
3: Yeah, they're one win. So AFL had that top 10 because of the play-in tournament. They're one win outside of it with heaps of games left. We're not even talking mathematical level yet like the Bronx. Wow. And he's basically come out and gone, "This season's over."
2: A reverse psychology trick that Damien Hardwick's doing.
1: Well, he may have known what was coming because last night they revealed it on the 7 News.
4: The Gold Coast Suns are tonight in damage control because of a viral video featuring two of the club's high-profile players.
1: Okay, so do you want to know what they were doing?
2: Absolutely.
5: Backing in Jamari Ugle-Hagan and Mac Andrew after a viral video circulated online this morning of the pair leaving a disabled toilet together at Wednesday's State of Origin decider at Suncorp Stadium in Brisbane.
1: That's right, they left the toilet seat up. And we all know in a disabled toilet, you do not do that because it taunts disabled people.
6: Someone broke the toilet.
2: Okay. Well, they shouldn't be using the disabled toilets in the first place as very able-bodied humans.
1: Well, this is Suncorp Stadium's fault for not providing enough toileting facilities during the State of Origin. Like two of them. What were the Suns got there? Oh, I suppose it's a big sporting event. You can go and watch the footy.
3: Queensland scarves on.
2: I ran into Josh Mansell there.
3: In the toilet. Oh, no. Margo. No. No,
2: we did not come out of the disabled toilet together, me and Josh Mansell.
1: All right. Now, listen, let's talk about this. Who was the two? It was Caelan Ponga. Who did
2: Kurt Mann.
3: Remember they put a plaque up in that dunny in Newcastle?
2: That was just a normal toilet, though, wasn't it? They weren't in a cubicle.
1: So did MacAndrew go in there to hold? Was who's the other? What's the other bloke's name?
2: Jamara. He has no hair.
1: Was he having a spew?
2: Doesn't he have a shaved head?
1: Yeah.
2: Was he there just rubbing it to console him, maybe?
1: Because that's what happened was clearly with Kurt Mann and Caelan, they were having a spew.
2: Girls have been going to the toilet
1: together.
2: Together for years.
1: And there's no one's sus on that,
2: I'd sit and talk and smoke and have a drink while my girlfriend was doing a wee, and then we'd swap, and then we'd wash our hands and go back out to the club.
1: Last Friday night after our rugby club lunch, went to the Fox Hotel, the top, people were everywhere. There was only three toilets, all right? So waiting.
3: Are you sure you want to do this on air?
1: So only one opened up, and my mate and I, we've known each other since we were 15. We're both in our 60s. We went in together.
2: Into the cubicle?
1: Yeah, and we weed at the same time, and we were like little kids crossing swords, la la la la, and we laughed.
2: No.
1: We were 63.
2: Whoa. We're not talking like Star Wars lightsaber crossing swords.
1: We weren't banging them
2: like
1: together.
2: You banging
1: we were doing
2: them
1: a wee.
2: Together. You were crossing streams.
1: And then, can you imagine two grey-haired old blokes walked out of the toilet?
2: I don't want to imagine.
1: Two young people just went, "Whoa, you're a bit old for that sort of behaviour.
3: Pull your trousers up. Put your lightsaber away."
0: Triple M Breakfast's Weekend Brunch. More soon.

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I say you look so fine that I really want to make you mine. 4, 5, 6, come on and get your kicks. Now you don't need

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1: Geez, didn't Ipswich bung it on yesterday? Big day at Ipswich. They attempted to break a record.
2: Ipswich may have just rewritten the record books with more than 600 trombonists assembling for a single history-making performance.
3: Didn't realise there were that many people that played the trombone.
1: No, neither did I. And they actually did.
4: Is the record only 600? That's povo.
3: What's the trombone? Is that the one where you push the thing out, the slidey one?
1: Yeah.
3: What's the other big one? The tuba.
1: Oh, yeah, and there's a trumpet.
4: Oboe.
1: Is that a blowing thing?
4: Flute.
1: I'm not a music teacher.
3: Are they woodwind? Ooh. Percussion.
1: Who's your second favourite?
4: Not percussion, that's drumming.
1: Who's your second favourite trombonist?
4: I don't have a first, if I'm being honest.
1: Okay, well, that says it all. Because if your kid comes home, and we are back to school today, let's say your kid comes home to Savo, music teacher said it's a new term, new instrument. And your kid says, I want to play the trombone. Hit him really hard.
3: It's not going to get you laid, is
1: boarding it? It is not going to get you a chick. It is not a guitar.
4: What's the best you could hope for? Maybe following a royal person around and just doing this?
3: Is that the highest? Pretty important in the marching band at school, if you want to be in the marching band,
1: but
3: I guess.
1: You're never... Like, no one looks at you. Like, you're in the... You're three in and two back.
3: For the musical, you know?
4: Like, well, you're not buying a house and supporting three kids in the marching band, though, are you? Oh, Marto, one of your favourites.
1: What's the average income of a trombonist these days?
3: They're all out at Ipswich. So.
1: We could... 133353 if you were out there yesterday.
4: Hey. Bit of respect, please, on these wind-blown instruments, because one of your favourite industries would not exist without the old, okay?
1: That's a trumpet.
3: Bugle.
4: That's a bugle.
1: I'd say to trombonists, sort yourself out and either play the trumpet or bugger off. But hold on, Anzac Day, don't forget. That's a bugle.
3: Famous trombonists.
1: Yeah, what do you got?
4: Oh, no, what's happened to this one?
1: Oh, dear.
4: Sorry.
1: All right, well, that was probably a trombonist trying to play a bugle.
3: The greatest trombonist of all time, J.J. Johnson,
1: Right,
3: in the jazz industry.
1: Yeah, of course, J.J. There'd be a statue in front of the
3: Jack Teagarden,
1: Trombone Hall of Fame.
3: A pioneering figure renowned for his warm, fluid tone and smooth improvisational skills. All right.

0: Let's talk about kids.
1: I think the trombone shop in Austin,
2: Tommy Dorsey.
1: Texas.
2: Oh, of course. Tommy.
1: The statue of JJ.
2: He was in the big band era.
0: Okay.
2: Tommy Dorsey. You know.
0: Imagine if you're
1: Can you never also Google things on the show ever again?
0: Yeah, you need our approval.
1: you need a Google license.
2: You asked me who my second favourite was.
0: Can we 133353 it?
1: What? Do you play the trombone?
0: No,
1: and
0: well,
1: when
0: yeah,
1: can you give up?
0: I will
1: and
0: take the call. No. Like, just kids choosing instruments. Oh, like, no. I can remember the kid next door got the electric guitar and all he could play, you were telling me before, it's
2: dan, dan, dan, dan, dan, dan, dan.
0: And it went for 2 years before I finally went and saw his parents and said, hey, listen,
2: worst instrument.
0: His bedroom's on our side of the house. Can you just either get him downstairs under the house in a thing?
2: But once they get good at the guitar, it's actually nice to listen to. Like, drums is pretty hectic, especially if you're a neighbour. Oh. The one that they all come home with, the first one, is, of course, the recorder.
0: Mm. I know stories of mums who have smashed it, who have hidden the recorder. Mm. So when did you tell your kids that, all right, that's it, your music career
2: Enough.
0: Is over?
2: The music career is over.
0: I'm sure a lot of people have hidden or broken musical equipment to stop their children
2: violin.
0: Playing.
1: Just bend it. Oh, violin. The violin would be hard to learn. It's complicated. Here's my kids having a go on the flute. Of course, I only know one song.
0: Oh, God. How many violinists have picked up chicks because of playing the violin?
1: Andre Rieu. Andre Rieu gets laid, baby. Okay. He's a baller.
0: And well done, Ipswich.
1: Povo record.
0: What do you mean?
1: Only 600. Someone will now come to the party with 1,000.
0: Where are you going to get 1,000 trombones?
1: I don't know. Well, I talked to Amanda. She's a former tromboner who's called in, I believe, to defend the trombone, maybe, Amanda?
0: Were you there, Amanda?
3: I was not there, but I did learn the trombone in primary school. With
2: Why, Amanda?
3: Mr. Fenlon.
0: Mr. Fenlon.
3: Because it was the only instrument and no one else wanted it.
2: Yep.
0: So you know when you rush forward, right, to grab yourself an instrument, that was the last one left, is that right?
3: Pretty much.
2: I learned the saxophone for a little bit.
0: How'd that go for you?
2: Yeah, not real great.
1: I've got some of your saxophone here.
2: I did the piano, did the flute.
1: There's your sax.
0: All right. Amanda, I was looking for someone whose parents had actually hidden or thrown away or broken their instruments so they couldn't play anymore. How did your career finish?
3: My career finished when I swapped to drumsticks. They were much lighter.
0: Yes.
3: And the trombone was actually bigger than I was. So carrying it to school was quite a challenge for 2 years.
0: Oh, God.
1: Jeez, you got to be careful what you wish for with your kid there. Give up the trombone, then they take up the drums.
0: Mm. How did that go?
3: Drum pads are a lot quieter than drum kits.
2: Oh, drum pads. You know, the electronic ones that you listen to. Nothing worse than the drum kit. Or is there, Lauren from Camp Hill, some idiot near us who's learning to play the bagpipes?
0: Oh.
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1: Saw some disturbing things. Have you got the not enough news? Because there are times when I look at Channel 9 and I'm looking straight at you, Channel 9. You don't have enough news for...
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3: Oh, don't you dare accuse
4: me of
3: too many dogs on skateboards, mate.
1: But the Today Show on the weekend, I realise they don't have anything.
4: It's not serious. No,
1: it's just nonsense. It's just lettuce in the middle before sports.
3: Hello,
1: later
3: you're on
1: in the
3: this
1: day.
3: Show. How dare you accuse anyone else of padding things out?
1: Okay. All right. So last night I'm watching. And how much sport is there on at the moment?
3: Too
1: there's
3: much.
1: A lot.
3: It's almost
1: so
3: too
1: there's
3: much.
1: No need to cut the sport off at 13 minutes to 7 and run this story.
3: What did we do?
5: The 18-month-old was captured in Burley and taken to Currumbin Wildlife Hospital, becoming the first wild koala in the world to receive a chlamydia vaccine implant. She was released back to the bush on the same day as her procedure.
1: Yeah, okay.
4: Did she sign off on that? Did anyone get her permission?
1: That's right. No, koalas probably love it. Well, what do koalas do? What are they known for? They're cute, aren't they? They're beautiful little creatures.
3: Mainly sort of this vibe.
1: Marijuana.
3: Pretty chill.
1: Yeah. All right, you're making that noise. Let's go with the marijuana thing. They eat eucalyptus similar, and they sleep 20 hours a day, minimum.
4: They have lots of...
1: Of sex.
4: Yes.
3: Do they?
1: And that's...
3: It's like you on Morton Island. What a life,
1: I wish.
4: But just himself.
3: Yeah, he's over there solo.
1: Oh, imagine koalas that's with those it. Little paws trying to give it to...
0: Triple M Breakfast's Weekend Brunch. More soon.
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7: 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Only Triple M traffic starts with Brisbane's biggest delays. 5-minute delay, Sumner to the Jindalee Bridge, Centenary Highway. Reports of a crash southbound the M1 Slats Creek. Delays right back through Rochdale. And also delays westbound Old Clifton Road, Chandler with roadworks. 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

0: because you're there, you're paid to be there, you're paid to be across everything, and you don't want to miss stuff. And obviously, as a journo, you do. But yeah, I get super stressed. Yeah, super stressed.
1: Same.
2: I know. Tough job, man.
0: Yeah. Well, you guys just get to make

0: comment and get in trouble for those sort of things.
1: I'm sure not getting a story on time, that would be stressful. And someone else gets it, that would be stressful. Well, that's your job.
0: You know how competitive, as a player, you guys were.
1: But even I think even your role now in the media is even more because people want it now. They want everything yesterday.
0: They want it, and they want the breaking news.
1: They want it done. Yeah. And who gets it is a big you know.
2: And in days gone by, your competition was, you know, three or four, five other journos. Now there's a thousand different shows and everybody journos, on social media.
0: Yeah, social media. And in the old days, Tony, you'd remember it.
2: I remember the old days, thank you.
0: Well, we're similar vintage. Yeah.
1: Well,

0: Sunday paper, and you'd sit on it. No, you know, and you're always a good chance that no one else would get it.
1: Yeah.
0: And you could afford to sit on a story for 4 or 5 days and what, you know, and produce it on the Sunday. It's very rare that you'll pick up a paper now and you'll see an exclusive story that hasn't been online somewhere. Like that just doesn't happen. Yeah. They just go straight online pretty much as soon as you get it. I mean, like even when, like, just for instance, the Jerome Luai stuff when he was going to PNG, we're getting stuff on our social media and you, that he was in there and you suddenly have to drop everything. Jerome Luai is in PNG. You got to break a story on that, you know, like it's just –

0: born with six fingers, why wouldn't you give that a rip?
1: You need to ask Andrew Ryan, because he had an extra finger. Now, he doesn't like me telling this story, Bobcat Ryan.
0: But that was on his back.
1: It used to protrude out of his pinky finger. It had a little finger that was, it would stick out, and they got it surgically removed.
0: Like a little
1: tail.
0: And
1: you can see the scar. Yeah, it was like a little pig's tail, but not curly. That was a straight tail.
2: Is this a real story?
1: No, fair dinkum. You ask him, Bobcat, if you're listening, in Newey. He's got a little scar on his finger where he had an extra. You ask his mum, Laurel, she'll tell you.
2: Can you get him on the phone, Hindy, to tell us the story?
1: I could try. I'll text him now and I'll find out if we can get him on. Because he does have an extra finger. I did have an extra finger and it was cut off as a child.
0: Is it with Bobcat tail?
1: It didn't work though. So it was just like a strong hand, child. Yeah.
0: Well, didn't Angus Crichton
3: get cat's cut?
1: He used cat's cuts.
0: Yeah.
1: Yeah.
0: Didn't Angus Crichton have take a finger off because it was, getting in the way?
1: Well, that's the same as Fletcher's finger.
0: Yes.
1: The pinky.
0: Yeah, like yours, Wader.
1: Severed tendons and stuff.
0: Why have you bothered keeping that thing?
3: Well, that's actually fixed stone. See, there's a plate in there. They're keeping it together.
1: But why, though?
2: Can it move, that one?
3: Yeah, but, like, your pinky's kind of important because it's your strength, right? Your index and middle finger dexterity. But that was, so I was still playing, so I had to lift. Weight in the bar, so I kept it on. I could.
0: It looks like a little harbour bridge.
3: I could get it fused, like get that knuckle taken out and just have that straight. Yeah, but that's as good as it gets.
2: How is it for golf?
3: Sweet. I can't interlock no more. I just overlap.
0: Love it. Speaking of injuries, when we come back, the latest on Will Warbrick. This is the Saturday Scrum. We do it thanks to Thirsty Camel.
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17: 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This Sunday, the Dolphins and Cowboys light up Suncorp Stadium in a blockbuster Queensland rivalry. Big hits, big energy, big moments. Put your fins up and be there. Tickets

0: It's like, yeah. There's a clip going around on Instagram today. Me and Heine both had a laugh.
1: I think it's Draft Sports on Instagram. They've got the old school
0: dangerous contact.
1: Dangerous contacts. And then the clip from last night with McDonald. Yeah, that's.
0: Did you see the one in the Super League? Ryan Carr. Ryan Carr, he used to be at the Dragons. Yes. He's over coaching in the Super League now. He had an all-time rant at the end of the game.
1: On his presser, he did. Yeah, saw that.
0: And you know what? It was probably warranted. Like he had a player sent to the sin bin for a high tackle. The defender was crouched down waiting to make a tackle. The attacker actually tripped over in front of him as he passed the ball, fell to his knees, and then his head hit the defender's shoulder, and he got put in the bin. I've never seen anything like it. If you haven't seen it, do yourself a favor and look it up because, oh my gosh, it was so bad.
2: He fell onto my knife. He fell onto my knife 9 times.
1: This is the Saturday Scrum.
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11: Tony Squires, Nathan Hindmarsh, Wade Graham, Danny Widler. Just a couple of questions here in text through. Why wasn't Sam Walker penalised for the dropout shot clock? Referee Sutton said because he was in the motion, but he penalised the Waz a couple of weeks ago for the very same thing.
12: This thing here, this is a Waz problem. It was their TV screens. That's they right. had the clocks wrong. Yeah, it's not right. an NRL or referee problem. They

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3: Hey there, Stephen Zoyce with you. The Storm's in danger of missing finals for the first time in 16 years, going down to the Chooks 14-6 overnight. With Cam Munster sidelined for at least a month and Jerome Hughes missing as well, winger Will Warbrick suffered an Achilles injury in the first half. Coach Craig Bellamy says, given the setbacks, they did well to stay in the game.
4: I was really happy with the players' effort, you know, for 80 minutes, to be quite honest. I think there's a few things we could have done technically a bit better or tactically a bit better.
3: While the match review committee's been kept busy after last night's action, Roosters fullback Cody Ramsey's been hit with a dangerous contact charge. Storm pair Jack Howarth and Jack Hetherington have also landed on the charge sheet. Meanwhile, Knights forward Lachlan Crouch is staring down a $1,000 fine for a dangerous throw.
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3: Blue skies and 16 degrees at GIO Stadium for later the Savo, where we're counting down to the Raiders and Rabbitohs as Triple M rocks footy.
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0: Another name into the mix when we come back. 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
0: Half time in the NRLW and the Raiders lead the Roosters 10 points to 4. Time now, though, to catch up with our friend from Ladbrokes, Jared Timms. G'day, Timsy.
11: Hello, Tony. G'day, boys. How are you this afternoon?
0: Yeah, very well, thank you. Good to see the Raiders getting back into it. They've breathed life into this campaign, haven't they? They had that win over the Bulldogs last weekend. What about the punters from Ladbrokes? They think they can get the job done against the Rabbitohs?
11: Yeah, well, the market suggests this is going to be the best contest of the round pretty easily as well, to be honest, Tony, because we have seen interest for both clubs all week and they've traded favouritism a couple of times. As it stands, the Raiders, they are outsiders in the market at Ladbrokes, but only slightly, $1.95. Good push today for South into $1.87 now. And as you'd expect, the line is as minuscule as you like, 1.5 points.
12: Tim Z, now AJ, the try-scoring freak, Alex Johnson, he continues to build his try-scoring record. Where's he sitting today with Ladbrokes for first try scorer, please?
11: He's the one that they have been keen to back again this week, Hindy. He is an $8 chance, and he's actually the only one currently up at single figures in first try scorer betting at Ladbrokes today. They are pretty much going one for one all the way down the market, though, Hindy. Xavier Savage occupies the second line. He's a $10 chance. Campbell Graham, $10.50. Simi Sasagi has had some interest, $13 into $12.50. He crossed last week, of course. And we've seen a few specs at longer odds here. KO Weeks, $17 into $14 today. And even strange as well. Back in from the Origin setup has gone 19. 19-

0: Tim's in for $17 in the Ladbrokes first try scorer market.
1: Timsy, you've been on fire with these same game multis lately. What have you put together for the punters today?
0: We're only getting $6.50 for this one this afternoon, Wado, but I really think we can get this one home. It's Alex Johnston, Campbell Graham and Xavier Savage all to score tries at any time.
2: Love it. Jared Timms, as ever, thanks so much.
0: Thanks, Tony. Thanks, boys. Good luck, punters.
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2: All right, we've been following the movements of Jerome Luai. What about Zach Lomax, who has been hopping around different contracts for a while now since the Dragons? Just a series of one-night stands and no long, meaningful relationship. certainly not tying the knot anywhere soon. Although, so where does he stand? He played Union for the Western Force, still contracted to them, obviously with one eye to joining Mark Nawonga Nitwaze, maybe in that Wallabies outfit for a home World Cup. But then there's talk of rejecting a Melbourne approach with a view to the cash that lies in Papua New Guinea.
4: Yeah, that seems to be where it's going to head. Apparently, and I haven't talked to Zach about this, apparently he rejected the Melbourne approach because he didn't want to break another contract, because that's what he's been absolutely hammered about by everybody, right? But there are talks with PNG. I think serious talks. I think a three-year deal will be what will get him to Papua New Guinea should it happen. And it feels like that's very much on the cards at the moment. I'd imagine Zach would be a player who could earn around 750, 800 tax free. It's pretty good money, isn't it? If you for a centre or a winger.
1: Let's not get into this.
4: He's going to be.
1: Just break the news, all right? Yeah, let's not talk positions.
4: Whatever he's going to be. So, and obviously, he'd have to tour the facilities and see what it's going to be like living there, I'd imagine. But we've seen other players do that and be happy with what they've seen. So I think that's going to be the next thing in the next week or two. I think we'll see even more players paraded around PNG. I think it's going to, it's just going to become an increasing thing as they continue to build a really significant roster.
2: Where are we? Because we saw the stairway, the PNG.
4: Stairway to heaven.
2: Stairway to heaven going up there, and then we're very interested in what number seven was going to be.
4: 007. Yes. Is left clear.
2: So where are we in terms of what they've got? Obviously, they're number one and two, and Alex Johnston was the second signing, stroke first signing. Yeah. Bit confusing there.
4: Jerome Johnston, obviously.
5: Johnston, Jerome.
4: Yes,
1: Connor Watson.
2: Connor Watson. Yeah,
4: is it Lees from

And Michael Chambers isn't a dummy. So he'd be have done his research and Lorna McPherson, they would have done their research on Zach's character and everything around it. And they are taking that all into consideration when they're making him an offer for just say $700,000 or $800,000 per year to become a PNG chief player, because that's hugely, hugely important. Because if they had a camp that was unhappy, it's going to be a disaster for them. More so

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0: been strong in his voice. And there is probably no reason not to give him a crack at it, because he took on a position which wasn't easy. Like, you know, we saw what Flano went through. You saw how his health deteriorated under that stress, and he put his hand up to step into it. He could have said, no, I'm not going to do it now, or I'm going off to the cow or whatever. But he put his hand up to step into the fire, and I think he's shown resilience and he's shown strength. But again, it doesn't, just because I think that or the information I'm getting is that he's done well, doesn't mean he's going to get the job. But the information, the best information I can get right now is he's done enough with the individual development of players to have a real crack at getting this job as soon as Monday, potentially.
1: Yeah. All right, when we come back, Andrew Abdo has left the building, but Peter Volandis has added a job like most rugby league players, add a finger. extra finger. That's next on the Saturday Scrum.
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4: 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What happened with when the brakes failed?
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0: This Sunday, the Dolphins and Cowboys light up Suncorp Stadium in a blockbuster Queensland rivalry. 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

0: he had to make, and it was from the sideline to win the game. He would kick it. And Reece is that type of character. Well, that was his first kick of the night, because Renner actually had a couple of poor kicks in terms of his standards. And he gave Reece the ball in that moment after he'd just set up the try and was influential throughout the whole game. Game on the line, from the sideline, kicked it. Didn't look like missing.
1: Aren't you those players you have who just want to be involved in the money play?
2: Probably Hainsey probably would have been one of those guys who didn't really care about the result of it, and you like that kind of confidence and didn't think about it much. And Reece, similar style of footy player, I reckon. Like, he's dynamic when he's dynamic, but sometimes he can be hit and miss, you know. But that's something I wouldn't have done. I wouldn't have said, "Give me the ball." No way. Not in one of those. No, get me furthest away from the ball as possible. I don't want to go near it. Not anywhere near it. But yeah, Hainsey was one of those sorts of players who just didn't care about the result, or he wouldn't show he was, he was concerned about the result. Put it that way.
1: Yeah. Well, they got the job done, but it's, as I said, it's just a small part of what is a massive operation for the Broncos if they are to make the finals and have any chance of defending their title. This is the Saturday Scrum. Thanks to Thirsty Camel.
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18: Franklin has been Brisbane's leading window blind manufacturer since 1987, proudly employing over

0: just had to do something. We had to do something.
1: Yeah. Well, you've almost killed Leon enough times now, so you had to move on to you guys.
0: Oh, Leon. Don't get me started on Leon.
1: All right, the Doggies and the Tigers. We've talked about Jerome Luai and what must be going through his mind, apart from the blue and yellow of Parramatta for next year. As we said, Lockie Galvin, that whole scenario, that story, it plays out in the field once again. He now is up against his former teammate. And again, for both the Bulldogs and the Tigers, if they're to have any aspirations for making it to the finals, this is must win.
0: Yes, it is. And I thought they'd turn the corner. I honestly did with the Dogs. I thought they were a chance of starting to break those shackles and all that sort of. We had Crichton in the halves for I think it was the second or third week there. He's obviously not playing this week. O'Sullivan's moved into the six to partner Galvin in the seven. I honestly thought, you know, they'd worked it out. They'd got it. Galvin was playing some good footy. Connor Tracy hit the back, had gotten through that bit of a form slump and started to come out the other side. Burton looked more relaxed, not having to do a bit of stuff. So, yeah, they just kind of fell away, like, very, very easily, I thought, you know. I reckon this one's a very even game. Tigers a little bit more, I think, flamboyant and will probably score some tries off the cuff sort of stuff. Dewey's been in exceptional form. But, yeah, if this is a season for the Dogs, I think that it's got away from them. It's got away from them. They're too much chopping and changing for me. Yeah. Too much chopping and changing. Trying to work that out. I think the thing that they've got on side, they've got a bit of time. Not this season, but, you know, contractually with players and all that sort of stuff, they've got a bit more time to work things out. That's the only thing that's a bit of a saving grace.
2: Tough game to pick.
1: Yeah.
2: Both teams coming off a decent loss last week. Bulldogs missing their captain, Stephen Crichton, so important to them. Tigers, you know, throughout the week, the decision around Jerome Luai and, you know, how they've had a big week with that. So, yeah, I'm not too sure which way this one goes. It's just there to be one for either team. It's just whoever can, you know, turn up and get their footy on the best. If I had to make a pick, I'd probably lean towards the Tigers. I feel like after the week, Jerome, his personality, he'd want to go out there and have a good game. And I think with his energy, if he has a good game, he'll bring the rest of that team along with him.
1: All right, there you go. Some big games of rugby league. That is exactly what is going to happen. You heard it here first on the Saturday Sprung.
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3: 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While Gavin blissfully sleeps, this vigilant bird, the ANZ Falcon, is on high alert. Yes, his ANZ Falcon watches for fraud 24/7. 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
1: Good afternoon, everybody. Welcome to GAO Stadium in Canberra. It's beautiful blue sky, but it's crisp. It's crisp on the ground in Canberra. Raiders have won their last five games against Souths. How will they go today? Well, kickoff is 4 minutes away as Triple M rocks the footy.
2: So you've left your tax to the last minute.
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So the ball will be played by Hubner, and now it's with Keon Kalaomatangi. Kalaomatangi will play at 25 metres out. South need points, and they need him soon.

0: what Bennett says at halftime.
1: Well, it has been all the green machine in the opening 40 minutes at GIO Stadium. 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
2: Okay, welcome back. Halftime, GIO Stadium. It's all Canberra, all Canberra. They lead South by 28 points to 6. They've scored 5 tries to 1. And look, Sanders has got the radar on. He's kicking goals as well. They lead the game by 28 points to 6. South's got that one try. But look, it's just one-way traffic. Flano, without looking at the stats, is that a fair comment?
3: Yeah, without a doubt. You know, the Canberra Raiders, too powerful, too fast. Some really good tries. Yeah, the one to KO Weeks was outstanding. Ethan Strange makes the break, the intercept, and then finds his fullback. The length of the field try, just exactly what Canberra Raiders are all about for me. You know, I just think they're a fast, carefree, attacking football team, and that's what they've done in this first half. Way too good.
4: Yeah, well, they're just some of the best tackle busters in the game, and that's the way they play. And I think it's their front row. Mariota and Tarpany just set the platform for the likes of, you know, Strange and Sanders to go to work. And Sanders has just been brilliant. He's sort of been the puppeteer, getting him in the spots, that kicking game. You know, there must be a bit of a wind behind them because those floaters are so hard to stop. I've loved the work of Owen Paddy, just scheming out a dummy half. But for South, they're just off the mark. You know, they're persisting with going, you know, to their right. And their left edge has been one of the most prolific left edges in years. So
3: Alex Johnson.
4: Hello. So let's see if they change their tactics and get into this game. But I'll tell you what, boys, if there's a team that can get on a roll and get some ball, score some points, it's South. But it'll just be interesting to see what Ricky's saying right now and if Canberra come out with the same intent.
2: Okay, 28-6, Canberra leads South Sydney at halftime. As far as territory goes, well, I tell you what, Canberra have had all the field position. They have completed 18 of 20 sets, South 16 of 19. And at the moment, 864 run metres for the Green Machine, 625 for South. Only the two penalties in the first half, they both went to the Raiders. Choice Hotel stats. 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Your call team today is Anthony Maroon, Josh Reynolds and Shane Flanagan. We're going to take a break and come back. It'll be time for the second half as Triple M rocks the footy.
0: That was Halftime.
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6: Hey there, Stephen Joyce with you. Triple M's Nathan Hindmarsh has questioned Parra's signing of Jerome Luai for next year. The Eels veteran calling it an expensive quick fix with no long-term gain.
7: And I've said this many times before since this all has broken, that I don't see why. 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To bring Jerome Luai across, what they're reporting, what costs the Eels 700 for a quick fix, and I've got a couple of good halves there that are coming through, just chuck them in the deep end.
6: Meanwhile, the Eels' search for outside back firepower has hit a roadblock, with Melbourne ruling out releasing Jack Howarth. The young Storm centre was on Parra's radar, but Craig Bellamy and football boss Frank Panisi have decided he's staying in Melbourne. They believe Howarth can develop into one of the game's best centres.
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6: 16 degrees at GIO Stadium at halftime between the Raiders and Rabbitohs as Triple M rocks footy.
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8: Left side Tarpity, left side again to Sanders, then Ethan Strange. Steps off the left, comes back in field, gets away from one and two, gets it away to Owen Paddy, and just like that, the green machine leak into gear. Oh, they've created something here, the Raiders. Jed Stewart flicks it out the back door, picked up by Hudson Young. What a sensational try. Canberra Raiders, the entertainers, the green machine.
9: That was unbelievable.
8: Smith once again, right side. Whoa, throws a dummy. Oh, the little halfback goes right through. Gives us a Jai Arrow. And Ashton Ward scores. First points for the Rabbitohs. Oh, it's been intercepted. And away goes Ethan Strange. Strange is away. Duffy's chasing. He's over the halfway. He steps inside. He looks for support. He gets it to Winks. Winks. Winks for the corner. Oh, Raiders. What a try. End to end. Oh, entertaining stuff.
9: Well, there's one thing that you cannot coach in rugby league, Maroon, and that's speed.
8: Owen Paddy, easy yards out of dummy half. Mawa Martin over the line. Wonderful try. What about this Raiders back row? Sanders goes right, gets the pass away. Weeks for the line, weeks for the line. And Canberra are over again. Well, this is becoming a good old-fashioned shellacking. Canberra 28, South 6.
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8: Welcome back to the second half as we look at the Mitsubishi Triton Raider scoreboard. Canberra 28, South 6. 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I tell you what, it's a Triton, and it's gone up a level. It's a Triton Raider. Now, by the way, guys, record score Canberra over Souths, 2016, Canberra 54, Souths 4. 2016, Canberra 54, Souths 4. That is a record score for a Canberra side over Souths on the Choice Hotel stats. Canberra making their way out for the second half of this game. Hayden Blackmore is our man on the sideline, and we'll get an update from him very shortly. He works within the rugby league in the Canberra region, so he's probably got some good contacts to get into the dressing room. And Raiders back out there now. Souths are out there. 22 points they trail Souths. I don't see anything to suggest that there's going to be a historical comeback here.
10: Well, it has to be a complete turnaround, not from one side, both sides. Canberra have to, you know, change the style of play, and then obviously South Sydney, they just need to find something. But, you know, as Josh said,

0: find a bit of attitude, and I don't think it's too late. They get a penalty. Fifita gets up, and he's talking trash to Hudson Young. And I'm pretty sure I heard him mouth the words, "Your mama." And Souths get a penalty and go on the attack again.
1: He kicked him last time. That was an accidental kick, and it's a bit of ret-

0: Cam Murray, he steps up here, and it's Fifita. He's had a carry straight at Hudson Young. There's been a battle all day. There's been a bit of a facial. And he wins that battle and says, I'm coming all day. I'm coming for you, big boy. And Ashton Ward, once again, straightens up the line and a nice short pass. And it's actually right over the top of Hudson Young. He's got to be careful here to keep in check because they're going to keep going after him. But I love it. This from the young halfback. Nice and deep into the line. A nice out ball there from Cam Murray. And he's too big and too strong from there, Flano.
1: Yeah, well, we said it all.

0: And the way the game's going, you can shoot out to 20-point leads nowadays, and they can come back. We watched their game last week, and Newcastle on us run down, and it shows a good side that can hold on to a win like that. So really pleased with performance. But as you said, I would have liked to come on with a bit boys up a bit more, and I could have a bit more fun. But it's a bit stressful, but really really pleased to get the win.
1: That's three in a row now. How much is the belief growing that this group can go on and play finals?
0: Mate, we're very excited. We know what the calibre of team we've got here. Sorry, I'm getting chocolates put on my head here. Thanks, Noah, my man. We know the calibre of team we had here. We lost a couple of key individuals through the middle, Big Papa and Mardo and a few others at different stages, and we're starting to get the troops back. And the belief never changed along the team here, and even when we went through a bit of a rough patch, and I think it's starting to show now. And this is the pointy end of the season. I feel like we're just catching fire now.
1: Yourself individually, 150 games for the club. I know it means a lot to you.
0: Yeah, very special, mate. It's I've said it a few times. Milestones like this, you just take yourself back to that little kid that used to watch every football game and couldn't leave the house without a footy. And to be one of them players and out here living my dream, it's something special. And the club made it really special for me all week. And I really feel the love. And I love this club and I love playing here. And the fans showed up and all my family's here to watch. So pretty special day.
1: We're back here same time next week against the Tigers. Good luck.
0: Appreciate it, mate. Thank you very much.
2: 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And that's where we say goodbye to Hayden Blackmore on debut. Wonderful job you've done, mate. We'll get you back for sure. 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
4: 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Dufty's chasing. He's over the halfway. 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Winks for the corner. Oh, Raiders. What a try. 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
5: 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The key is, though, you've got to have the app. Now, I just want to clear the decks here. What we probably should touch on here, boys, is the Hudson Young injury, because potentially, although, Flano, we don't know exactly what it is yet, it does look like it's a 4 to 6 weeker. It does look like there's some seriousness to it. He's in a moon boot.
6: Didn't we get confirmation it was a...
7: They said it was an Achilles, you know, type of injury, yeah. But you know, let's hope for Hudson that it's not completely torn and he doesn't have to have it, because that's a season.
5: Mm, right.
7: And I see him sitting in the dressing room, you know, when he's going through all that, you know, in his mind, you know, there's a, you know, some Australia games at the end of the year that he's probably thinking about, hey, oh, you know, I'm going to miss that. And then obviously just what he's going to miss for Canberra, you know, and they need him, as you said, Josh. You know, he's one of their standard setters and leaders and they all follow him. And it's going to be a big loss.
6: Is there any way... You probably know a bit more about this, Leno, where it's an Achilles, but it's not bad, like it's not fully torn, or it's
7: I think Xavier, I think Coates down in Melbourne had an Achilles issue, and they didn't have surgery first up, and then later on it just didn't get better. But they're tricky. I think, you know, they're either torn or they're not torn, basically. So it'll be interesting to see. Once again, he mightn't have to have surgery, let's hope, but it's not a good sign.
5: Well, and obviously there is the World Cup at the end of the year, but people who love their team and love the Raiders just want to make sure he sort of takes part in their run home. Anyway, Flano, as a pleasure, always great to work with you, mate. Always a pleasure. 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
5: Left side Tarpany, left side again to Sanders, then Ethan Strange. Steps off the left, comes back in field, gets away from one and two, gets it away to Owen Paddy, and just like that, the green machine leak into gear. Oh, they've created something here, the Raiders. Jed Stewart flicks it out the back door, picked up by Hudson Young. What a sensational try. Canberra Raiders, the entertainers.
6: That was unbelievable.
5: Smith once again, right side. Whoa, throws a dummy. Oh, the little halfback goes right through. Gives us a giant arrow. And Ashton Ward scores. First points for the Rabbitohs. Oh, it's been intercepted. And away goes Ethan Strange. Strange is away. Dufty's chasing. He's over the halfway. He steps inside. He looks for support. He gets it to Weeks. Weeks. Weeks for the corner. Oh, Raiders. What a try. End to end. Oh, entertaining stuff.
6: Well, there's one thing that you cannot coach in rugby league, Maroon, and that's speed.
5: Owen Paddy, easy yards out of dummy half. Noah Martin over the line. Wonderful try. What about this Raiders back row? Sanders goes right, gets the pass away. Weeks for the line, Weeks for the line. And Canberra are over again. Well, this is becoming a good old-fashioned shellacking. There at dummy half is Humphries again. Straight to Ward. Ward got it away to Walker. Alex Johnson goes over for his 400,000th try, and the Rabbitohs get the first try of the second half. Humphries is there. Then it goes to Ward.

0: gets a nice little pass. Cam Murray's away. Cam Murray's going to score. And the Rabbitohs are back in this one. 28-16. And we've got a game on our hands. Cody Walker finds a bit of room. Gets it to Totola. Ashton Ward. Ball is loose. Picked up by Jed Stewart on the bounce. Jed Stewart's away. There's nobody near him. Over the 30. Over the 20. I could stop for a cup of tea. Jed Stewart. The posts, but Alex Johnson gets it a dummy half, gets it away to Cody Walker. Well, I feel like there might have been a knock on in there, but I don't know how far back we can go. That'll be a try to Cody Walker.
1: Try confirmed.
2: But then doesn't that go forward off Cody Walker?
1: Yes. Canberra 34, South 24, but that's the ball game.
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3: A little stop at Ampol Foodery can go a long way. Conquering hangry...

0: here in prison. Health Minister Mark Butler says that's not good enough.
1: We expect if there's a misadventure and a tragedy like this, that someone will be held accountable.
0: Anthony Albanese has finally responded to a report on Islamophobia 10 months after it was first presented to him. The PM says it took time to consider recommendations and there's been a rise in attacks on Muslim Australians.
2: We won't as a nation let hatred divide us. It's clear that we need to do more.
0: And Pauline Hanson insists her lavish trip to Italy has come at no cost to taxpayers. That included attending a fashion show and a resort with Gina Reinhart. That included attending a fashion show and a resort with Gina Reinhart. And she's responded to backlash from opposition leader Angus Taylor.
3: You actually have a go at me and say, I should be back in Australia dealing with the cost of living.
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0: The Raiders have continued their charge towards finals, beating Souths 34 points to 24 in Canberra. The Green Machine ran in 6 tries to make it 5 wins on the trot, while the Bunnies showed plenty of fight but couldn't keep pace. 5'8" Ethan Strange telling Fox Sports it was a genuine arm wrestle.
6: Yeah, look, I think we started really strong and then, you know, we probably didn't come out in the second half how we should have. But I think we did well to scramble and wrestle back the momentum. So, yeah, it's definitely a building block. Another 2 points.
7: Late afternoon showers for Brisbane today, down to 15 overnight. Showers tomorrow, 23. A shower or two Monday, 23. A possible shower Tuesday, 22. And Triple M has slightly more than the most free Ecker tickets. Keep a lock to win on Brisbane's Triple M.
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0: slight twist. Next week is Triple M's One Repeat Week. Every day, we'll repeat one song between 9 and 4. Just one. You hear it, you call us. And Cherie from Newport knows what happens after that. Yeah, it's Triple M's $50,000 One Repeat Week.
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12: We haven't spoken to you for a while, Ruth. 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You're one of our favourites. We love you, Mark.
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17: Saturday evening over here in the West at Optus Stadium, round 19, the West Coast Eagles taking on the Brisbane Lions. The fireworks have gone off, there's still smoke over the ground, and we aren't too far away from the bounce here. The West Coast Eagles wearing their retro ochre jumper, and Brisbane have a flashback kind of Fitzroy number out there as well. Tommy Atkinson, Theo Dorofilos, we've got Embers in the back row next to the Beast Mark Cometti. Caitlin's down on the boundary. Embers, two old school jumpers going at it tonight.
18: Yeah, Brisbane Bears very much, isn't it? Off the Brisbane Lions at the moment. I like the way that they look. It's very Queensland. It's the maroon, it's the yellow. They look really good. And of course, the ochre jump back for the West Coast Eagles. They wore that in the early 2000s. I think they wore it for about 20 games for only the one win. So,
17: how many of those did you play in?
18: I reckon I played in most of those 20-odd games. I'm not sure I played in the win. I definitely played in the 19 losses, though. It was a tough time for the club, but you got to start somewhere. And I actually, like, when I look at this young West Coast team, there are a few similarities between what I'm seeing right now and maybe that 2000-2001 group for West Coast, where there were a lot of young players coming through. It was a bit of a handover from 92 and 94. And you're seeing that now with, you know, the 2018 guys all sort of finishing up. And now this young group of players. So if West Coast can find a way to keep Dersma and keep Harley Reid and Job Shanahan and, you know, Josh Lindsay and, you know, Bazo and these guys, these kind of guys, you can slowly start to build a list. So I definitely think the worst off West Coast is behind them. And over the next three or four years, I think we can start to see West Coast, this team, start to improve. And hopefully with a bit of maturity and a bit of development, they can start to compete back in finals again.
17: And Theo, Brisbane's form over the past kind of 5 weeks has been awesome, really.
19: Well, seriously, last week was a bit of a drill, wasn't it? I mean, they take down the Bombers, but it's the ones before that. I mean, when they beat Geelong, they beat Sydney, you know, and these are games, you beat Geelong in Geelong. I mean, that's tough. That shows how well you're going. But it was the round 10 to 12 patch. They lose to the Cats, they lose to the Giants, and they lose to the Dockers. Two of those at the Gabba. Now, this is a completely different Brisbane team from the one that we saw that mid-season. It's just starting to click. We're seeing, again, Draper's finding his form, and the midfield is doing really good things. And again, I think the one thing that gets a bit overlooked by the Lions is just how good that back setup is with Harris Andrews dictating terms. Dane Zorko gets back in there. For a team still without Kitty Coleman, there are a few little missing pieces that could really start to excite you, especially Oscar Allen, if they come back into this team. But the Lions, they're going to roar in September, no doubt.
17: They look good out there tonight in their Brisbane Bears throwback jumper. Another man who's looking good tonight. He just strolled in shorts and T-shirts. Freezing over here. We've got puffer jackets on and the Beast, Mark Cometti, ready to roll in the back row.
8: Thanks, TA. Yeah, no, it's very hazy here at the moment, mate. I don't know what's going on out there. I think post-fireworks, a little bit of action, yes. Some smoke blowing in. And Theo, come on, you've got to give... You know, the Lions are a real test here, mate. They had the real test last week against the Mighty Bombers, and now it's played them to form. I think you said was drill. I think you must have misspoke early, Theo. But we know what you meant, mate.
19: Yeah, but, well, Beast, looking at the sheer size of you, whatever you say is correct, mate. So no problem. No problem with that assertion whatsoever. Now, Beast, you're in control.
17: Are you going to last longer than your mate Conor McGregor did? What happened there? As our fighting expert, what happened on Sunday?
8: I think he came in injured, mate, and didn't want to say no to the payday. That's what I think.
17: That's smart.
8: Yeah,
17: that's kind of what you would do, Andrew. Take the cash over everything else.
18: No, it's not about the cash. It's always about making sure that you give the... Give the people what they want.
8: Love of the game, too.
18: That's exactly right.
8: I don't think lasting 60 seconds in the fight was what the people wanted.
18: No. Lasting 60 seconds is never a good thing.
8: And that's pretty good.
17: Oh, jeez. Well, okay.
8: It's pretty good.
17: Well, Zay's not here, but things have still got the same level of humour. That's good to see. He might actually come past at halftime and just jump on a mic, I reckon, Zay. He's having a few frothies somewhere in the stands. And Embers tonight, we see Brandon Starcevic, who played a ripping game last week, take on his former side.
18: I thought he was actually good last week. Yeah, he hurt his ankle. And when he went down, I thought it looked really serious. And I was in Melbourne, I watched it live, and I was thinking, this is a real concern now. I thought it might have been his knee, and then he limped off. And then I saw him at the airport, and thank goodness he was in a lot of pain. But it could have been a lot worse. He had a nice gash on his head. He was certainly banged up flying home last week, Starcevic, but he just needs a bit of continuity. He'd be excited to come up against his old mob tonight. And again, you know, if you can get him going, you get Jimby going next year, Bazo going, you know, maybe they could go and pinch a key defender from somewhere else, West Coast, and suddenly that back six is starting to look really solid.
17: Am I right in saying that at some point in your career, Port Adelaide might have come knocking on the door with a big payday?
18: Yeah, I wouldn't say big payday, but I was sort of at the crossroads a little bit. And at West Coast, I thought we're going to get rid of me. And Jocko Williams was very keen to get me over there. And I actually ran into Jocko, I think it was the end of 2004, when after they won the grand final, I was at Kane Corns' wedding. And
17: wait a second. You were at Kane Corns' wedding,
18: yes.
17: Is that part of the pitch, Embers?
18: Over in Adelaide. And Jocko said, Embers, he said, if you had have come over, you would have been a premiership player by now. So he was, and I was thinking at the stage, you know what, I probably should have gone. But,
17: you wouldn't be the king of...
19: You missed 07, mate. 07 wouldn't have been fond of memory.
18: No, I was very happy I stayed in the end. It worked out all right, Theo.
17: Yeah. Well, you are the king of Perth over here too. So if you'd left, you would have lost some of that luster that you've got walking down to your coffee shop down there in Cottesloe, where you just, the usual thanks.
19: Would have been black armbands everywhere.
18: We're just doing it for the people, Tom.
17: All right, we're about 4 minutes away from this game. Have you seen much of Harley Reid this year, Theo? He's been awesome. We were talking about him before.
19: Yeah, I had the privilege of interviewing him the day after he got drafted, and there was all this hype about this young guy and how good he was going to be. And I remember leaving the chat thinking, well, he's just a raw young man that hasn't had any sort of exposure to this sort of stuff. And then you see him on the footy field, and he's just transformed the city and the club, and there's just such a buzz and excitement. Him going head-to-head last week with Marcus Bontempelli was just must-see football, really. He went a couple of don't argues at him. There was one he got Ed Richards on the turf, and then he paused. He paused to look at Ed Richards to say, do you know what just happened to your pal? You just got dropped. So he's great. He's a star. And then, again, the highlight that's been replayed. I know sometimes there's a bit of a concern that over this side of the Melbourne side of the border that no one pays attention to what happens out west. Dersma bursting through the middle of Marvel Stadium and kicking it from 65 metres deserves to be shown on every highlight reel that exists from now until he stops playing.
17: That'd be interesting.
19: He looks an absolute rock star.
17: Yeah, interesting to see tonight what they do. They used Hoff as a tagger for most of the season, but last week he didn't go into the midfield. And I reckon tonight they'll go head-to-head in, because I reckon they'll put Dersma, they'll put Harley, and they'll roll Yowie and TK through, and they'll take on Brisbane's midfield. And I reckon Dunkley, though, will go straight to Harley Reid, who has probably struggled when he's been tagged.
18: Well, Dunkley's such a big, strong body mid, so you'd think that's, you know, maybe they... I can't see Brisbane going with a full strong tag. If he gets the matchup on Harley Reid, I think that's a good one. But Harley is certainly...

0: Certainly West Coast on baller at the moment that is causing the opposition a lot of issues because of his strength and his clearance work and how powerful he has been. So I think Brisbane will take them, take West Coast on. They'll certainly back themselves in. Their midfield's going very, very strong. But I think it might be a bit of a shootout through there tonight.
1: They've got Lockie Neal. They've got Josh Junkley. They've got the Ashcroft boys going through there as well. Zach Bailey. So they're loaded, Brisbane. But downstairs, doing the boundary tonight, of course, Caitlin Bassett, the superstar for Bob Jane Team Arts. They've got a start of financial year sale is on now. BobJane.com.au. Caitlin, not a bad crowd sort of flowing in tonight.
2: No, nothing better than Saturday night footy, guys. The captains have just gathered in the Amy Centre Circle with West Coast winning the toss, so they will be kicking to the left of the dial to start off with. But look, it is a little bit nippy down here, 16 degrees. No changes for West Coast Eagles tonight for this the third time this season, and just one change for Brisbane with young West Aussie talent James Tunstall included for his 10th game of the season.
1: Thank you, Caitlin. As we look now down as they go to their matchups, Dersmer starting forward, and they're going experienced in the midfield with Yo Kelly and Harley Embers.
0: Really looking forward to it. Bailey Williams too has certainly given West Coast first use over the last month or so. I think he's really started to improve his football and thought he had the better off Lobby last week. So looking forward to this contest right now.
1: All right, from the Dons Marine Hot Water, here's WA's own Theo Duropoulos.
3: Big ticket item, the Lions in town. He's gone. Optus Stadium looks an absolute peach. Draper Williams. Set to do battle. Umpire holds us up now, gets us underway. Ball hits the deck off the hand of Draper. Dunkley, a tumble. Pushed into it was Zorko. And he retaliates. He's got to be careful there, the firebrand. He goes straight into the chops, but lucky not to give it away. He's called to go straight away. Short ball, 15-metre kick. Embers.
0: Milan Murdoch has got the defensive role on Zorko, and Zorko certainly let him know all about it with that first free kick.
3: And there goes Ashcroft, drives one deep inside, forward 50, wheel off the hand of Draper, off the back, McKenna, goal-saving tackle, McCarthy ricochets through to Hipwood, taps it in from the goal line, he's celebrating, he thinks he's got Brisbane's first, the umpire's not quite sure. Soft call is a point.
1: I reckon it's a point. They're all lining up like it's going to be a point.
4: Underway.
3: Well, Hipwood tried to bluff everyone on the Triple M Harvey Norman replay. Embers, I think this is straight off the knee.
0: Straight off the knee. No, caught it right. Seeing that, as you said,
4: review complete. Looking at this angle, we can see the ball comes off the West Coast defender's knee last before crossing the back of the goal line. Decision on the scoreboard.
3: The Hipwood hasn't got within 5 centimetres of that till. He's kicked the back of Tyler Young's leg and gone off claiming it.
1: Yeah, of course, this week.
3: First score on the board is a point for the Lions. Triple M Totally Workwear scoreboard.
1: 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So, harsh around Optus Stadium. Tom McCarthy, the mid-season recruit, brings it in and just chips one about 45. He wants Dersmer to fly. He does, but punched away across the line. We'll throw it in.
5: It's outside.
1: So probably about sort of maybe high 30s kind of crowd in so far. West Coast in their ochre jumper. Brisbane in a retro kind of Bears outfit. Stasevich playing on Rayner. It'll be Draper and Bailey Williams, though. Draper with strength. Shark, though, by Bo Allen. Tries to use his pace, gets the hands away to Stasevich. He just shrugs a tackle from Berry. Kicks down the line to Shanahan. One-handed, couldn't take it. Murdoch comes through at pace. And, he's kept it in. Milan does well. Little Italian special. Sizzler. Nice play from Murdoch. And he's found Hutchinson in the pocket. And Jack Hutchinson has marked this 20 metres out, pretty sharp angle.
0: Yeah, I love the way the young Murdoch goes about it. He's just aggressive, he has a crack, but he also plays on good defensive players as well.
1: So Hutchinson snaps it around and misses. Signed a 5-year deal last year, Jack Hutchinson. He pushes that across for one behind.

Scores at level three going first term. Triple one totally work. West scoreboard. So ball driven to the far outer side. Sets a task for Harris Andrews. A 2-on-1 looping handball from Levi Ashcroft. Lands at the feet of his brother Will. Not the first time they've done that. Baker in on hands and knees. Harassed. Lachie Neal sits off this one. Eventually it spills to him. Back to Levi, who finds a bit of space. And a short ball to centre wings. Good for Rayner. Through the middle of the ground, the Lions go now. Charlie Cavern revs the Harley, breaking towards open goal. Hipwood this time, surely no troubles. Bounces once, twice, and he sends it into the second tier.

0: And they lead at 1-goal, 1-7. The Eagles just the solitary point. Triple M totally workwear scoreboard.
1: Well, it was their big guns involved at halfback. Neil and Ashcroft just too tight in a really confined space, but their hands just opened it up, and then they came through the corridor, and Brisbane forwards were really high, and once Cameron gets out the back, he's just gone to the races, and they had, take your pick, in the end it was Hipwood that got the first on the board, but good start by Brisbane. They are looking very dangerous.
0: Bob Jane T-Mart's downstairs to Caitlin Bassett.
2: West Coast have an early concern with Jack Hutchinson racing straight from the field. He looked a bit uncomfortable on that mark, and he's getting some treatment on the bench. I'm suspecting maybe some hammy issues.
0: Of course, he's missed a few games this year. Jack Hutchinson, only maybe his third game back as we restart this one. Bailey Williams, hand pass to Tim Kelly. His spiral was one inside 50. Might get out the back to Waterman here. Got Shanahan over the top. Hand pass deep. Job should kick this, and he does. Quick answer from West Coast. And they level the score 1-1 apiece. 4.5 gone first term. 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
1: He's going to be an absolute beauty, Job Shanahan. Just love the way that he goes about it. He's a young kid, 19 years of age, playing as a key position forward, but just seems to read the game really well. And West Coast did well to win that centre bounce clearance, and he just held his space. And in the end, because they got the overlap and Brisbane pressed, it was Harris Andrews who pressed off Job. But if you don't impact when you press, then that overlap can happen. And Job found himself in an easy position to go and kick West Coast first. So good response.
0: So back in the centre for McDonald's and Ream Hotwater, Triple M rocks footy this time. Bailey Williams down to Harley Reid. Has a bit of space and handball over the top to Duggan's short ball inside 50. Finds Murdoch again. He's getting busy. He's 55 from home. 45 degree angle. Man on the mark just inside the paint. It would take his absolute best. Assesses the options. Has he got it, Embers?
1: It'll take his best.
0: No.
1: Oh, I don't think he'll get it. No.
0: Deliberate in his approach. Murdoch
3: from
0: just inside.
3: Oh.

0: Murdoch gets West Coast second. They lead it by a goal. Triple M totally workwear scoreboard. Caitlin Bassett, down to you.
1: Something is definitely up with Jack Hutchinson, boys. Minnie McCorter just came and gave him his head tossle, and he's heading down to the change rooms now with a bag of ice.
2: Yeah, I love that player.
0: Caitlin picked up on that. She was spot on. He looked uncomfortable in that set shot there, Embers.
2: Yeah, that's a little bit disappointing there. Hopefully going to be okay. But I like the way that Milan just veered away and just gave himself a little bit of room. He wouldn't have been able to kick a set shot if he had just gone back and kicked it, but he arced around on that left and he flashed it from 50, and good goal.
3: 13 goals on the season now for him, so he's been a nice little production out of the forward line for them. Unexpected, looking like AC Milan there, Embers.
4: That's good for me. They're really into Milan, aren't we? All right, yes. Out of the middle. Here goes Cam Rayner. It's just end-to-end footy. Mark dropped inside 50 by Baker. Hand pass comes out wide, though. Davis has to go here. Sliding little ball by Lyman. Got his foot in the way. Comes back towards Baker. Head over the footy, tackled by Cameron. 45 out from goal. Wrapped up. We'll ball it up.
3: Inside 50's all level at 3 apiece, boys, on the Triple M Reds.
0: So Andrew McQualter, a little bit to consider early on. His team a six-point advantage. Ball tumbling around out of sight of Optus Stadium on hands and knees. Pack of players shoveled out by Leicester. Man who's enjoyed no security during his career. And it might sign another one-year deal. Man who's been on next shelves for what has been a wonderful career. Caitlin Bassett, Bob Jane T-Marts.
1: Yeah, early blow for

0: Ball it up now. Just the forward side of the wing here for Brisbane. Young Josh Franco's underneath the ball here. Presence as Dunkley gets a clearance, tumbles it. Here's Herbert. Mid-season recruit gets his hands free to Stasevich to Bazo. Then to Tim Kelly at half-back. Drives long down the wing. Waterman presents. Punched away from him, though. And now Zorko can try and hurt him on the turnover. Kick inside 50. Going to be a free kick. It's going to go against Red Bazo. And the young superstar, Logan Morris, gets a free kick 50 metres out, almost straight in front.
1: He's just turned himself into an incredible player, hasn't he? We saw when Jonathan Brown first came onto the scene, he won a few premierships, and he really stood up and really set himself up for an incredible career. Well, you know, this guy's had a fantastic start to his, and as you mentioned, Tommy, that rain seems to be coming down a lot harder now. I wasn't expecting rain tonight, but this will take his best effort from 50, though.
0: I think Xavier's rain parrot kind of device as Morris kicks and misses to the left, and I was doing some work today, and in the same draft as Harley Reid, a few like discussions whether, you know, if he redid that draft, who would go number one. Of course, Nick Watson as well. The score, though, 2-1-13 West Coast. The Lions 1-2-8 10 gone first term.
2: Stasevich, long ball near side, punched off hands. Bailey Williams and Darcy fought a good contest there. He's got to deal with Sam Draper too. He's had a pretty good year, Bailey Williams. Attracting a bit of interest.
1: I agree. No, he has. And he obviously had a few injuries to start the season. Matt Flynn was in. But once he got his opportunity, which was in gather round, he's never looked back.
2: Just a bullet of gate. Never stops trying. Snap around the body from Zach Bailey. Lands in the lap of Tom McCarthy. And he can break out of side for West Coast.
0: He does. But it's going to be chopped off, though. They've got the numbers out here at half forward, Duke. The Lions. Cameron sizzles one inside 50. And all by himself, Zach Bailey's marked at 40 out straight in front.
1: Another wonderful player, isn't he, Zach Bailey? And you can understand why Adelaide are throwing some big dollars at him at the end of the season. He's just a player that will get up the ground, finds plenty of the football, but, geez, he's a classy finisher as well.
0: So yet to make his decision, Zach Bailey. Brisbane's up there offer. And his kick from 48 and missed to the left. So peppering goals now, Brisbane, 1-3-9. West Coast 2-1-13. Downstairs, Bob Jane, team master Caitlin Bassett.
3: Rain has just started, and as quickly as it started, it's over. So it bucketed down for like 2 seconds, and now it's gone away. So expect the ground to be a little bit slippery.
2: Well, a little slippery, but clean pair of hands from Cole. Did well. The ball landed at his shins, and the kick out from McCarthy and... He's claiming a lasso free kick. Levi Ashcroft says you've got to be joking and think a bit of sanity will prevail. Like to see that rule just tightened a little bit, Embers.
1: Yeah,
2: if it's not going down as a proper champion data disposal.
1: Just throw it in.
2: Yeah, we shouldn't be haggling over whether it's just taking a shoelace on the way out.
4: Brizzy starting to get some repeat inside 50s too, boys. 7-3 in favour of them now on the Triple M Reds Athletic Stats.
2: Yeah, that's a good tweak. Go on your beast. So Fort reaches over the top and Harley Reid starting to get into his work. Looping handball sets Baker a task and Reid just plucks it straight off Baker's mitts. Cleans up his own mess. Streaking through forward 50. Whistle goes as he was put down as he kicked. He's still on the turf. The Eagles star.
0: Big
2: the umpires
0: going on
2: bring it back. It's going to be a free kick from Waterman 20 metres out.
1: Yeah, so he just got absolutely smashed after he kicked that ball. Not sure who it was. We'll have a look at the Harvey Norman replay, but it was always down the field. I think whoever knocked him knew exactly what he was going to do, and so we're going to have a look at it at the moment. He's kicked it, and...
0: Answorth.
1: It was Answorth. He went for him, and he crunched him, and he might have just cost his team a goal.
0: The best
2: thing. Well, 35-43 for Jake Waterman. An early test passed for the Eagles champion. They kick ahead. 13 minutes gone. 10-point lead to the home side. They're doing it nicely. Triple M totally work where scoreboard.
1: Well, it was just Harley Magic, wasn't it? He was the one that at half-back that just created that fast break. He got himself involved with a 1-2. He just stayed involved, just palmed out Kai Lohman out the way and flushed one inside 450. And, geez, the bump, as you said, from Anderson.

0: Worth was very, very late, and good to see Jake Waterman go back. He's had some issues in front of goal this year, but that's a really good confidence booster for him to go back and kick his first.
1: Harley's just come off downstairs to Caitlin Bassett.
2: Yeah, straight down to the bench. He was on his back, and the physio's checking him out. I think he's okay.
1: Of course, Emma's been looked after. Triple M Seabus super special comments. Seabus Stilpa butchers something the smart way, and Kyle Lohman felt the wrath of his big don't argue through the middle. In the middle now, we go again. Clearance to Jack Williams now. Kicks up towards Shanahan. Punched away from him. They've got men out the back here. Oh, Jake might have two in a row. The snake on fire. And the team's on fire as well, West Coast. 4-1-25 over the Brisbane Lions. 1-3-9. 14 gone first term. Triple M totally work West scoreboard.
0: Just a great centre bounce clearance, wasn't it? And just going to have a look there. Jack Williams just loved his follow-up. He was beaten in that ruck contest by Ford, but he was able to follow up. And Tom Cole, who spent some time inside Ford 50 this year as a small forward, he got himself in the right position and unselfishly gave it to the Snake, who's got a couple in a minute, and West Coast started really well.
3: Yeah, they're doing good work around stoppage too, and there's a plus two now. Brizzy came in red hot in the clearance differential in the last few rounds, number one in the league.
4: Draper from the restart, tap over the top to Ashcroft, whose delivery inside 50 was a short one to Cameron and let him down. And well, it's been pinged for deliberate. Wasn't sure about that. Cameron wheels around. A low bullet from 55 is across the face and a minor score. Brisbane 1-4-10. The Eagles, hot start. 4-1-25. Totally work where scoreboard.
1: Shortens the pocket. So, Hattons Davis deep in defence. The winger kicks long down the line. Gets over the top here. Might bounce okay for Waterman. Pressure comes from Bailey. Waterman toe-pokes it forward. Jack Graham hits it at pace and then shows a bit of candy. Kicks inside 50. Sets up Shanahan. Keeps his feet. Has a runner running past. Ignores that. But no, no, no! The big man Job's got a couple. And West Coast have started beautifully. 5-1-31 over Brisbane. 1-4-10. 16 gone first term. Triple M totally work West scoreboard.
0: And again, just Job Shanahan. The confidence that his kid has got right now. 19 years of age. And he has arguably the best fullback in the competition that decides to play on him tonight. Maybe not Jake Waterman in Harris Andrews. And in a one-on-one contest inside forward 50, he keeps his feet. And that was important. Harris goes to ground. He stays upright. And he's got the composure to check side. Another one. He's got a couple of goals on Harris to start this game. And West Coast, though, they're well and truly out of the gates.
3: 37 career goals now for him, members. He had 35 through 26, which is only a couple less than Logan Morris after the same period, mate, on the Triple M Reds end that extends.
0: Good one by you, Beast.
4: Oh, for McDonald's and Ream Hotwater, the Lions win the clearance out of the centre. And Morris has got a push in the back. A low bullet it was. The man on the mark is just inside the 50. Out of sight. This would take a monster. While we have a second choice hotels around the ground.

0: 2 points at the MCG.
1: 10-10 footy, Embers, just having shots one after another, each team. Just the Lions can't kick straight.
2: Yeah, good game to watch right now.
0: So Morris, with his team in a bit of an early hole, called to go. High ball, doesn't make clean connection. It's going to fall 10 short. Knocked back Lohman, flying shot amongst the pack. There must be 15 players around this pill. It's not coming out, right in the teeth of Brisbane goal.
3: Rucks number 8, Jack Sam.
1: So a ball up, like Theo said, only a few metres out. Tap towards, quick kick on goal by Bailey. Goes across the face and across the line. Downstairs, Bob Jane T-Mart's Caitlin Bassett.
4: Something you don't see every day. Harley Reid just had a little stack on the bench. He was trying to take his shoe off and he's getting his ankle restrapped.
1: Saw there on the Harvey Norman replay some heavy strapping to that left ankle. He'll be fine. And, just saw the replay and he just fell over while he's on the phone.
3: Yeah,
1: mate. Eagles fans don't want to see. So we're 30 out from Brisbane's goal and strong tackle laid by Berry. We'll ball it up. 40 out from the Lions goal. They lead by 21 points, 19 gone in the first term.
0: Last time Harley Reid takes a call, I reckon, for the evening.

forward 50. Stasevic doing well in a one-on-one again with Morris. Ashcroft. McCluggage gone. Tried to take on the tackle. Brilliant work at half-back. The Eagles can come. Broadcast side. So this has been a bright start. 21-point lead. So Brady Hoff.

0: just coming around the protected area. I still think it's absolutely ridiculous rule that doesn't do anything to the way the game's getting played.
1: Boundary throwing not far out from West Coast goal. Strong tackle Wade. Dersma couldn't pick it up. Jack Williams hand pass over the top to Murdoch. Quick shot on goal. And it's punched through for one behind. One on one down there doing some nice work. Gallop. So West Coast 5-2, 32. 22 point leaders over the Lions. 21 gone in the first term. When the footy's on, you can't miss a moment. 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
2: Zorko. Sideways one to Answorth, and this time down onto the logo, and Morris flew high just in time his mark. In the end, a good clean grab taken by Bazo. Sends it back inside 50. Yo, haven't called him much this evening. Big fist from Harris Andrews. Gets it to Lohman. Ragdolled. Brought to ground. Getting back in there again. Fletcher. Sea of Brisbane jumpers. Ashcroft. Back to Answorth. A tumbler. And again, West Coast have the answers. Play on.
1: So this man, Rhett Bazo, I reckon, was in danger of not getting a contract about 8 weeks ago, and now he's basically assured himself, but that kick's been marked inside forward 50. Yo couldn't get to the front of the pack. Lions go long down the line to Berry, who slides in. Just defensive side of the wing, up against the boundary line. Chips over the top to Lockie Neal. He's back at the West, and talk over here. He might end up in a team over at the West, but probably Collingwood, the leading suitors there, as Bazo does well. Slides in, punches it away. He goes across the line. We'll throw it in.
3: Embers, Brizzy come in averaging 123 points in the last five rounds, probably the high point in the league at the moment. But one knock against them is they allow plenty against. Bottom four, they've been floating around in that in points against. So you're seeing that a bit tonight, and obviously struggling to hold up a defence at times.
0: Yeah, they're certainly a very high-scoring team, and when they go, they can go really quick. But as you said, right now, they probably haven't respected West Coast, and West Coast have jumped out of the blocks.
3: Yeah, and I think the stat on that is out of the bottom four. If you're in the bottom four for points allowed against, only 100 teams have made the grand final. Only one out of 100 has ever won that. Embers.
0: There you go. That's why Beast is the best.
2: That's it. Shanahan at centre-half forward just missed his target. Cole, a little bouncing dribbler. Davis snap on goal and didn't have the legs on it, taking the mark right on the last line of defence. Darcy Wilmot. Play on. Leicester called to go, 35 from home, and

0: Very good footballer, Kyle Lohmann.
1: You can see that coming from a mile away. Kyle Lohmann kicks the goal. It's the one Brisbane needed. Bit of a showman in Kyle Lohmann. 2-4-16, they trail West Coast. 5-2-32, 24 gone in the first term. And some good stats there from the Beastie. Triple M Red Z lending loans to the self-employed. 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Here's the Norm Smith medalist, Andrew Embley.
0: And that's what they can do. They can really hurt you when they go real quick. They got a free kick in the middle off the ground. And West Coast, whilst they had numbers back, I'm not sure how Kyle Lohmann just got so freaked, because they had time, West Coast, to get their mids and defenders back, and it was Liam Duggan might have been the one on him, but just gave him way too much leg rope, which allowed him to run and carry. As we continue to watch Harley Reid on the bench, I think he should come back on, but if you just missed it, he was on the phone, he was speaking to the coach upstairs. He walked off, he slipped over, and looked like he's rolled his ankle, so that ankle's been strapped up now. But
1: surely he didn't hurt it when he fell over in the box. Imagine that. Imagine that's the story. Harley's done his ankle while he's on the phone.
0: That's actually what has happened. He's hurt himself.
2: This is like Conor McGregor gate all over again.
3: In the meantime, the Lions have got it through. Will Ashcroft outside, forward flank. Charlie Cameron gets a bit of space. Morris! Oh, the big names are starting to flex.
4: 10 metres, Tyler.
3: A good hang. Was in a wrestle one-on-one, found a bit of room and used every single centimetre to get up high, and Charlie Cameron goes over a little bit of a high five and says, "How are you, pal? Time to get our third."
0: Had no right to mark that, Logan Morris. He was almost off 1 foot, but he just was able to run and jump, and Liam Baker certainly didn't have the height to be able to go with him in the air. So he's had a couple of siders already. He has to go back and kick this now.
3: 30 metres out, slight angle, and it's a bad, bad miss. It's across the face. It's missed the points by 20 metres.
2: Even Jake Waterman's happy with that one, boys.
3: So Harley Reid's still on the pine. Free kicks going the Eagles' way. Paul Allen, right back pocket.
0: Oh, jeez.
1: So short to Ranko, and he just kicks it out of bounds in the full. So, cue the Benny Hill music. And Harley's been off for about 12 minutes here, so must be a serious concern down there for that left ankle. In the meantime, though, free kick to Brisbane, and they have a shot on goal. They're about 40 out. And it's that man, Kyle Lohmann, again.
0: Yeah, he's going to snap this one. Might be a bit too far out.
1: Plays on. Ooh, just bellied it. It's gone high. 15 metres out. Morris couldn't mark. Bailey's lurking. He's always dangerous. Just paddled around. Takes it. And he's tackled by a couple of Eagles. Not holding the ball.
0: Yeah.
1: Try to take it on, Embers.
0: That's exactly right. That's what the rule is there for. If you duck, that's your prior opportunity. I like the umpires paying that one. So, well done, West Coast. Good pressure.
1: Downstairs to Caitlin Bassett quickly.
5: I really need to learn to lip read. Harley Reid, done a few run-throughs. It's definitely his left ankle, and he's doing some warm-up drills, but I'm actually concerned he won't be coming back on.
0: Wow, that's a big story.
3: Oh,
0: that's
3: Bass, that's a bombshell early on, Caitlin.
1: Just go with it, Seabass.
3: Say it ain't so.
0: Wow.
3: In the meantime, the ball's at the Brisbane end of the ground, and Morris has taken a mark. 55 out, 45-degree angle. It's a 16-point lead to the home side. Morris chips one into the pocket, wanting a flyer from Lohmann. He got hands on it. Coming over the top to get it out of play. Tyler Young did a good job late.
0: So Seabass is gone with Harley will not return. And as we look down the bench right now, real concerns. He's with the doctors, with the physio. There's lots of conversations happening. Seems to be in
1: recent spirits. He's good spirits, though. He's smiling. So we'll have to wait and see. Hopefully there's been sort of cautious. He might come back on as they kick up towards Jack Williams. Goes across the line and will lasso and throw it in. So I'd love to know if you hurt his ankle before he came off, or if he took a phone call, stood up, and then fell over in the box. Hurt his ankle in the process.
0: No, it was definitely falling over, without a doubt, because you saw him trip. And he came off and he got his shoes immediately wrapped up. He didn't have any taping on his ankle, so that was immediately strapped up after he fell over.
1: What happened to Harley Reid, I reckon, as Harris Andrews has it now in the wing. It's players to come towards him. Ends up just sort of chipping one. He wants Sam Draper. Shanahan got high. He's gone back to try and shore things up towards quarter time. Herbert takes them on. Hand pass to Stasevich, the veteran.
2: against his

0: former side, chips one out. They've got numbers here, the Lions. 2-on-1, touch, play on. Little underground hand pass. Comes off, and the kick into the pocket. Bailey's there. Shanahan punches it away. Lohman keeps it busy. And lays a tackle on Bazzo. 30 out from goal, pretty tough angle. Ball up. West Coast leading away by 16 points. 29 gone the first turn.
1: They've held up pretty well. The Eagles have been under siege the last 5 minutes. Lohman goes again. Ashcroft just sitting off this one. And again, it'll be thrown up right forward pocket into red time. Nearly a 30-minute term. First goal went to Hipwood, and the Eagles just went bang, bang, bang. Ashcroft off the hands of Draper. Nowhere to go. Strong tackle. Duggan. Umpire says throw it in. It's been super impressive against the reigning premiers coming to town in red hot Nick Embers.
2: He has been, you know, they're good game of footy we're seeing right now. I love the way West Coast are going about it, but they've just got to hold strong here.
1: So Draper out of fresh area, Williams, Ashcroft, Zorko, handball, Ashcroft, Levi across the face again, and mark taken by Bazzo, uncontested, left forward pocket.
2: He's been good in this quarter, Bazzo. He's taken about 3 intercept marks. He's put some good pressure on, a good spoil earlier on as well.
0: Kicks long down the line. So even numbers out there. Dersma dives in. We'll have to see him around the ball a bit more. Dersma started forward.
3: Already well and truly the Eagles' highest score in the first quarter. The previous was 3-4. And only had 1-3 first quarters.
0: Yeah, that's almost even in danger from Bailey Williams against Wilmot. Goes across the line. So we'll throw it in. 5-2-32. West Coast, the Lions, 2-4-16. 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And here's Theodoropoulos.
1: So good crowd in. Always well supported. West Coast. Brisbane across the country. Williams and Draper thrown in outer side, right on centre wing. Can the Eagles land one more blow? Put the reigning champs really on the back foot. Strong tackle from Berry and Dunkley in there too on Cole going nowhere. A couple of good moustaches in this West Coast side. Cole, Graham. Very good facial hair ensemble.
0: Have you ever rocked one?
1: Loman.
0: Rocked one in your day, Theo, the old moustache?
1: I don't have the big sort of, you know, that Rod Marsh walrusy type front bit. I've only got the pencil thin at the front, so.
0: I would have thought with your heritage,
1: really my
0: mate,
1: gear.
0: You'd be able to rock one easily. Every day I reckon you're shaving.
1: It's a bit of a Freddie Mercury style setup. Lockie Neal in pursuit. Dersma with him. Allen. Neal finds a bit of time and then a check side around the corner. And Shanahan takes a relieving mark at the wrong end of the ground.
2: Stay out, Eric. West Coast have done that lot this year in minutes to go in red time when the opposition have had a little bit of a run on. It's always been Job Shanahan at times. Waterman as well that have gone back and filled the hole.
0: So long down the line, Mark. Taken by the Lions. They got numbers here. Have to go quickly. Berry. Oh, great smother. Sliding in. Baker did really well, the skipper.
2: Oh, well done, Murdoch.
0: Yeah, he went and got it and spun away. Kick wasn't great, though, but he cleared the area and allowed them to kind of settle down. They'll come inboard now, and Wilmot through the middle can set the lines up.
2: This is the issue, though, because they've got the extra behind the footy at the moment, West Coast. They've got nothing to kick to, so the ball just continues to come back inside forward 50 now for Brisbane.
1: Ashcroft's handball releases the runner. Long ball inside 50, and Lohman got to the front. Uncontested mark, 10 metres out directly in front, and the showman will shoot for his second.
0: How does that happen, Embers? That's sort of 3 times this quarter, no one's gone with him.
2: Yeah, I'm just not sure what's happening. His work rate right now to get himself in really good positions is certainly clear, but they just can't get any body on him whatsoever. He cannot allow this guy to run and jump at the footy, which he's doing right now.
1: Well, a heartbreaker for West Coast. Late in the first, Lohman from point-blank range. I didn't believe it. He's dragged it near side. The Eagles breathe a sigh of relief. The margin, 15 points. Bass, down to you, Bob Jane Teemart.
0: Get down to Caitlin shortly. Looks like even more concerns for Harley. He's been off for 19 minutes, Harley Reid.
3: We're concerned for Caitlin now, too.
0: Yeah.
3: She didn't respond.
0: I reckon she's going to follow Harley down to the rooms. Just get the scoop. She was the first in the country to go with it. The Harley's done for the day.
3: Yes, she was. She's been ushered away by the Secret Service, it seems.
0: Let's go downstairs. See if she's still down there. Caitlin Bassett, Bob Jane Teemart.
4: Sure am. Just a few tech issues. Look, Harley Reid going straight down.

0: down into the change room just before quarter time because all the coaches have now come out and are ready for this break. So I will keep an eye on that. But I called it first. Thank you very much.
1: And I'm all for social media having fun, but I reckon West Coast Twitter account might regret saying, Harley, he's been taken down by the step in the dugout. Poor fella.
2: Yeah.
1: I reckon that's probably not a great thing to laugh about when your star million-dollar player has been taken out by a step in the dugout. Either way, Harley's down. West Coast are up, though. 5-2-32. They lead the way over Brisbane. 2-5-17. 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
2: Hey, Naomi Watts here. 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
2: West Coast lead the way here on Saturday night over here in Perth. Bit of rain in the first term, but West Coast 5-2-32 over the Lions 2-5-17. The big story, though, is Harley Reid. It looks like he's done his ankle. Did he do it on the ground or when he fell over in the dugout? We'll find out shortly with Caitlin Bassett. But first off, the stats, the Red Z Lenders with the beast, Mark Cometti.
3: Thanks, T.A. Yeah, leading the way for West Coast was Starcevic with 6. Herbert had 5, as did McCarthy. Waterman and Shanahan both with 2 goals each. Murdoch had the first goal for them as well. Harley Reid, before he went off with that injury, in quotation marks, we're not quite sure. 3 disposals, a couple clearances for him. For Brisbane, leading the way is Will Ashcroft, 10 disposals, 2 clearances, 3 inside 50s, 3 score involvements already. Lockie Neal, 8 disposals, 2 clearances for him. Andrews had the 7. Lohman, 6 with a goal. Hitwood had the first goal for Brizzy. Brizzy, a plus 24 in disposal, plus 11 in marking the ball, plus 9 in inside 50s in that term, but find themselves 15 points behind to own the Triple M Red Z Lending stats.
2: 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Caitlin Bassett, the first in the country to declare Harley Reid is done for the day. What's the latest on Harley?
4: Well, Eagles medical staff kept very busy in that quarter. We don't know how he actually did it. I think it's accumulation of a couple of things. He took a hit and he was a bit proppy. He then got KO'd and came off the ground, and then we saw him stack it in the box. So there's been a couple of instances. It looks like a left ankle or calf injury, which is obviously concerning. He's gone to the dugouts and we haven't seen him come back out yet. Is he getting a jab? Will they push him or do they leave it, considering they're up, but they've still got 6 games to go to finish off this season?
2: Embers, what do you reckon? He looks like he was in good spirits, Harley.
5: Yeah, I would expect that he'll come back on. Just watching him, just his demeanour, it didn't look like that he'd given up. So the fact that he's gone down, then they will probably be giving him a jab just to make sure that's okay and then see if they can get him back out there. So we'll wait and see. I hope the Bassett is wrong, but she's normally pretty right.
2: The Bassett? That,
5: yes, the Caitlin Bassett. Yep.
2: The hound.
5: Yep.
2: You're sniffing around with the story tonight as well.
5: I do hope that she's wrong this particular time, because I'd love to see Harley back out there for West Coast, because the Eagles have started really well.
2: All right, out of the middle, Bailey Williams takes it. Couldn't get it clear. Tim Kelly can't get a clearance. He's wrapped up by a couple of lines, and I think we'll start again. Tom Atkinson, Andrew Embley, Caitlin Bassett on the boundary. The beast, Mark Cometti on the stats, and here's Theodoropoulos.
6: Holding West Coast.
7: Whistle to start. The seconds going Bailey Williams way. He's just winning that battle. Just looking across the stats sheet. Elliot Yeo yet to touch the pill. She's just unusual for a man, such a prolific ball winner. Williams long inside forward 50. Harris Andrews with the fist. Zorko reads it well. Left foot ball finds Lohman in space on centre wing. He didn't have to break stride. And the Lions have got men everywhere. Morris, it just has to sit. Getting in front of him, Tyler Young, the solo eagle in defence. He's got a problem now, wrapped up by Morris. Well, goal-saving contest. Tyler Young, take a bow. The Lions were out. And he came over affected. And he got a stoppage inside defensive 50.
2: Towards the line. Bailey keeps it alive. Tim Kelly runs past the footy. Eagles have numbers. Smothered, though, from Liam Baker. Ends up with Starcevic. Clears the danger. Jack Williams gathered it. Hand pass out in front of Murdoch. Picked it up nicely with his bootlaces. There is Elliot Yeo. First touch. Spirals one. Waterman gave a little shove to Gallup. He got his hand on it, though. Now Leicester through the middle. They can link up. They can chain off half back. Nice little ball to half forward, been marked by Dunkley. Just inside the square, Dunkley kicks long. He's by himself again, Lohman. Tim Kelly just didn't know where he was. Liam Baker's his man. And for about the fourth time in this game of footy, Lohman's marked it, unopposed, runs around, snaps a goal. Surely someone, Embers, has to go stand next to Kai Lohman as Brisbane get their third. 3-5-23, West Coast 5-2-32, 2 gone. First term, Triple M Bunnings trade score.
5: He's looking very dangerous, isn't he? It's hard to stop that quick ball movement through the middle off the ground, though. Jasper Fletcher, when he gets his hands on it, he uses it really well. And again, the forwards are high, and there's so much space inside forward 50. And again, West Coast mids, defenders, not on the same page there. And Kai Lohman, for probably the third or fourth time in this particular game, found himself with plenty of space inside forward 50. So just have a look at Harvey Norman replay at the moment. His work rate's great. Now, make no mistake, he was on Baker. He turned Baker.

0: inside out a few times, and in the end he got that separation. So Baker just probably got caught ball watching a little bit. Brisbane make him pay.
1: Kelly this time with the clearance, bursts out of forward 50. Waterman hands overhead, just interrupted by Gallup. Handball to Graham. High ball back inside 50, a shallow entry. Yo has to sit under it, does well, rides the contact. Wilmot handball to Bailey, handball to Tunstall. Somehow found a meter. Again, Brisbane break through Dunkley. Chipping ball on the centre wing. Doesn't quite reach the target. And Hipwood. Hipwood gets ragdolled over the line by Tyler Young right in front of the interchange bench.
2: I reckon they've pulled Liam Baker here. He's straight off after that Kyle Lohman goal.
3: Lohman, quick start. 8 disposals, 4 marks, 3 tackles, 2 goals, 3 scoring vomits on the Triple M Reds and Linux stats.
2: Right, boundary throw in, Bailey Williams down the throat of Zach Bailey, bursts away from stoppage with speed, then kicks one inside 50. Morris brought it to ground, then surely in the back on Tyler Young. Did well. Look better tonight, Tyler Young. Out of his depth the last couple of weeks, I reckon Embers, but done some nice things.
0: Yeah, it's a good moments in this game. That tackle on Hipwood before was really good, and I thought his pressure then was outstanding to get the free kick.
2: A long down the line, marked by Bailey Williams at half back.
1: He's starting to get into his work too, William.

0: Williams liking his evening so far. Long ball down the line, leaves the long and short of it. Harris Andrews chasing Milan Murdoch, and Andrews comes away with it. His handball put Gallup under all sorts of pressure. The Eagles lifting again through handballs. The Lions find their way out of the trouble. Bailey goes 25 metres back towards his own goal to Andrews. Short ball from Wilmot, called to play on. Just dancing around, a bit of traffic and a strong mark in the end taken by Tunster. Well, they've done it the hard way, Brisbane. Right at centre-half back.
1: Stay out, Milan. Stay out.
0: So the Eagles just setting up a defensive zone.
2: Stop. You're going off.

0: Milan Murdoch's cop one on the left eye. He's a tough nut. This wouldn't bother Milan Murdoch.
1: No, he throws his body around and thought he did a reasonable job on Bailey Dale last week. And tonight is going to Zorko and trying to nullify his run and carry from half back. I thought he's done a pretty good job. Zorko's had a few kick-ins tonight, but certainly hasn't had a big impact on the game so far.
0: It looked like a reasonable gash on the Triple M Harvey Norman replay. Really the whole side of that left eye. So we're 5 minutes gone. It's West Coast by 9 points so far in this second term. Triple M Bunnings trade scoreboard. Ball at half back for Brisbane.
2: No sign of Harley, I don't think. We'll see if he comes out in this second term. Just joined us. He rolled his ankle in the first term. So kick to half forward. Bailey picks it up, his tackle straight away. So the change has been made. Marcus Bailey, Herbert has gone on Kyle Lohman. He's got a couple of goals. Darcy Fort, the veteran, takes it down to the ruck, wrapped up straight away. Half forward, will ball it up again. He's close leading here by 9 points. Williams against Fort. Dersma's there, around the footy, still at half forward. Toe poke forward, Brisbane's way. Herbert, first to arrive for West Coast. Tackled by Bailey, but his hands free. Hand pass didn't go far, then goes across the line. Going to be an old-fashioned lasso. Free kick to Brisbane, about 60 from home, and they go short.
0: So can they set up again, the Lions? They're pressing. Long ball to the goal square, bounces off hands. Hipwood trying to burst through. Lockie Neal just runs into a sea of West Coast players, and 25 metres out, there'll be a stoppage. Caitlin Bassett, Bob Jane, T-Marts.
3: Harley Reid had just burst out back in onto the bench. He's looking ready to go, boys.
0: Oh, a collective sigh of relief, Bass.
1: You ruled him out, Bass, 10 minutes ago, and he's back.
0: I like it. I like it, Embers.
2: Embers, we need a clanger, and as long as it's not from us, I'm all for it.
0: In Caitlin's defence, when you see a bloke do an ankle on a step and then not get back up.
2: Inside 50, strong tackle line, and we'll ball it up again out from Brisbane's goal. Straight up. So 27 minutes he's been off Harley Reid, and now he's on a bike, just want to warm that ankle up. So Williams up against Fort, tapped away. Look at the numbers here. They just rubber one towards goal. Bazzo leaves it behind. And coming through, they're going to keep it in. No, they take it across by Brady Hoff. And a point now for Brisbane. 3-6-24, West Coast 5-2-32. Seven gone in the second term. Triple M Bunnings Trade scoreboard. Bunnings Trade helping tradies and builders get the job done in store, on the road, and on the phone.
0: So McCarthy just kicks a bullet to Dersma. He bites one off into the corridor. Graham got a runner outside in Bazzo. So centre wing outside of Optus Stadium. They've got around the Lions defence, and Lester with a late fist in really well on Shanahan. Bit of a size mismatch.
1: And the big cheer is for Harley Reid. He's back on the ground. He's sprinting to the contest on the outer side at the moment. Doesn't seem to be limping too much. So good news for West Coast. Harley Reid back.
2: Williams at the front of that throw-in at half forward, one it down. Bailey's hand pass doesn't go far. Comes out the back, lines out the numbers. Ainsworth missed his boot though. Dersma, can he pick it up? He can. He's tackled straight away and goes across the line. Harley straight away comes on, gives away a free kick. He took out Ainsworth, who was the player that bumped him earlier in the game. Free kick to Noah at half back here for the Lions. They are trailed by 8 points.
0: Embers, where are we at? That's a free kick.
1: Oh, the game's changing before our eyes, Theo.
0: Barely a nudge.
1: Yeah.
0: Lions break forward again. Baker on hands and knees. Oh, I had a moment you'd rather forget. Hipwood falls on him. That's a second moment you'd rather forget.
4: Thanks, Jen.
0: So it's at the Brisbane end of the ground again. The margin, 8 points.
4: Darcy Bailey.
0: Goals this quarter just to Lohman, his second. West Coast have been tested defensively, and so far they've held up pretty well. Bailey Williams wanted Dersma by hand. He had a hold of Lockie Neal's jumper. Umpire said play on. Lohman just flings the handball in the direction of Levi Ashcroft, and here goes Harley Reid. Clearing handball near side. Eagles over the head of Shanahan, and again Brisbane can fire it back inside forward 50.
2: It's Wilmot who fakes to go backwards and then chips up to half forward.

0: West Coast have the numbers, though. Bazo couldn't mark, gets out the back, but Reyna runs on at pace, sizes up the goals, and this is the left-hand side. They are peppering away the Lions. They've missed four or five they should have kicked. 3-7-25, West Coast 5-2-32. West Coast last goal at the 16-minute mark of the first term.
1: Inside 50 numbers, Beast.
2: Yeah, 7-2 in the second term. So again, Brisbane just failing to punish the Eagles at this stage on the Triple M Red Zone Learning Stats there.
1: Hutchinson got it to Cole. Cole, a low ball. Waterman had to pick it up off the bootlaces. Did well just to stop it in its tracks and earns a stoppage just outside forward 50. Broadcast side for West Coast. Duggan picks up the grass out of his chompers. Harley Reid and Ashcroft, a couple of young stars going head-to-head around this one. Tunstall collects it mid-air. Rifles a handball out. Dersmer and Reid, well, they allow each other one to pick it up in the end.
3: Play on.
1: Duggan fires one back inside forward 50 over the back of the pack and through for a minor score. West Coast 5-3-33. Brisbane 3-7-25. That is on the Triple M Bunnings trade scoreboard.
2: So Brisbane had plus 13 in inside 50s now for the half, Embers.
4: Yeah, he's certainly starting to, their mids through the contest are getting their hands on it. They're moving really quickly. They're getting some run from behind, in particular from Jasper Fletcher, and they are starting to look quite dangerous. If they had have probably taken their opportunities, they'd be well and truly in front by now.
2: And what's the missing link when they're going inside 50?
4: Just composure. They just blazing away a little bit. But they've missed some opportunities in front of goal they really should have kicked so far as well in this game.
0: I'm Super, super special comments. Super, super. Build your stomach the smart way. You're on the wing. Left foot kick inside 50 for West Coast. It's gone out of bounds on the full. And Brisbane can go short to Wilmot. It's going to be 50. So pressing up was Elliot Yeo from the square. He's been told to get away from the protected area in one of the dumbest rules in football. And now Wilmot gets a free kick in the middle of the grounds.
1: Yeah, there are a couple of contenders for that award, Tommy, I think.
0: In fact, at halftime, Mem, is the top three worst rules in football from you, please?
1: Oh, I'd love to hear
4: only
1: it.
4: Only three.
1: Gallup, long ball inside forward 50 off the hands of Bazo, Neil, Will Ashcroft, McKenna outside of the right boot, banana. Spectacular. Oh, there's a bit of life about the Lions. Connor McKenna gets Brisbane's second of the term. What an opportunist strike it was. 4-7-31. They trail by 2 points. West Coast 5-3-33. Triple M Bunnings trade scoreboard.
4: Geez, McKenna magic, wasn't it? That was almost watching the young fella play. Oh, Gaelic rules. He just had that ability to be able to flush that football. It was almost a check side and it was a good finish. Whilst his teammates haven't been able to convert, he just took the game on, inside out kick there, and West Coast just couldn't clear that football. Of course, the big guns involved again, Neil and Ashcroft, and this particular time, McKenna goes bang, and you just feel like the floodgates are starting to open now. They can just start taking these opportunities. They've certainly been all over West Coast in the last 15, 20 minutes.
0: They're medium or small kind of forwards, just finding so much space. West Coast just can't go with them. So back in the middle, Ashcroft. Oh, that was nice. He just tapped it out into space and finds Berry on the wing. Pressure comes from Harley, and then that's almost a trip. Lachie Neal, though, might have fallen over, and he says to the ump, hey, I got tripped. Ends up, though, with Wilmot short back to Berry on the wing. Marks in front of Jack Williams. They trail by 2 points as the rain just kind of trickles back down here and up to stadium. Berry kicks up towards half forward from the side. Draper couldn't mark. Yo works hard, gets it. Quickly toe boot, doesn't go far. Now free kick's going to go the way of Tim Kelly. They're lucky here, West Coast, because Brisbane are out. And Tim Kelly has a free kick.

0: in his defensive 50.
1: Play on. Me too.
2: Yep. His ball outside. Tidy work indeed. Gets to Cole. So being urged on by some passionate West Coast supporters right on centre wing. Hard up against the paint. Nearly 15 gone, second term. Big pack forms at half forward. Williams was on the ground. It gets to Rayner. Chain of handballs. Berry, Rayner again. Usually so damaging up forward, kicking goals for Brisbane. This time lending a hand at half back. Lohmann flies. Well, we've heard that before. This time he didn't come down with it. The handball from Berry. Well, it got out in front of Dunkley. And he ran into

0: Eagles were away. It'll be thrown in centre wing out of side. Kyle Loman on the Harvey Norman. Just a little bit sore after another sky-high fly.
1: Watching him there, Liam Blaker just couldn't go with him. Left all by himself, Kyle Loman, so almost damaging players out on the ground.
2: His work rate's been really good tonight, Loman. I have been watching him. He's getting up really high, but, geez, he's sprinting back hard to goals.
1: So drop mark by West Coast at half-back. Franco tries to use his body. Created space, but Ashcroft grabbed it. Kicked to half-forward. Bazzo did well. Attacked the footy hard. Hand pass to McCarthy and to Herbert. They call him Disco. In fact, it's Franco now. They can just chain up to the outer side. Bo Allen. Kept his feet, strong tackle, got his hand pass away. Davis grabs it, and then Draper just bullied him across the line. And we'll throw it in half forward here for Brisbane. 4-7-31, West Coast 5-3-33. And West Coast's last goal came at the 16-minute mark of the first term.
2: So Dunkley spending a lot of time.

0: Forward just lands in the lap of Gallup. Gets a knock 15 quarter. Rayner tiptoes one way, then another. There goes Harley with a fend off. Gets away from Gallup. Waterman. Waterman's got a man in the pocket. Finds Shanahan. Well worked, West Coast. Harris Andrews on the marks. Livid. Shanahan plays on 45 metres across the face of goal. And a bullet kick finds Liam Duggan. A little bit further out, but a straighter angle. And if you are the prized forward of a team that has not had many looks at goal, Embers, I don't reckon you're passing them off.
1: No. Oh, I'd love to see Joe Shanahan go back and kick that. He's the key forward of the team. It was very unselfish, but he has given it to Liam Duggan. That's, as you said, he's probably a bit further out right now, kicking from just inside 50.
0: And Duggan can't quite get it done. It's near side. Margin 3 points, Triple M Bunnings trade scoreboard. 17 and a half minutes gone, second term.
2: No goals this season for Liam Duggan. 15 in his career from 218 games.
3: So you're saying it wasn't a good option to you?
2: No, terrible. Why'd you give the Duggo? You get the goal, got Joe. Right, the Lions now have it. Kick up towards half forward. Punched away by Tyler Young. Herbert did well. Got it back to Tyler Young. He tumbles up to half forward. Back towards Shanahan. But he's out muscled there. Did really well. In Gallup, plays on quickly and finds Lester inside his defensive 50. Goes short and Zorko runs hard. Caught to play on though, didn't go 15. Tommy Cole's got him, wraps it up. Topo comes clear though, and they might be okay. Short ball, but good pressure from Baker. Dersma picks it up, tackled straight away by Rayner and dumped to the ground, I reckon. And passes, it's fine. So we're balled up edge of the square here on the wing.
1: Former number one draft pick in Cam Rayner with a very strong tackle on Willem Dersma. Took him down.
0: As Ashcroft gets a high tackle, Ollie Franco. So great to see some of these stories. Ollie Franco from the Roosters, North Adelaide. His old man, of course. Embers, you would have crossed paths with Josh.
1: Yes, geez, he was a good player, wasn't he, Josh? He was one of those real hard, tough midfielders. Port, an absolute star.
0: Loved the showdown. Did a bit of coaching at the Adelaide Football Club as well. So, famous Adelaide football family. Good to see Ollie making his way in the West. Brisbane have worked it through a number of kicks back to centre-half back. They've gone nowhere. Rayner now, short ball. Forward, they're starting to take a bit of territory. McKenna got a runner out wide and it's Bailey and just misses him. It's going to be a lasso free kick and unforced error, giving the ball back to West Coast.
2: Again, though, Emma, as they moved the ball so easily, a little chip ball, they just kept possession and West Coast couldn't get their hands on it.

0: rush, not out of place. The ball was, though. Oh, set a huge task for Stasevich. A 2-on-1. Berry arrives. Young did well just to disrupt the handball because Lohmann was away. Duggan now just protecting the drop. Again, West Coast survive another defensive test. Murdoch. Left foot ball's tidy to Dersma. Right through the corridor. The kick's among. Turns Levi Ashcroft onto his backside. Entering forward 50 again. A drop ball. Dersma. Can he? From 45. What can't this young man do? What a star. He gets West Coast's first of the second term. Willem Dersma. The highlight reel extends once again. Margin back out to 9. Deep in the second quarter. Triple M Bunnings trade scoreboard. Optus Stadium, a collective sigh of relief.
1: Geez, I think you'll be hard to beat with a rising star this year. He is such a great player to watch. He's, you know, that's a wonderful finish. But, you know, again, he started that at half back. Through the midfield, gets the 1-2, stays involved. And Jack Williams' little fumble, which brought him into it. But he's just got awareness. He just kicks the footy so well. He snapped that from 45, and he just continues to impress with every game that he plays. This young kid is going to be around for a very long time.
2: They did their best to stuff that up, Embers. That about 4 or 5 fumbles and missed kicks and a bit of polish at the end by the Worm. And gone on to ring hot water. Triple M rocks footy and McCluggage out of the middle. Straight to Dunkley. Kick inside 50. Hoff was pulled out of it by Bazo. Comes back here to McCluggage. 40 out. Normally not the best kick on goal. And that's gone out of bounds on the floor. Yeah, our favourite boundary umpire with the old flowing mullet down there.
0: Bit of a perm, isn't it?
2: No, it's not bad. Looks like Darcy Perm Jones. And, of course, we are built tough for Aussie conditions when it comes to water heating. Ask your plumber to install a rain.
0: So high fly from the back was Gallup. Gets it out of play.
3: Bailey?
0: Yeah, a question about the intensity here, Embers. Brisbane just, they conceded a couple of goals early on and maybe just not the first team to come out west and not jump out of the gates. All of a sudden they're trying to push it uphill for the back part of this second half.
1: Yeah, West Coast, to their credit, have been really good. They've taken their game on. They've, you know, matched up pretty well against the stars of Brisbane through the midfield. They've taken their game on. They've probably taken their chances a bit more than Brisbane. Brisbane a little bit just going at the moment, but you do feel if they can get a bit of momentum, then they can get themselves right back in this contest.
0: Harley Reid wraps up. Berry says to the umpire, how is that not holding the ball? He did have prior, but it was knocked out in the tackle, I think, the umpire, if he had any defence in the court of Harley Reid. I'm not sure the Eagles star would be listening. All the 30,000 fans wearing the blue and yellow. So here goes Dersma off the back of the stoppage. Snapping ball to Murdoch. Provides a contest and Williams gets out of play with Gallup. That's Jack Williams. 9-point lead, 23 minutes gone, second term. Eagles have been super impressive.
2: Close hotels around the ground. The Pies by 9 points over the Blues, halfway through the third term. Boundary throw in, half forward here for West Coast. Picked out of there by Berry. Toe pokes it towards the boundary line. Herbert just, is that a throw in or a lasso? What's happened there?
3: Stop, come here.
2: They're not going to check it, are they? Surely you can just make a decision. So I actually think they're going to go up to the third umpire here. Just waste some more time. Herbert's standing on the marks. He must know that he kind of kicked it or took it across the line.
3: Brisbane, outside the line.
2: Okay, so it's a free kick Brisbane's way. Everyone knew that. Every player's already set up. Just waste another 60 seconds.
4: They talk about some billion-dollar microchip in the ball next, Tommy.
2: They're beautiful. McCluggage just kicks to half forward. Lions have a heap of numbers around the footy. Here's that man again, Kyle Lohmann. Nice little ball. He's the polish for Brisbane at the moment. And this guy's the star, Logan. Morris has marked it. 30 out, up against the boundary line.
1: Lohmann's just his composure's been really good, hasn't he? He's had so much space inside forward 50, but that particular time he didn't blaze away. He found Logan Morris, who has had some tough shots on goal tonight. This is probably his hardest kick. He'll take his best effort from here, right up against the boundary line.
2: I wouldn't mind him having his shots from here all night. Logan Morris is outside the boundary line, 30 out, steps inside it, and that has hit the post. So Brisbane fans just hoping that Logan signs a

0: Big long contract extension, and the Victorian stays a Brisbane Lion for a bit of time to come. They are 4832 West Coast 6440 on the Triple M Bunnings Trade Scoreboard, helping tradies and builders get the job done in store, on the road, and on the phone.
1: So Barry Marks from the kick in. Confusion reign, two West Coast players standing the mark. Everyone petrified to move for giving away a 50 metre penalty. Liam Duggan takes the intercept mark right at the top of the Brisbane goal square. Embers, your segment's getting longer by the second, I reckon. So Williams, Draper, threw hands over the back. Shanahan, I've really liked his season. He's been good at both ends. Provides a contest on centre wing. Gallup, Shanahan in there again with a smother. Andrews, Dunkley just decides to take a short option backwards to Lockie Neal to relieve a bit of pressure. Hansworth. Back to Neil. So red time, second term. 8-point lead West Coast. I reckon if you offered that to Andrew McQualter pre-game, you'd shake your hand pretty quickly. Long ball to Dunkley. Hard up against the line. Him and McCarthy in a wrestle, and ball hits the deck, thrown up. So a bit for both camps to consider.
0: The two best players out in the ground, the two half forwards. Ryan Murdoch for West Coast and Kai Lohman for Brisbane. He got up high again. Tokenhacked forward by McKenna. Inside 50 starts, which has to be quick. He is. Gives it to Allen. He's got pace. Just burns a little bit. And then hand pass over the top. Needs to sit for Graham. Too far, though. And then diving across the line out there, Zorko. He's just scored a try, State of Origin style.
2: He's inspired by the retro get-up, Tommy, I reckon.
0: And so what are you talking about? That wasn't deliberate at all. Free kick to Jack Graham at half-back, Theo.
1: Oh, dear. If only there were pictures. Kelly in amongst this stoppage. Dunkley again, Lester. Here's Bailey. Oh, just goes down awkwardly, but manages to keep his feet. And again, the Lions. That's through Tunstall. He's just shy of the centre circle. Waits for the cavalry to get forward. Sees a jumper out of sight. And Lockie Neal marks on the logo. High ball. Centre half forward. Bailey marks unopposed. Chipping ball into the pocket. They have moved it from centre wing inside forward 50 to Morris with absolute ease. That is precision football.
0: They had about three blokes inside 50 by themselves there for about 6 minutes, Embers. Like Starswitch was trying to guard three blokes by himself.
3: Yeah, once West Coast cleared the football, they just didn't communicate to be able to find someone as quickly as they should have. And that's what caused the confusion, because when the ball came back inside 450, West Coast players with their hands on their head not finding an opponent.
1: So Morris searching for his first of the evening. That search continues across the face. 4-9-33, 7-point lead to West Coast. 6-4-40. Red time, second term. Triple M Bunnings trade scoreboard.
0: I like this game sort of set up for a bit of polish. Maybe the conditions are so wet that both teams are struggling. Another awful kick. Toe poke forward by Zorko. Inside 50. Graham. That's what he's known for. The fridge just wrapped up McKenna. Free kick holding the ball to Jack Graham. The former Tiger comes out wide. Duggo has to go here. He touches it. Keeps it in. Tunstall couldn't pick it up. Back to Duggan though. What's he going to do? Not sure. So he just toe pokes one up towards Shanahan. Did well. Used his body. And then spears the ball. Hit the chest of Waterman so hard it bounced off. Now they have the numbers here through Leicester, and the Lions can settle things down inside defensive 50.
3: Well, the kick was just way too good, wasn't it, from Shanahan inside forward 50. A moment going missing there for the West Coast Eagles. He would have had a shot, Waterman, after the siren to put them further in front. So a good first half by West Coast, but geez, I would have loved that one again.
1: Well, it would have been a bit of sugar on what has been a very, very exciting start for the Eagles. At Optus Stadium, the reigning champs come to town and they put them on their backsides early. The class of Brisbane, they fought their way back in. But it is West Coast, 6-4-40, leading the Brisbane Lions, 4-9-33 on a brilliant Saturday evening in Perth for Triple

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5: Half-time over here in WA at Optus Stadium, and the West Coast Eagles, 16th on the ladder, are leading the Premiership Stars. Last couple of years, the Brisbane Lions, 4-9-33. A seven-point lead to West Coast. They are 6-4-40. Tommy Atkinson, we've got Ambers as well. Theodoropoulos is here as well. Caitlin Bassett on the boundary with all the stats from maybe a lacklustre first half. Here is the Beast, Mark Cometti.
6: Thanks, T.A. Yeah, leading the way for West Coast is Herbert with 11, as does Graham. Duggan has the 10 disposals. Dersman, 9 with a goal. Shanahan, Waterman, both with 2 goals apiece. Murdoch had the single for the Eagles as well. And for Brizzy, leading the way, Neil, another big half for him. He had 40 last week, if you don't mind. 19 disposals, continues in that form. 3 clearances, 4 scoring involvements. Will Ashcroft, big all that half two. 17 with 5 clearances, 6 scoring involvements for him. Andrews had the 14. Lohman, busy all half, working hard. 10 disposals, 4 marks, 2 goals for him. McKenna and Hipwood both with singles for Brizzy. Brizzy a plus 56 in disposal, plus 52 in uncontested possession, plus 15 in inside 50s. Should have done a bit better, boys, you would think. So not really playing up to their expectations or ours of theirs coming in for dominating play on the Triple M Red Z Lending Stats.
5: Yeah, besides that kind of 10-minute part of the first term, they've been on top, the Lions. This is the Triple M footy halftime for BHP. Strong communities don't happen by chance. They're built by people and partnerships that last. BHP building local communities together. Ambers, West Coast are in front. We didn't expect that coming in tonight. And he's on the wrong headset.
7: Well,
5: he started really well.
7: And he's just picked up the wrong headset. No, this has happened before. I've made some mistakes. And that was another one. But
5: you just talking to your earphone as well rather than the microphone?
7: Well, it happened very quickly. So I thought I'd just talk straight into the microphone as I would quickly put the headphones on and then quickly realise I had the wrong headset on. But
5: it's only been 11 years of work, you remember, so
6: he's not used to 2 headphones.
5: Oh, yeah, we'll defend him. Normally, Zabe is here to help him out.
6: He's a TC boy like myself.
7: Thank you very much. Yes.
6: Trinity College over here in the West. So, just defending.
7: Good on you. No, well done, Mark. No, very appreciate that. Listen.
5: Very appreciate that.
7: Very much so.
6: Yep, English, I don't think that's a sentence. Too.
7: That's right. I was there for sport. Won a couple of Alco Cups there.
5: There you go. That's all you need.
7: I thought West Coast started really well. They're having a crack. They're moving the ball quickly. Their first quarter in particular was brilliant. 4 goals to zip from stoppages tonight. And a lot of that work has been done without Harley Reid, who spent the majority of the first quarter and a fair bit of the second on the bench with an ankle injury. Good news, though, he is out there for the West Coast Eagles. But their midfield, whilst were beaten by Brisbane, you know, I thought Neil in particular and Will Ashcroft really started to get their hands on the football. But once West Coast went inside forward 50, they had options, and I thought Shanahan certainly started really well. Waterman got on the end of a few as well, and just making Brisbane pay a little bit for some of the missed opportunities that they had in the second quarter in particular. They certainly had the momentum and just couldn't finish off their hard work. So I think West Coast pressure has also been really good. That hasn't allowed Brisbane to be able to get it on their own terms so far. So I think Brisbane will come out in the second half and

0: something that West Coast have liked him to do, but you're right, offensively, he's actually stayed really busy. I think West Coast are a much better team when Milan Murdoch is in it because he puts pressure on, he smothers, he chases, he tackles, he puts his head over the football, and he uses it pretty well too. So he's had the job on Dane Zorko tonight. He's made Dane Zorko certainly work for his possessions. And as you said, Job Shanahan has certainly presented inside forward 50. He's kicked a couple of goals. Would have really liked him to go back and kick his third when he unselfishly passed to Liam Duggan. But, you know, as a young key forward in this team, you want to take your chances. And I think someone at halftime might whisper in his ear, mate, you make sure that when you're inside forward 50, you go back and take your moment, because he's going to be a very good player for West Coast.
1: And he missed it earlier. Harley Reid did roll his ankle, went off for about 20 minutes, went down to the race, came back out, and we did see some vision. He actually fell over in the dugout, but he is back out there now playing this this second half. This is the Triple M Footy Halftime for BHP. Strong communities don't happen by chance. They're built by people and partnerships that last. BHP building local communities together. Now, Theo, we did mention earlier that Embers was going to come up with his top three worst rules in footy. Embers, you've had about 10 minutes.
0: Yes.
1: You've got a lot to choose from. I'm sure you've studied hard. Just give us three. Start with three and probably work through to number one.
0: This taunting rule, you know, I get.
1: Yes, good the one. Kids, like, the rubbing on the hair
0: come
1: one.
0: Come on, this is AFL yes. football. Taunting rule is absolutely ridiculous. The second one is that hands in the back rule that they brought in a few years ago. Remember when you actually put your hands in the back of someone and straight away they paid a free kick?
1: Yeah.
0: Like, come on, that's just ridiculous. like if you're good enough to be able to put your hands in there and work someone underneath the football, okay, you pay the mark. They brought that rule in there for a while, and I just thought that was just crap. And the worst rule ever to be brought into the AFL is this stand rule. That it is the penalty for people running around the back and 50 metres for something that is not even in the play is as worst rule that I've seen in football for a very, very long time. And I really don't I hope it doesn't actually impact a big final or anything like that to see, 50 metre penalty that's paid that decides an AFL grand final one day.
1: Theo, thoughts on our man Embers, how he went?
2: Yeah, look, I can't argue with him on most. The stand rule, I like the fact that scoring opens up and it opens up leading lanes for forwards. I just hate with a passion the fact that we have two players who stand the mark because they're petrified of moving. Sometimes they're not even on the mark. They're standing in the wrong spot, like there's a glitch in a computer game. And if you move, it's a 50-metre penalty because it's not a clear cut, yes, it is or no, it isn't. So it needs to just be a certain clarification of which a mark is taken, someone can stand the mark. Okay, there's a bit of leeway. If he moves off the mark, it shouldn't be a 50-metre penalty. It is far too severe a sanction for something that the players clearly are still struggling to grasp. And it's not like this opinion is coming out of thin air. We are seeing players penalised. And Greg Swan says it's not that many. Okay, but clearly some players who are out there on the grass are still struggling to grasp what they can and can't do.
1: It's just common sense, right? Like,
2: yeah.
0: Even if you're going to continue with the rule, then maybe not a 50-metre penalty, maybe it's a 25-metre penalty. The penalty is too severe for the crime.
1: All right, Amy Clangers, when your lucky country isn't so lucky, it's lucky you're with Amy. Here's our Clanger from the first half. Downstairs to Caitlin Bassett quickly.
3: Harley Reid, done a few run-throughs. It's definitely his left ankle and he's doing some warm-up drills, but I'm actually concerned he won't be coming back on.
4: Wow, that's a big story.
2: Oh, Bass, that's a bombshell early on, Caitlin.
1: Just go with it, Seabass.
2: Say it ain't so.
4: Wow.
2: Sea of West Coast players and 25 metres out, there'll be a stoppage. Caitlin Bassett, Bob Jane, T-Marts.
3: Harley Reid had just burst out onto the bench. He's looking ready to go, boys.
2: Oh, collective sigh of relief, Bass.
0: You ruled him out, Bass, and he's back.
2: I like it. I like it, Embers.
1: Embers, we need a clanger, and as long as it's not from us, I'm all for it. Jesus, no one's safe here at Triple M, but I'm part of that, and I'm all here for it. If you make statements like that and they come back out, we won't miss you, Embers.
0: Now you go for it. No, good on you, Bass. I love it. No, none from one.
1: 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Collingwood taking on Carlton right now in the game just before ours. And the Pies still lead the way. They're 14-point leaders, almost at three-quarter time in that one. Earlier today, Melbourne won over North Melbourne. And Fremantle, three games clear on top of the AFL ladder. Book your flights. We're back with a big second half coming up here at Optus Stadium. West Coast lead the way.

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2: 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Billy's romantic future is crystal clear.
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1: Yeah. We haven't spoken to you for a while, Ruth. And we would like to catch up. You're one of our favourites. We love you, Mark.
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1: so
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8: Well, a big night out off the stadium. It is the reigning premiers, the Lions, trailing the Eagles 6-4-40. Brisbane 4-9-33. A 7-point margin to West Coast after they led it by 15 points. At quarter time, 2 goals to Shanahan, 2 goals to Waterman, a ripper from Dersma. While for the Lions, Kyle Lohmann's got 2, McKenna 1, and Hipwood 1. Getting into a blockbuster third term, moving quarter for West Coast. They've got a bit of work to do to keep this Lions team at bay. They were really starting to get their ball movement working inside 50s, a domination. But West Coast have been super impressive with a little concern around Hutchinson out for the evening and Harley Reid as well back on the field. So every local footy club has a legendary moment, the match-winning goal or the local legend behind the scenes who made it all happen. 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Embers, who was the Eagles local legend? I'm thinking a man behind the scenes, a man behind the scenes at West Coast that maybe got everything done and didn't want any recognition. Maybe like a Tim Jepp.
9: Oh, no, that's twice.
8: Embers, for that gag to work, you need the headset on.
10: No,
8: where's the clanger, Tommy? Third quarter someone, underway, get us
10: get
8: going.
10: His other headset.
9: Oh, yo, he's had a snap on goal, hit the post. But that's twice, Embers. We'll give you one, but surely not twice, Theo.
10: It's been a long night so far.
9: All right, you've got half to go, Embers. We're going to unplug that headset or what?
10: I think Xavier is actually somewhere in the crowd. He's had a skinful, but we still might actually have to get him up here for the second half.
9: Long kick out from the Lions, been marked by Draper. And passed off to Ashcroft. Will Ashcroft, he racked him up in the first half. Goes to Dunkley. He kicks to half forward. Punched away, Hoff in best position. Can he gather? He can. Hand pass over the top to Baker. The co-captain, left foot, needs Bailey Williams to hold his ground. No free kick given. Waterman just wraps up. Gallup goes across the line. We'll throw it in half forward here for West Coast. 6-5-41. 1 minute gone here in the third term. The Lions 4-9-33. Triple M Toyota Tundra scoreboard. Toyota Tundra ready for everything. About to throw in half forward. Franco kicks it up to the middle of the ground. Punched away by Duggan. Lines with the numbers. Just nutmeg there with Zach Bailey. Then played for a free kick. Allows Harley to pick it up. Nice shepherd for Murdoch. Gets it to Kelly. He runs around. Kicks it long. Inside 50. Waterman in best position. Two hands to it out the back. Yo, but Ashcroft comes in and takes it across the line. So all attacking West Coast way here in the third term. They lead by 8 points. 2 gone. On the Triple M Toyota Tundra scoreboard.
10: Getting some good opportunities in this start of the third quarter, West Coast. I reckon they might have been able to pluck that one inside forward 50. You just got to take your chances now.
8: Who gets on the fly? Neil and Zorko. Wrapped up by Murdoch. 25 metres out from West Coast goal.
10: Every time Zorko's gone near the footy tonight.
8: Here goes Harley Reid, a shot on goal. Just drags it near side. So exciting.
10: He sure is. Spent a bit of time on the bench tonight, Harley, with a concern with his ankle, but he just loves throwing his weight around at the moment. And Milan Murdoch just continues to go really close with Dane Zorko, doing a good job.

0: game so far.
1: Quick start for Harley too in this third term. Four disposals, two clearances already.
2: Zach Bailey's given it to him, two off the ball here. So far too easy. The dummy then kick up towards the wing, punched away. Try and claim the mark here, but nothing given. Play on. Wilmot tumbles it forward. Jigger man by himself. What's happened here? The lines are out. It's hip put. Kicks towards the goal. Cameron in best position. And he's marked it in front of Hoff. And was Tyler Young, what is he doing?
0: Well, just got caught ball watching then and tried to press up a little bit. And Brisbane just had so many numbers inside 450. That particular one was Eric Hipwood all by himself. I reckon he's only shot a goal and didn't actually quite get it. And Charlie Cameron took the mark and go back and kick his first.
2: I don't reckon he marked that in the square, but he was pulled around straight in front and kicks it through. So goal to Brisbane, 5-9-39. West Coast, 6-6-42. Foregone third term. Triple M, Tota Tundra scoreboard. Tota Tundra ready for everything.
0: And you felt like the message at halftime for Brisbane is that they are doing a lot of things right. They just got to be a little bit more composed with just their decision-making when they go inside 450 and then also just taking their chances. So that's an important goal to get things going for them. Charlie Cameron hasn't had a big impact on the game so far tonight, but he's had a very good year. And you know that if he can get his tail up, they can go and go really quick here, the Lions. So good start to this third quarter by them.
1: And Young has a
3: so
1: record.
3: Lucky Neil. Just a little ginger after a bit of a tweak of an ankle, but he's fine. Starting back in the centre for this stoppage. Brisbane land the early blow. Third term, Williams rises above Draper. Franco tumbles one forward, but only as far as Fletcher at true centre-half back. Plays on straight away. Long ball, Bailey flies. So too, McCarthy did well to get it to ground. Harley Reid, handball to Franco. Dispossessed by Cameron. Shrugs the McKenna tackle again. Franco with a bit of a swinging forearm, windy Wooshka, and ball hits the deck. Again, he has to go Franco. Well, he's right in the thick of it, the young man. Charlie Cameron hasn't left his side. Ashcroft, a toe poke. Now the Eagles into a bit of space. Herbert, tiptoe dancing around Rayner. Sees McCarthy break out of side, puts it to grass. Gets there first ahead of Levi Ashcroft. And again, McCarthy works really hard that outer side. Two bounces. Ashcroft going to run him down. Just gets hands in the back, but the mark finds, the ball finds a West Coast shirt. Transition plays good to Elliot Yeo. Dropped one that he probably should have taken. Left foot snap around the body. It's all Brisbane. Leicester marks in front of Waterman.
0: Did well there, Leicester. He stood his ground. He knew the traffic was coming, and he took a good contested mark or free kick because he showed good courage. Well done.
1: Harley Reid keeps finding the ball too, boys. Six disposals already now. Two clearances, two score involvements in this third. He had five touches in the first half.
2: Shocking kick. Sorry, Beast. It's been turned over, and Franco's marked at 60 out from goal, and Jack Graham's all by himself here. Ignores that. And so he's just going to kick long, I reckon, Franco. That's off the side of the boot. High one. Waterman's in best position. Punched away. They've got numbers. Here's Milan. Gives it off. Squaring ball. Top of the square.

0: out of sight, and Hipwood takes it out of play. It's been an untidy evening in patches.
1: Yeah.
2: The rain that we had, man, it came down really quickly, but not for long, maybe 3 or 4 minutes, but it certainly just made the ground a little bit wet underfoot, and players have certainly haven't been able to be very clean whatsoever.
0: I know the game's hard, Embers, but it's not topspin footy hard. Oh, big hit coming through on Duggan, but he got up, extracts this ball from the stoppage. Had to wear the bump and courage. Shanahan rifles a handball back through the corridor. Doing really well was Herbert. Spinning one way, then the other. In the end, coughs it up to Harris Andrews.

0: Brisbane can break near side. Centre wing, Berry just has a second of time. One-on-one forward. Keeping his feet, doing really well, was Bazzo. Comes across goal and just lets himself down, missing the target. In Davis, ball gets out of play. Right forward pocket, Brisbane end of the ground.
1: Tony Brizzy's second inside 50 this quarter. Eagles lead the way 4-2 in that department. They're also winning around stoppage 4-1 in clearance on the Triple M Reds at the next stage.
2: After throwing 40 out from goal, Franco takes it, gives it to Harley. He just scrubs a kick up towards the wing. Just inboard from that. Yo, strength. Just shoved his man out of the way. Gives it off to Tommy Cole. Unsure what to do, so kicks long. Needs Shanahan from behind. Brought it to ground. Big tackle from Graham. That was good footy from Shanahan, then from Graham. They hold it up. 45 out from goal, straight in front. And the ball up. West Coast leading by 3 points. 9 gone.
0: Williams gets up high. Ashcroft, handball, Berry. Dances around some oncoming traffic into some space. Right foot kick out of sides. Good, marked by Rayner in a one-on-one with Stasevich. Looks inboard. Corridor, short kick to Bailey's good. Turns and goes straight away. Straight down the pipe, Morris. Well, it bounced off his scone. Umpire said there was no mark interference.
3: Wow.
0: The game stopped. Brisbane Lions think there's a free kick. Duggan's burst onto centre wing. Ball in hand. And the moment's lost.
2: What was that?
3: So Rhett Bazzo came back with a flight of the football. He obviously didn't give away the free kick. Looked like Logan Morris was going to take that mark. And he somehow was able to spoil the football without giving the free kick away. Wouldn't mind having a look at the RB Norman replay. But, geez, he's been good tonight. Bazzo's done some really, really good things for West Coast.
2: I love Liam Duggan as a person. But his kicking's surely got to be a big question.

0: standing by himself for about 15 minutes. Luggage kicks up to half forward. Spilled away from Darcy Ford. Dunkley, really good. Fast hands. Bailey kicks it. Bazo again. Got a punch away though. Still trouble down here for West Coast. The bottom of the pack is Hamish Davis. He's wrapped up. 20 metres out from goal. Slight angle. And Lions trailing by 3 points. 10 gone here in the third term. Bailey tries to barge head first through Stasevich. A couple of old mates. He's been given a warm reception early on. Nice little reunion against his old team. Such a good servant from the Brisbane Football Club. Rayner on hands and knees. Fort. Big man on the deck too. So repeat stoppage. 15 metres out from the Brisbane goal. Ashcroft. Rayner, hard up against the boundary line. Cole had to do really well. Had him by the collar. Not to dump him into the turf, but just gets him out of play. And a wry smile from Cam Rayner.
1: Boundary throw in. 25 out from Brisbane's goal. Williams against Fort. Williams to the front of the pack. Trying to fight his way through with Rayner. And on his hammer. Tom McCarthy wrapped him up. So we're balled up again. Ford just got rid of Williams to Dunkley, gives it off. McCluggage uses his hands out wide. Tunstall, 45 out. High ball towards the goals in best position. Bailey just given Stasevich a bath. And he's marked it in the square against his old teammate.
2: Yeah, love this body work on Stasevich then. Just too good, too strong. And he'll go back and kick another one.
1: He does. Lions in front. The first time since the four-minute mark of the first term. 6-9-45, West Coast 6-6-42. 12 gone, third term, Triple M, Tota, Tundra scoreboard. And here's Embers with the Seabus Super. Build just something the smart way. Special comments.
2: Well, you can understand why the money's coming for Zach Bailey. He's a very good player and not just a small forward. He certainly gets up the ground. He uses it so well. He's got great lateral movement. And just watching on the Harvey Norman replay then, just in a one-on-one contest, and you know, he just moved Stasevich around a little bit too easy then. I think Stasevich would have liked to have that one back, but he's going well, Zach Bailey.
3: Yeah, he's got four this quarter, and there's 16 there for the game. He's got four inside 50s, five scoring moments, and one goal, one on the Triple M Reds at betting stats.
1: Serious footballer beast. Back in the centre, West Coast need a response. They trail it by three. Lester and Waterman one-on-one. Graham, strong tackle on Fletcher. Murdoch in there as well. Can there be a spark? Fort, bit of a hat kick out of the rough. Lohman flies. Can't quite clear the danger area. Dersma, handball over the top. Herbert spun into trouble. Gone.
2: So in the last 2 years, Zach Bailey's had 20 possessions and two goals, 16 times or more, which is the most out of any player in the competition. And tonight, on his way to another 20 disposals, he's got a couple of goals already. What's he on at the moment, Beast?
3: He's on 16.
2: 16, yeah. So 16. He just doesn't find the footy. He hurts you on the scoreboard as well.
1: Where'd you steal that from, members?
2: Came on my monitor in front of me.
3: Triple M Reds and Linux stats.
1: That is research.
2: Yes.
1: Yeah, never say that, Emma. Just run with it. So you're up all last night, just
3: crunching the numbers.
2: I was going to tell Beast, but by the time I actually probably would have told him, I would have butchered what I said. And
3: he picked up the other headset to tell me.
2: Yeah.
1: It's easier just to read it rather than pass the message on. Brisbane kick inside, forward 50. Bounces over the head of Bazo, but he keeps his feet, wins it, and hand pass ball to a couple of players, and they're working hard 50 out. Is that a lasso? They're not sure. They've got no idea. So they come in, they have a chant. Look at them, men in blue. Yeah, hello, I'm a Smurf, you're a Smurf. Any danger here? Blue socks, blue shirt. Still deciding. They're unsure. There's three of them. What are they going to do? Are they going to throw it in? What do you think?
3: We're still deciding.
1: Oh, wait. Tap his knee. Leg by. Four leg buys and we'll throw it in. This is great footy. Was this one of your rules? Worst rules, Embers? Make it a top five.
2: It has to be right up there, doesn't it?

0: Bouncy throw in. Inside 50 here for the Lions. Goes towards it. Strong pressure comes. Hand pass comes back into play. Kelly's there. Stasevich. Kelly tackled. And we'll ball this one up. That is obvious. 30 out. Lions lead by 3 points. 15 gone. Here's the main man in the West, Theo Dropoulos.
1: Williams gets up high. Lockie Neal. An open shot on goal. Bounces it through. He never needs more than one invitation. Lockie Neal, a star of the highest order. Brisbane's lead extended out to 9. Concerns eased ever so slightly for Chris Fagan. 15 and a half minutes gone. 7-9-51, leading West Coast 6-6-42 on the Triple M Toyota Tundra scoreboard.
2: Have a look at the Harvey Norman replay. Just right place, right time. Bailey Williams, unfortunately, just smacks the ball out of that ruck contest. And by himself was Lockie Neal sitting at the back. And he just had the awareness to get the ball on the boot. West Coast forwards hadn't come up high enough. Allowed him that space, and he's taking his chance.
3: Lockie Neal now with 21 disposals, boys. So he had 40 last week, became the second oldest player to record 40-plus disposals, 15-plus contested possessions and 10-plus score involvements. Getting into some LeBron James-like territory now, Lockie Neal, on the Triple M Red Zed Leading Stats.
0: Richard Lennon loans to self-employed, rdzd.com. So West Coast clearance, pick one out of the middle. Going back, Hansworth has marked it. It was short. Mark's been taken out there by Tunstall. A short again to McKenna. He's pushed up onto the wing. And 3 goals to zip. In the third term here to Brisbane, McKenna goes long. Dunkley takes it, keeps it in. Left foot kick into the pocket. Oh, gee, it bounced through Hoff. Cameron keeps it alive. Lohman with hands over the top. Here comes the goal. And Brisbane are putting their foot down in the third term. Morris chimes in, gets his first.

0: 9:57. West Coast 6:42, 15 point lead, 17 gone third term. 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
1: Just starting to flex their muscles, aren't they? They just couldn't get the ball out of bounds there, West Coast. They just a few mistakes there. The ball goes through Brody Hoff's legs. They had an opportunity to be able to just clear that ball and get it out of bounds for a throw in. And just Brisbane cleaner and a little bit more composed in the big moments in this third quarter. And that's the reason why they've kicked four goals and they are starting to run away with this one. 15 points lead now.
0: Choice Hotels around the grounds, Collingwood and Carlton at the MCG. It is the Pies halfway through the final term by 19 points. Back in the centre here. Here goes Harley Reid under pressure. Gets the ball deep inside, forward 50. Out of play over the head of Waterman. 10 metres around from the right point post for West Coast. Andrew McWalter, a couple of problems. Lost every form of scoring avenue. One goal since quarter time, and that was the flyer from Dersma. Since then, it's all been Brisbane. Living at the right end of the ground now, McCluggage dances around the traffic with ease. Gets it to Wilmot. Handball intercepted by McCarthy. And Tunstall bursts away with real determination and pace. Bailey at half-back. Sideways ball is excellent to Zorko. Zorko opens up the corridor through McCluggage. Chipping ball read well by Duggan. Had to show courage. Bowled through Rayner. Not an easy task. It took a relieving mark. West Coast can break near side.
2: Shanahan hand pass. That was laconic over the top to Davis. He's 60 out. Davis kicks into a man in the pocket. Waterman. So not great, pretty footy from West Coast, but you can take that back to Liam Duggan's bravery in the middle of the ground. Downstairs, Bob Jane team master Caitlin Bassett.
3: I'm almost nervous to tell you guys, Brennan Staskovic has been taken down to the rooms by the physio and the doctor. He was getting some treatment on his hammies, but not sure what they've taken him down for exactly.
2: Bob Jane team master, financial year sale is on now. BobJane.com.au was Jake the Snake. Runs around and kicks his third. So West Coast are hanging around. Their first goal for the third term. And all of a sudden the margin has trimmed up a little bit. 7-6-48 for West Coast and 8-9-57 for Brisbane. 20 gone here in the third term. And Liam Duggan, that was some courageous work in the middle of the ground, Evers.
1: Yeah, we can sometimes knock Liam Duggan with his disposal, but that was just courage coming back through the middle of the ground. The lines were out and he came back, took a really great, courageous mark, which almost stopped a goal from Brisbane the way that they were coming through the corridor. And then on the back of that, they had composure to go inside forward 50, and Jackie Waterman was by himself for a long time on the back of that turnover and finally got on the end of it, and to his credit, he was able to snap his third.
0: Ninth time, is it three or more? The Eagles talisman, here goes another one. Harley Reid runs himself to 55. And the shot is offline, but this crowd's starting to come alive.
1: Beast, Harley Reid's possessions in this quarter, he looks like he's just come to life for West Coast.
4: Yeah, 10 disposals, 3 clearances, 3 inside 50s for him. Two behind, so he could have had an absolutely dynamite quarter, Embers, but there's a little bit of accuracy on that front, but his career high is 13 in the quarter. Yoshi had 5 in that first half on the bench for a lot of that with the mystery ankle. But we'll see how he goes for the rest of the game on the Triple M Reds at any stage.
2: 8-point lead, Lohman at half back, kicks up to half forward. Bazo, nice spoil. G. Hoff got one in the back, had to be.
1: He got crunched then, didn't he, Hoff?
2: Hammered.
1: He's hurt too. I reckon he might be a bit winded there, Brody. Brody Hoff, to his credit, he got up.
2: Balls it up, edge the square. Bailey Williams taps it down to Harley. Dunkley is sitting on him and wraps him up straight away. So we'll ball it up again. 8-point lead to Brisbane. 22 gone in the third term.
5: Coming back this way, okay?
0: It's a bit of a driving shoulder of rugby league style, Embers, into the back of Hoff. He's still on his haunches. Williams, Murdoch, a little no-look handball. Baker ragdolled. Duggan again. Done some nice things in this quarter. Strong one-on-one. Davis in a wrestle. Lockie Neal.

0: just steps around Murdoch. Handball hits the grass in front of Tunstall. Whistle's gone. Downfield free kick. Going Brisbane's way. Charlie Cameron's got the hand in the air.
1: Logan Morris was there as well.
0: The oldest trick in the book, Embers.
1: Yeah, Charlie's had to give it up to Logan. Yeah, I thought Logan was probably in a better position. Charlie was... Listen, he had his hand up quicker, that's for sure. He wanted the ball, but... having normal replay. Geez, I tell you what.
0: But, there was a nudge from Williams.
1: Yeah, and there's another and then, little small nudge after it, but geez,
2: just
1: a big
2: get
1: penalty.
2: Out of the way, umpires. Just let the game play.
0: And after a downfield free kick, there's got to be malice in that hit late. And that was an incidental contact, if anything. Morris will have a shot 45 metres out, nearly directly in front. The task beyond him. One just as Ertz for West Coast, perhaps.
1: He hasn't done the kicking boots on tonight. Theo, 1-4 now. That is for Logan Morris.
0: Margin 9 points. Triple M at Toyota Tundra scoreboard.
2: Now McCarthy takes some ground by foot and goes short to Tyler Young. Needs to be accurate here, Tyler Young. He ends up with Franco at half back. Has Kelly in the middle. That's shut down. So ends up on his left and kicks to half forward. Gallup flew, couldn't mark. Bo Allen's there. He's been barely sighted tonight, Bo Allen. It's a free kick, though. What's Bo Allen's numbers on the Red Zetters, please?

0: We're half forward. Bailey Williams takes it, swings around. That's an awful kick. Tumbles one. Sam Draper gathers it, gives it to Zorko, and they can run through the middle. And Lohman's out, and Brisbane might be out because Morris has it. He's got Cameron streaming forward, just needs to sit. It does. Men in the square. Charlie says, "I'll have it, thank you." And he squeezes it home. End-to-end footy for the Lions. And Charlie, he wanted one earlier. He gets one now. 9-10-64. West Coast 7-7-49. 24 gone, a couple for Charlie Cameron. 25 gone in the third term.
1: Just again, that release from half back. It's hurt West Coast tonight when they haven't been able to slow that quick transition through the corridor down. And as we've seen, you know, there is some real speed inside this forward line. Cameron, Lohman, Rayner, Bailey, they get up really high. And once that ball gets out the back, they're off to the races. And it was take your pick. He could have handballed the ball over the top to Eric Hipwood. But he said, no, I'll get my second in the quarter. And Brisbane now kicking away in this third quarter.
2: 38 goals on the season now for Charlie Cameron too, if you don't mind.
1: Yeah, he was a bit disappointing last year. Charlie Cameron had a wonderful grand final. And he's just turned this season around very, very well. He's a star.
3: Goes in a good clip too, Beast. One of the more accurate shots on goal in the competition. Such a spark for Brisbane. Stand. Out of side now, Berry. Lester. Stand. Called to stand in front of Graham. Stand. Stay out. Yep. Now swings inboard. Gives it everything he's got. Two on one in the air. Oh, Bazo. He's been a shining light down back for West Coast. Guys, he's... a little bit more attention needs to be on how well that back group is holding up, and he's really led the way.
1: No, I've been really impressed with him. He's obviously had some real challenges and some issues off the field, and his body has let him down. But, geez, he has turned himself into a very, very reliable defender. He's going to be around for a long time, Bazo. I reckon he'll get a big contract extension at the end of this year. It's just love his body work. He's playing some of the best forwards at the moment, and now he's starting to believe that he belongs out there.
0: I liked it when he first came into the side, and of course, like you said, Ember's had some personal stuff, and then he probably wouldn't be playing this year if Harry Edwards and Ruben Jimby are out there, but he's one of the finds of the season for West Coast as Brisbane by hand quickly inside 50. Herbert, that was really good, the mid-season recruit, and gave it to Hoff, out wide to McCarthy. Needs to be good by foot. Chips it short to Graham, who's marked it at half-back.
3: So here he is, the former Tiger, premiership star.
0: That's 50.
3: Eagles getting one going through the centre. Well, there were two men called to stand, and none of them did. Work that out, Embers. I'm feeling a post-match segment. West Coast again through handballs. Davis gets to Dersma.
1: Kent, has he got the distance here, Dersma?
3: Just
1: long
3: go back
1: way
3: and have
1: out.
3: A run.
1: Just have a Tory or something, son.
3: Go back and have a run at it. He's 55 from home, does the team thing. Wants one in the pocket. Shanahan! Oh, where's the sense of theatre? The umpire's paid it. Oh, he had it. He was turned horizontal. His legs came out from underneath and he managed to hang on. That's a sensational grab.
1: Oh, that is such a great grab for a young kid running full tilt. Right there, Harvey Norman replay, jumped, he got pushed underneath him, and geez, I'm not sure if it was a mark in the end, but the umpire certainly paid the effort, and he won't be passing this one off. Job Shanahan
3: kicked one from this spot last week against the Dogs. This time just as good. Oh, what can't this man do? Shanahan gets his third. West Coast stay within touching distance of Brisbane. Opta Stadium just sensing some hope. 8-7-55. Brisbane still lead at 9-10-64. That's on the Triple M Toyota Tundra scoreboard.
1: He's a beauty, no doubt about it. Just again, having a little look at that mark on the Harvey Norman. He jumped high, and on the second attempt, the umpire paid that he controlled it for long enough. And just the awareness and composure to go back and finish off as well. It's a tough snap from 35. But he's made the most of that. And the big two key forwards for West Coast, three goals each at the moment, as Harris Andrews just gives Job a little bit of a tap to say, mate, did you really mark that? And he said, probably not, but I guess what?

0: kicked it.
1: Downstairs, Bob Jane, team master Caitlin.
2: Brandon Stasevic back on the field. I don't know what Mr. Miyagi voodoo they're doing in that change room, but it seems to be working.
1: Offside down there. As Stasevic is
3: sand the floor.
4: That's all the way to off.
1: Pickle juice.
4: But also, guys, Clanger on Seabass, not fair. She don't bite the hand that feeds us, literally. She bakes for us, not on.
1: Oh, yeah, Theo. Well, hopefully you can hang around because often Caitlin Bassett brings in some delicious kind of slice numbers, the caramel slice we had the other week.
3: I've heard.
1: Had some Anzac biscuits.
4: So I'm just warning against unless we set her up again for another Clanger lecher. It's not on.
3: Well, I'm not fighting beast for what's on the tray.
1: As the clearance comes from Harley, his Murdoch always looks busy. Fast feet, kicks up. What is best effort? Waterman over the top. They had three players there and they kicked it. The one spot they couldn't get at West Coast. Downstairs, Bob Jane Tiemats.
2: I really appreciate the backing, Beastie, but it sucks to be you. I've taken my cookie. I'm eating it down here on the sideline. I cannot believe that Andrew Emberley, who cannot put his headphones on and doesn't know what end of a microphone is which, does not get the clanger over me.
1: Is there a full-time one?
0: Yeah, good point.
3: We'll have to have another one. Bailey, Zach couldn't quite get a handle on it. In the end, it falls to Liam Baker on hands and knees. Sliding in was Franco. Murdoch again just gets there in front of Ashcroft, Will, and then tries to hassle Fletcher out of it. And then Brisbane's class shines through. Bailey, handball forward. Zorko, 65 from home. Short ball was clever. Had Lohman over the top, a chipper, and he marks uncontested. 45 from home, directly in front.
0: Again, just got so many options inside forward 50 when they go quick. And when West Coast haven't been able to put pressure on, just that link-up handball from the Stars of Brisbane, and they this time make a right decision through Zorko to find Lohman, who is now lining up for his third.
3: Well, no one wanted to go near him early on. He was everywhere, Kai Lohman. From 45, kick is on the way, splits the middle. Lohman celebrates. Oh, he's great to watch. He's got three. Brisbane's lead out to 15, 10, 10, 70. West Coast 8, 7, 55. That's on the Triple M Toyota Tundra scoreboard. And, of course, when the footy's on and you can't miss a moment, get Macca's delivery for a 99-cent delivery fee. Boys, why would you not do that? Only on the My Macca's app.
1: Got some Sade chicken at home, but I tell you what, I'm just going to jump on the app now and order some myself. I'm going to go, what's the McChicken? They put it inside the burger number that you do, Beastie?
4: That's the McBeastie McChicken.
1: Yes, I'm on it. Get a Big Mac or something, put a McChicken fillet inside it.
4: Yeah, trying to get a sponsorship going. Fair, if you don't mind putting a good word in me over that side too, mate.
3: Yep. Yeah. Oh, that'd be foolish, not Beastie, for a man that... What's your calorie count these days?
4: Not as much as it used to be, but I can still put a bit away.
3: I'll bet.
1: Imagine the McBeast. The big burger.
3: The big McBeast.
1: Yeah, here's Lohman again at half forward.
3: Three patties or something.
1: A free kick to Rainer downfield. And Lohman's just giving a little jumper punch to Harley Reid. But I think it was against Lohman. So someone pushed Lohman after the ball. Free kick downfield. Check it out, the Triple M Harvey Norman replay this weekend at Harvey Norman. Don't miss best brands, best range, best prices and bonus gift cards. But send it in the hands of Cam Rayner. He's 50 out straight in front, and this will make it tough for West Coast heading into three-quarter time.
0: Well, you know, he's got the distance. He kicks the ball very well. Harvey Norman replay, yeah. Guess it was that man Harley Reid just coming through and just giving Lohman a bit of a whack after he kicked the ball.
1: So it's been the damaging half forwards. The small forwards have done all the damage. Cam Rayner hits the post. So West Coast still a big chance here. It caused a big upset. And they're going out of the Victoria. Look at Harley. He's just chirping away down there. Him and Zach Bailey have been going at it all game. Had a big quarter, Harley Reid. Jack Graham comes and says, come this way, please, Harley Reid. Brisbane, though, lead the way. A big third term from them. 10-11, 71. They kicked six goals. West Coast, 8-7, 55. McDonald's Arena, hot water. 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
1: Still filthy about that ref's call on the weekend? 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
1: Six goal quarters of the Brisbane Lions sees them lead the way by 16 points here at Optus. 10-11-71 to West Coast, 8-7-55. The reigning premiers put their foot down in that third term. Here's the Beastmark Committee with the stats.
2: Yeah, speaking of putting your foot down for West Coast, Harley Reid, 12 disposals in that quarter, 17 now for the game, 7 clearances. He's been averaging 9 in the last 4 rounds. That's second best in the AFL. 7 score involvements too for him. Duggan, 16. Franco, 16 with 3 clearances. McCarthy had the 16 disposals too. Waterman and Shanahan, both with 3 goals apiece for the Eagles. And for Brizzy, leading the way is Will Ashcroft, 27 disposals, if you don't mind. 7 clearances. Lockie Neal, 26 with 6 clearances, 8 score involvements and a goal. Bailey has the 19 with a goal. Dunkley, 19 for him too. Loman, 3 goals. Cameron, 2. Morris plagued by inaccuracy tonight. Just the 1 goal, 4. But he's had his chances. Brisbane at plus 85 in disposal, plus 51 in marking the ball, plus 17 now in inside 50s through 3, boys.
1: 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Choice hotels around the grounds. Collingwood have knocked off Carlton by 21 points. So back-to-back losses for the Blues under Josh Fraser. The Pies up to 7th on the ladder. Downstairs, Bob Jane Team Arts. Their start of financial year sale is on now. BobJane.com.au. Caitlin Bassett, you've been busy tonight.
3: Yeah, a couple of medical updates for you boys. Brady Hoff got checked out from the doctor after being crunched in a tackle at third term. And also Dane Zorko from Brisbane Lions had a pack. It could have been a heat pack on his right quad just to keep it warm.

0: Hour in that third quarter.
1: Here's Theodoropoulos for the fourth term.
2: So what can West Coast deliver now? Tim Kelly gets the clearance, the spiral 60-metre ball, and Harris Andrews in just some absolute traffic takes a contested mark. 30 metres out from the Brisbane goal, sideways to Answorth. Answorth goes for distance. Long to centre wing. Hipwood flies from behind. Neil off hands. Hipwood this time goes by hand to no one in particular. Tunstall tried a little sort of Lionel Messi number and made contact with absolutely nothing. It falls to Reed, and Baker gets off the left boot, finds the chest of Bailey Williams. Forward handball to Kelly. Always looks like he's moving in slow motion, and that's not his best work. Answorth marks in front of Cole.
3: And West Coast have lots of problems, but they're kicking inside 50 going forward. That's them down time and time again.
0: Yeah, it has. And one of the great challenges for young teams is to be able to be stronger for longer. And they've had some really good moments in this game, West Coast. But just that composure piece and being poised. We saw it last week against the Western Bulldogs in some critical moments. They weren't able to find the target or they turned it over. So that's something that they're working on. But, geez, they've had a crack tonight.
3: They have. It's probably their leaders whose disposal hasn't been the best. Towards half 40 for Brisbane, and Bazzo takes it across the line. Beastie, Elliot Yeo, what's his numbers? I reckon he's had three quiet weeks in a row.
4: Yeah, just six touches tonight. Even Tim Kelly, just a 12. He has the five clearances, so they've needed them. But, a couple of the older heads. Baker just with the six touches too. Needed to lift a little bit more, you would think, if Duggan and Franco McCarthy are in your top four. Probably not the way you want to be winning the ball for West Coast on the Triple M Red Z Athletic stats.
3: Off mark, short to Duggan. Short to Tim Kelly. He was really good early and it's kind of fallen away since then. That's a nice kick out wide. Finds Tommy Cole on the wing. Waterman presents hard. Ignores that. Kicks longer to Yeo. Couldn't mark, but brought it to the ground. Waterman followed up. Goes short, goes backwards. That's okay. It's marked by Liam Baker at half forward.
2: Even then, the decision to ignore Waterman when you're on gallop and you go to a one-on-one with Harris Andrews is the defender is probably the one you're talking about, Embers.
0: Totally agree. Just hit the obvious one. When Jake Waterman leads like that, he's your key forward. Just hit him up.
2: Kelly on the left wanted Yeo this time, and Answorth gets back and fills the hole again. So a couple of inside 50s amount to nothing for West Coast. They still trail by 16. 3 minutes gone, final term. Optus needing something to just spark this parochial West Coast crowd.
3: And give him 50 here as well.
2: That's really clumsy from Stasevic. A mark from Draper. It was called to stand. I reckon you might find Draper a bit of craft, just locked the arm and fell to the ground. And it looked like Stasevic went with him. So the Brisbane Ruckman will be taken to 40 metres out.
5: Guys, I need you out of the protected area.
6: Charlie!
2: So a big hush falls over Optus Stadium. Almost a sense of disbelief. They've watched their Eagles try. Been repelled time and time again. Sam Draper, 11 goals on the season. Wasn't the smoothest start since his exit from Essendon. This one's on its way. Never online. Just a minor score. 10-12-72. West Coast 8-7-55. It's on the Triple M Beacon Trade scoreboard.
3: Again, though, another turnover West Coast going forward. Tim Kelly trying to take on Sam Draper and then
5: play on.
3: Put it down the throat of his opponent. As Baker kicks the halfback, punched away, ends up in the hands of Tim Kelly. Unsure what to do, so can't pass it wide. It's touched, goes across the line. We'll throw it in on the wing. 17.

0: He's just been so important. He just continues to get himself in really good positions, and we know how good this defence is of Brisbane. Well, tonight, you know, Harris Andrews hasn't been able to stop Jobe Shanahan and Jakey Waterman. Seven goals between them, and their big two key forwards are keeping West Coast in this contest.
1: And seven goals straight to him, because that's the important part. So Jake Waterman, 39 goals now on the season, 43 behinds. That's been what's plaguing him this year. As Theo said before, in comparison, Charlie Cameron, 38 with only 14 as they go out of the centre, boys, of the Triple M Reds are leading.
2: Charlie Young's now on Lohman, uses his body well. Took a mark, and then nice kick out wide. Tim Kelly has it. Hand pass it off to Bo Allen. Used his pace. Chips. And he had Shanahan short over his head.
0: That's a really bad blue there. He, on his left there, Bo Allen. He should have hit Jobe Shanahan. He had separation. And Jobe had plenty of space on Harris Andrews. Would have been lining up on his for his fourth as well.
3: Will Ashcroft receives by hand. Confronted, and then just a tumbler to centre-half forward, no one in particular. Dersma, a chipping ball, was never the required distance. Set a task in front of Herbert. Cool as you like. Eagles work it near side. Duggan. So content just to get themselves set up here, West Coast. Herbert again. Come out of the Geelong VFL, done some really nice things, Embers, since he's had a crack at it a couple of weeks ago. Game five tonight.
0: Yeah, no, I agree. He's really believing that he belongs out there right now.
3: Bright spark in this young Eagles side. Waterman, Cole, pirouette swings inboard onto the left, and it marked by Milan at centre-half forward. Oh, he's ragdolled by Zorko. Wants 50. Doesn't get it. Chips it inside forward 50 to Shanahan, who marks in front of Draper. Milan Murdoch, the story continues. Shanahan to really put the wind up Brisbane.
0: He's done some good things tonight, hasn't he, Milan Murdoch? Again, just nullifying the influence of Dane Zorko, but it's not just a shutdown role. He wants to hurt you on the scoreboard too, and that's a really important mark. And then composure, not to blaze away, to find Jobe Shanahan. And right now, this is a big moment. Jobe Shanahan kicks the ball very well.
3: Going for number four. Doesn't get it anywhere near the centre of the club face. And Harris Andrews takes a contested mark. And then number two, overzealous, as Bo Allen gives away 50 metres. Well, that's the let-off that this team needs to learn at some point, Embers. That's the next step in the evolution. Just a bit of that discipline.
0: Yeah, just can't give away mistakes like that.
2: Through the middle, Bailey takes it from Dunkley. And then floats one inside 50. Charlie couldn't get to it. That's touchdown. So, cross the line, we'll throw it in. So, a two-goal game here. Brisbane's way. Next goal is super important, Embers.
0: Sure is. West Coast, to their credit, they certainly have not gone away. They almost believing they can win this game right now. They just got to keep going at it.
2: They should if they can fix up their inside forward 50 entries. So Brisbane have the numbers. This will hurt. This will really hurt. Will Ashcroft, superstar, took it from 40, one step straight through the middle. And all of a sudden, the margin 17 points, Brisbane 11, 12, 78.

0: along the deck and it skirts across the face. Well, the opportunity's just going begging.
1: We've had plenty of them. That's a free kick. Yes, against Jake Waterman, no doubt in that. Had the chance to just turn West Coast. That was good by the umpire. He was playing for 50, but Murdoch was just trying to stay on the hammer of Wilmot. So short ball out wide for the Lions. Marked out there by Dunkley. That awkward kicking style goes long. Down the line. Oh, strong mark. Hipwood barely sighted tonight. He's marked that half forward here for Brisbane.
2: Kick the first goal of the game tonight, Hipwood. And as you said, certainly after that, hasn't had many opportunities at all.
0: Rayner dishes to Hipwood on the drive-by again. A low dart gets onto the chest of Zach Bailey. And that was far too easy from Brisbane. A telegraphed move. Bailey will shoot from 35 metres out. No real angle to speak of. He's kicked one tonight. Big decision coming in his future, Zach Bailey. So 9 times this season already, 2 goals or more. Taking that part of his game to the next level, and he's not going to...

0: a quick go short. So strong lead from Murdoch. Done some nice things tonight, Murdoch. Done a good job on Zorko. Fight a back. Almost every player out there. So he kicks long. Top of the square. Oh, big Darcy Fort just set himself up like a tower. And he's marked it. That's a dangerous kick out of defence. Been chopped off towards the boundary line. Brisbane have the numbers, though. And they go short and they can run from half back.
1: So Dunkley is the man with the responsibility. Usually so cool in a crisis. Not 15, play on, and away goes Will Ashcroft. Two premature bounces that did not need to be had. In the end, coughs it up and lucky to win a free kick for a hold. Well, he got on a burst of speed, just a bit panicky. Jake Waterman didn't have the pace to go with him. Short ball to Answorth. Looks across the ground. Slices it high, not quite the contact he would have wanted, but it sits for Wilmot. Got some space in front of Harley. Reed wants one in the pocket. Morris couldn't gather. Handball from Lohman was good. Berry on the left. Centering ball across the face of goal. Rayner dropped a sitter. Then got collected by Baker and he'll win a free kick.
2: Yeah, horrible by Liam Baker. He just didn't have to give that free kick away considering that Cam Rayner had had dropped the mark. He just came in there very reckless and gave away a free kick almost directly in front of goal.
1: Well, he arrived late, collected Rayner. Well, it wasn't particularly high, but it was just front on contact, unnecessary contact. Well, he did get him high, actually.
2: Yeah, he just jumped in the air, and that was just a very obvious free kick. Yeah, just silly by Baker. Charlie, come back.
1: So time ticks down. The margin, 18. This would make it very, very difficult for West Coast. Rayner makes no mistake. Margin out to 24. Tempers fraying. Rayner goes straight to Baker. There's a size, a height, a weight mismatch. They come from all angles just to sim attentions. No surprise. Harley Reid's in the thick of it. I love when he does this. Throws his weight around and stands up for his mates. Win, lose or draw, he's in the thick of it. Margin 24, 17 minutes gone. Final term, Triple M Beacon Trade scoreboard. Lions in control.
0: Probably pick the one bloke you can't give much SHIT to because he's got some premierships as well on Liam Baker. But silly by him, really, going back as a senior player. He's been poor tonight and he just gives away a free kick.
2: Yeah, after obviously a very good year last year, winning the club's best and fairest, Liam Baker, he just hasn't found his role. We've seen him play midfield. We've seen him play half forward. He's back to half back, but he's certainly not having an impact on the game like he did last year.
1: Where would you put him, Embers?
2: I think half back's his role, but just doesn't seem to be, as I said, playing.
0: Here's Harley out of the middle, tries to burst away. Took on a couple of tacklers. One slowed him down, and then Dunkley finished him off. Can't blame Harley for trying that out of the middle, but a free kick to Josh Dunkley at halfback.
2: Yeah, just not playing with that same sort of confidence that he was last year, Liam Baker.
0: I reckon you're going to move him out of halfback, Embers.
2: Where would you play him?
0: Well, he either plays half forward. I'm not sure where the spot is for him because really you want to get games into Josh Lindsay. I've had to move Duggan out of halfback to the wing today to try and find a spot for Hoff down there. Kick up towards half forward. Good mark. Gallup, opposed to Waterman, takes it and then spreads the ball quickly.
1: Berry content just to give it a breather. Now long down the line. Cavalry arrives. That's a really strong mark. Tyler Young. Airlie's been really good. Been under siege at times in the Eagles' defence. When it stood up, it's been solid. Harley Reid out, pointed by Gallup on this occasion. Just gets the fist in there late. Oh, did really well there, Herbert, to disrupt in front of Rayner. Kept his feet to him, wins the ball with a fend-off then. Away go West Coast. Franco, high ball. Who can mark it? Williams flew, couldn't complete it. Draper just gets rid of Graham. Could have done a bit better there, Jack. Bailey Williams receives by hand. Handball sideways to McCarthy. Short kick is good to Dersma. 60 from home. Wants to swing around the man on the mark. Umpire calls him to go. Places one with precision inside forward 50 off hands of Elliot Yeo. And

0: Thrown in 25 metres around from the West Coast goal, right forward pocket. Margin still 24 points in favour of the reigning champs.
1: Dunkley's been very busy this quarter, boys. 8 disposals, 3 clearances for him.
2: Boundary throw in, 40 out. It's won by Draper to the front of the pack. Little squeeze kick. Herbert keeps it in front. Can he pick it up now with pace? He can. Then spins himself into trouble. Hand pass, though, ends up with Franco. Gives it off. Kick to a dangerous spot. Punched away. And the big man, Draper, look at him go. Just roves it and tumbles one out of defence. Baker's in best position. Charlie's on his hammer and got him high. So it was almost away, Charlie Cameron, but got Liam Baker high. And the co-captain takes the free kick and goes short to his good mate in Jack Graham at half forward.
0: So Graham surveys his options. Baker directs a bit of traffic. A short ball is on to Stasevich. 70 metres from home. West Coast would need a miracle. This the first part of it. Waterman flies. Yo stays down. Cole crashes the pack. The pinball's around. Dunkley gets hands on it. Clearing high ball. Standing under it, Young. Through hands, Charlie Cameron breaks goal side. Lohman receives by hand. No one forward of the ball. Foot race is on. Cameron and Young. Young and Cameron. Where's Charlie's Harley? He goes off the deck, Charlie. Picks it up and I reckon both blokes absolutely gassed just to allow each other to get over the boundary line for a throw-in. They'd run 130 metres.
2: How was the speed from Tyler Young?
3: He did well there, Tyler Young.
0: Stayed with him.
3: I reckon he might have even gone past him there in that sprint there, Tyler Young. That was great to watch.
2: Boundary throw-in. Williams, front of the pack. Lohman couldn't take it. Cleared by Herbert. For one-on-one. Davis couldn't mark. Overrunning the footy, Jack Graham goes back, tries to tunnel it through to Davis, but end up with a stoppage. Centre-half forward. It's been good, I reckon, Marcus Herbert tonight, Embers.
3: He's, last 3 weeks, I think, has been really good. He's not just playing a good defensive role, but he wants to take the game on, and he's finding
2: plenty. He's quite well and takes the game on. Clearance to Tom Cole. Kicks one long over the back. Waterman has to mark this. Putting your hand in, doing really well down there. And then a free kick to Jake Waterman. Taken high against Harris Andrews, who did so well to get a hand on the marking contest, but then gave away a free kick. 30 out, 45 to go.
3: Yeah, look at the Harvey Norman replay at the moment. It was probably a bit clumsy there by Harris Andrews. I reckon the knees from Jakey Waterman did drop as well at the same time, but just he could hold his head up high.
2: I wouldn't say Jake Waterman drops his knees.
3: He lowered his knees a little bit. He saw the tackle coming, and he was smart enough to realise that if I just lean into it a little bit, I might be able to get the free kick. It was definitely there, and big Jakey lining up for number 5.
2: Yeah, one of the best data, I reckon. Waterman around the corner. Got 5. No yips for Jake tonight. And there's an outside chance for West Coast. They're just staying in touch. Waterman's got 5. 10-8, 68. The Lions 12-14, 86. The margin's 3 goals. They've gone 23 minutes in the fourth term. Triple M, Beacon at Trade at Scoreboard. And a nice little celebration there from Jake Waterman on the Harvey Norman replay this weekend at Harvey Norman. Don't miss best brands, best range, best prices and bonus gift cards.
3: Well, to West Coast's credit, they just haven't gone away in this particular game. Even in that third quarter when all the momentum was with the Brisbane Lions, they went on that run of goals. You could have excused West Coast to fall away in this last quarter and gone, we've done enough. But when you have a look at the way they've fought this game out now, 5 goals to Jakey Waterman, 3 goals to Jobe Shanahan. Their forward line have made the most of their opportunities, and they just got to find a way to finish off now, West Coast.
1: And Herbert started off that passage, and he has 9 now in the corner. 22 for the game on the Triple M Reds Athletic Stats.
0: Draper gets up high. Handball from Rayner. Gets to Lockie Neal. He's been brilliant this evening. Young and Hipwood. A tall task ahead of both of those gents. Young's been pretty serviceable tonight. Hipwood hasn't had his best evening. Some nice pieces about this West Coast side, Embers. The more you watch them, the more you realise that they're certainly out of some of the darker days. Now they've been smashed a couple of times.

0: this season. Sydney and St Kilda got a hold of them, but they've challenged some of the better teams. Just take a bit of work to really get that finishing touch as Draper's flying shot is rushed through for a minor score.
1: You're right. There's just hope now. West Coast supporters come to the football and they see some exciting footy getting played. And now the challenge is to be able to do it for four quarters. But there's certainly been real good moments this year that West Coast supporters would say that the worst is behind them. And they can hopefully look forward to watching some real exciting young players and come to the fourth over the next couple of years.
2: Bradley Williams taps into space. Free kick holding the ball to Dersma. And Harley Reid gave it to Duggan, who just scrubbed one about 8 metres and they're tackled. So not the smartest couple of options there for West Coast.
3: Got to feel good for Jake the Snake too. 5 goals straight and there's 40 goals now on the season, but 43 behinds. What could have been if he kicked straight this year?
1: Yeah.
2: Hamish Davis by hand to Dersma. Try to get rid of the Bailey tackle. Got his hands free though. Goes across the line. It's going to be a lasso free kick to Zach Bailey at half back. The lead, let's do some maths, 19 points. Hurry up, Tom. Now Bailey kicks long down the line to a contest and across McCarthy. Couldn't mark. Free kick's going to go West Coast way now. Herodopoulos recalls home.
0: Well, it's a long call. We've got a couple of minutes left, Tommy.
2: I'm giving up after not being able to do the maths on two numbers.
0: Cairns down, you reckon?
2: Yep.
0: It needs something special.
2: Just don't pick him up, Embers.
3: Yeah, we got a spare set back here, Tommy, if you want to pick it up.
0: I've been talking to Embers all night. I've been curious why he's not been saying anything back. They've done it well, Brisbane. Does this do anything for them, for you, Embers? I mean, you already had them as one of the teams, or the team to beat anyway, but, you know, a win tonight, hostile territory against a team that growing belief, is it just a box-ticking exercise?
1: I think they've just done enough tonight. Brisbane, they haven't been at their best, but in the big moments, they've been better, and they're certainly one of the teams to beat, I think, tonight, this year.
0: McCarthy to Davis, and the Waterman once, twice, couldn't quite complete it, and I reckon the Eagles champ's gone down with a bit of cramp, the old stiff legs in the pocket, and he gets a hand up from Milan Murdoch. He's just a really strong tryer, Milan Murdoch. A bit of Ben Keys about him. You never question his effort.
2: About to throw in Williams to Harley. He played for the free kick, and the umpires are going to give him one. So it was the central umpire who was about 40 metres away. Said he was taken high, so free kick to Harley. And there's still a sniff, 2 minutes, three and a bit goals. Got to hurry up, Harley. He'll kick this from 40 and should put it through, I reckon. He missed it earlier. He fell over in the dugout while he was on the phone. Hurt his ankle, went downstairs. He's come back out, though. Harley, and he's missed it for the right-hand side. So that'll be it. Brisbane are going to win tonight. Another behind for West Coast, 10-9, 69. Old-fashioned dinner for

0: Being hustled by Answorth. Wilmot with a burst of speed. Looping handball. Tunstall. There's a bit more left for Brisbane. Will Ashcroft sits it on the head. Bailey breaking to an open goal. The man they didn't want to go near in the first half. And they still don't want to get within bull's roar of Kai Lohmann. Taps it in. The icing on the cake for Brisbane. He's got four. The Lions are home and host.
1: Yeah, well done, Brisbane. That was just when the game was on the line, their big guns came to play. And, you know, to West Coast credit, they had a real big crack at them tonight, but unfortunately just weren't good enough. And we saw time and time this slingshot footy, this quick ball movement. And there was a reason why West Coast defenders weren't there, because there was a big brawl going on at on the wing right in front of us. Bazo was there. And there was so much happening, five or six in a big melee. And because of that, Kai Lohmann goes, well, no, I'm just going to get out the back here. And it's exactly what he did, and ran in to kick another easy one for himself.
2: So many damaging options up forward. As Harley tries to burst his way through, but Lachie Neal stops him, and Yo takes it. Just hand passes to no one, really. Taken by Rayner. Gives it off the back to Lester. Pushed when he kicked it. Stasevich in best position. Dropped the mark, though. Follows up. Almost tackled higher in the back, I reckon. Ball comes out the back, and then that's in danger. So free kick to Milan Murdoch. And he, look at him. He's just buzzing around, just energetic little bunny. So Brisbane going to win here as he hand passes off to McCarthy, then to Baker. The Lions had one mission to head west, get the 4 points, and keep their chance for a top four hope alive. Brisbane win 13-15-93 to West Coast 10-9-69.

0: They were the much better team from quarter time. Brisbane 13-15-93 to West Coast 10-9-69. Four goals to Kyle Lohman, two to Charlie Cameron, singles to Morris, Bailey, Rayner, Ashcroft, Hipwood, McKenna and Neil. And for West Coast, Jake Waterman with five straight, Shanahan three straight, Dersma, Murdoch. And they were the goal kickers just for the Eagles. But Embers, West Coast started strong, but from quarter time onwards, the class of Brisbane shone through.
1: As expected, they are a super team. The Brisbane Lions going 4-3 straight, and it felt like it's the halfway time of this season. They've just really clicked their fingers into gear, and they're going to be around the place again. They've built some momentum. They tick a box tonight. They come over here and get the job done. But to West Coast credit, they had a real good crack, and they'll take out again a lot of positives. Let's go down to Will Schofield with Harris Andrews. Thanks to Fox.
2: Good footy in patches. Still a lot of growth, I think, for us as a group. But, it's a good win. Like, you come over here against West Coast, who, you know, they haven't probably had as many wins as they would have hoped for. But, geez, they've been competitive in a lot of games. And we knew coming over here in front of their packed-out stadium it was going to be a big task. And very proud of the effort to get it done.
3: How did you find the battle tonight? You had Job Shanahan at stages. Elliot Yeo playing a bit of a defensive forward on you. How was those matchups?
2: Yeah, it's good. Yeah, Job's obviously a very promising young key forward, and really admire the way he jumps to the ball. So trying to do everything I can to stop that. And Yoey come and sort of try and put his arm around me from time to time. So I thought collectively as a back line, we worked well together, celebrated the little things and the spoils and that sort of thing as we do, and got the job done.
3: Pretty happy with the umpiring decision down here in the last quarter, it looked like. A little bit of a transaction with the umpire?
2: Yeah, no, it was fine. I got the explanation I was chasing, so move on.
3: Yeah, perfect. Well answered. All good backman. Have you ever agreed with an umpiring decision down there?
2: Not too many times, but honestly, it's a tough game to umpire. Really appreciate what they do. Obviously, we wouldn't play the game without them, so we move on to next week.
3: Yeah, fly back next week at home. Excited about the last 5 weeks and what you can do for the rest of the season?
2: Yeah, definitely. We got Port Adelaide next week at home on Sunday, Arvo, so that's going to be a great challenge. They've played some

0: Unbelievable footy there. Very similar probably to West Coast in the sense they haven't won as many games as they would have hoped for, but been so competitive and really tough defence. So we'll have to be on our A game, but in the meantime, we'll make sure we get home, recover well, and get ready to go.
1: Thanks, mate. Good luck.
0: Thanks, Joey.
2: That's Harris Andrews, a seasoned performer with the media. Willie Schofield tried to get him with a question, and he just covered it nicely. So Brisbane, the winners tonight. 13-15, 93 over West Coast, 10-9, 69. We'll go down to the room shortly. We'll grab a chat with the winning team, the Brisbane Lions. And Embers will wrap it up. The Beast will have the stats. We'll get some votes, and we'll preview a bit of tomorrow's footy as well here on Triple M. McDonald's and Ream Hot Water. 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
7: Brisbane, 24-point winners tonight. They put their foot down after quarter time. West Coast kicking just 5 goals after quarter time. Tommy Atkinson, Theodoropoulos. We've got Andrew Embley in the back row. Mark the Beast Committee on Stats. Dan in the rooms right now is Caitlin Bassett. We'll go down to her shortly.

0: Jimmy Clangers for Good is back with the biggest prize pool ever. 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Go down to the rooms now. Caitlin Bassett is down there as we see Charlie Cameron just dabbing up a couple of players. Caitlin, take it away.
1: Boys are down here gathering, just ready to sing the song. Lots of happy Brisbane Lion faces. Let's hear them.

There is the Brisbane Lions singing the song. And why wouldn't they? They are up to third on the AFL ladder. They are percentage in front of Adelaide and Melbourne, and then 2 points back to Hawthorn and have a game to play. So the Hawks will go up until to third if they win tomorrow. I think I just heard them will have Dane Zorko.

0: on. Embers, West Coast threw their punch in the first quarter, and from then, though, Brisbane came back and they were really good.
1: Yeah, listen, I think both sides get a lot out of it. West Coast had a crack against one of the best teams in the competition, and as we saw, you know, in the big key moments, the Brisbane Lions, the big guns stood up and they were able to find a way. So they'll continue on their merry way, the Brisbane Lions, but I think West Coast certainly can take something out of the game.
0: They got so many classy half forwards that played really well tonight. Kyle Lohman could have hit about six, but let's go down to the rooms now. Caitlin Bassett's got one of the superstars from Brisbane down in the rooms.
2: I sure do. I'm here with Dane Zorko. Congratulations. Six wins in a row now. They didn't make it easy for you, did they? Tell us, how was that?
3: Yeah, we knew. Honestly, they're playing some really good football, so we knew what we were up for tonight. They got a bit of a jump on us as well, which, you know, we tried to prevent. Didn't go our way, unfortunately. So, yeah, look, we knew what they were going to bring. They've got a lot of energy. I think back to when we were a younger side coming through, like when you give a team momentum and you get the crowd involved, like it's a very dangerous proposition and that's what you try to thrive off. We tried to limit that as much as we possibly could, and I thought after probably 17 minutes in the first quarter, we probably had the better of them. But, you know, credit to them. They just kept trying all night, and they've got a really bright future.
2: Things really opened up for you guys. Six goals in the third quarter in particular. What was the chat at halftime?
3: Just keep doing what we're doing. We felt as though, you know, we were getting our forwards enough supply, but we're probably a little bit shallow in our entries. And, you know, I thought we defended really well at times, which sort of allowed us to, you know, keep penetrating inside forward 50 and eventually, you know, we're able to get some scores off the back of that in the third quarter. So centre bounce was definitely an improvement for us. They absolutely murdered us in there tonight. So credit to them. They're going to be so dangerous in years to come. And I'm glad we got that one out of the way.
1: Dane, Andrew Embley, congratulations on the win tonight. Young Milan Murdoch has been given a lot of jobs as his defensive half forward. He obviously went to you tonight. He had a crack. But tell us, you know, how's he went with that particular matchup?
3: Yeah, I knew pretty much as the game finished last week that I was going to get the young man. He's he tries really hard, like there's no doubt about it. I remember not necessarily doing that role as a small forward, but just playing small forward in general is such a difficult role. Some weeks you get it, some weeks you don't. I guess playing off someone, it gives you a bit of a starting point, and he did that really well. Got involved in a few changes. Yeah, I pretty much just tried to take him away from it, to be honest, because I wasn't moving that great. So yeah, look, he's trying really hard, and that's all you can do.
1: Was anything said internally within the group around your break, your half your halfway mark? Because you felt like, and just sort of, you know, again, watching you guys probably just going in the first half, but the second half of the season so far, you're starting to play that football that we know you guys have you know, become such a great team at.
3: Oh, look, you don't have continuity in the blokes you're putting out there every single week, and, you know, we got dealt a horrible hand in the first, I guess, 10 or 11 weeks. We had plenty of injuries. I think, you know, just 3 weeks ago, we had 14 on the injury list. That's cut back to one now. So, yeah, we'll get some continuity in our boys. The guys that played have done an absolutely fantastic job to put us in a position now where we can really attack this back half of the season. We can get some games into some players that haven't played a lot this year, and hopefully we can go on and make a really good tilt at it this year again. Obviously, there's some really good sides in it this year that are proving that there's going to be no walkovers. So we need to be at absolute best, and it's great to get some boys back, some senior boys back to sort of guide us through that.
1: Obviously, the way you guys are playing at the moment, there just seems to be a belief that your best is good enough to beat any side. Probably weren't at your absolute best tonight, but you just find a way, and that's certainly what

0: help us win, and we're fully across what we need to do. Once again, tonight, plenty of room for improvement. You know, we didn't nail that first quarter. We got smashed out of centre bounce. We probably didn't finish the way we would have liked to. So, yeah, lots to improve on again, which I think is a really healthy spot to be in.
1: Chatting with the veteran in Dane Zorko. Dane, how's the body feeling? 37, you are still feeling as sprightly as ever?
0: I'll tell you what, every time I feel good going into a game, it's not good for me. I need to not feel good going into a game. But we just put so much effort into, you know, rehabbing right, getting our recovery done. And, you know, we didn't train a hell of a lot this week, but we got a really good run in, and I felt cherry ripe coming into the game. Unfortunately, it didn't go my way tonight in terms of being able to cover the ground as I'd like to, but still got enough of the game out that gives me confidence. You know, second run back, you're never really flashing across the ground. So the fact I got through again and was able to have some form of an impact, that just built on my confidence as well.
1: Talk about moments. You've got so many classy half forwards that can stand up at any moment. I thought tonight Kyle Lohman was awesome, especially in the first half. He worked up the ground, back the ground, and found himself free quite a bit, and took a nice little hangout. Might earn himself a goal of the year kind of nom.
0: Yeah, that was I was right underneath that as a halfback, right in the forward 50, as you should be doing. That was excellent. I did see that. Had a really good view. And look, I think he's had a couple of rough games this year, Kai, but overall, I mean, he's been superb for us. He really is another third sort of hybrid tall that has been able to have his imprint on games. And I think when you understand what you need to do in your system, it brings a lot of, I guess it gives trust to all the other players, but it also, yeah, it allows him to have a foundation that he knows what he needs to bring. And then off the back of that, he can play with his flair that, you know, we see him do. So he's nailed that for majority of the year, and that gives him a lot of confidence, a lot of belief. And, you know, I think he's just having a fantastic little period, and we need that to continue.
1: Been around for a long time, Dane. What do you make of West Coast? There's been a bit of talk. They're following a similar kind of plan that Brisbane did a while ago, with the way they're building their list. They're bringing in some veterans. From the outside, what have you made of their rebuild as a whole, and what did you make them tonight?
0: Yeah, mate, honestly, I can't talk highly enough of them. And they've got, you know, players like Brandon Stasevich coming over to your club, even Devin Robertson. You know, unfortunately, Dev just couldn't get a crack at Brisbane given the midfield we had. But I'm telling you, he plays at every other club. He's a hard worker, and so is Brandon Stasevich. So you've got a couple of goodies there. And then you mix in that youth and excitement like a Dersma, and obviously Harley does what he does. Job Shanahan, I couldn't be more impressed with how he's sort of gone about his football this year. I've actually played close attention to West Coast in a lot of their games. So, like I said, I'm glad we got that one out of the way, because they're going to be a really dangerous proposition in years to come. And hopefully I'll be retired by the time that you start going really good.
1: Six in a row, Dane. Congratulations. You're up to third on the ladder, and sniffing whereabouts for a top four finish this year. Thanks for your time, mate. Go well for the rest of the season.
0: Good job, guys. Cheers.
1: It's Dane Zorko, superstar from the Brisbane Lions. Downstairs, of course, for our good friends at Bob Jane Teammates. Their start of financial year sale is on now. bobjane.com.au. Beastie, the red Zetters from tonight, please.
2: Yeah, leading the way for West Coast in the end was Harley Reid. 23 disposals, 10 clearances for him in the end. So he continues that streak in the clearance department. McCarthy with 23 as well. Duggan, Herbert and Franco all with 22. Franco had the four clearances too. Waterman, 5 goals straight. Got to feel good for him. Shanahan, 3 goals straight for him. So they got some good performance accuracy going for those key forwards. For Brisbane, leading the way was Will Ashcroft, 32 disposals, 7 clearances. Lachie Neal, the top-ranked player on the field, 32 disposals, 6 clearances, 17 contested, 91% efficiency, if you don't mind, boys, on disposal. A goal for him as well. Dunkley, 28 with 9 score involvements. Bailey, 26, a goal for him. Andrews, 22, 12 marks, 7 intercept marks, 9 spoils. So he was big all night in defence. Lohman, the man we spoke about briefly then with Zorko, 18 disposals, 8 marks, 10 score involvements, 4 goals. Cameron had the 2 goals as well. Brisbane, a plus 72 in disposal, plus 58 marks. Plus 9 in intercept marks, plus 9 in inside 50. West Coast gave up 7 goals off turnover 2 tonight, boys, on the Triple M at Red Z Lending Stats.
1: Comprehensive Embers.
3: Yes, that's why he's the best, and that's why he is the beast, and that's why he's 120 kilos, and you just agree with everything he says.
1: I'm not sure what that means. Anyway, the mixed delivery, well-played moment. Tonight's moment happened in the fourth quarter at the 29-minute mark, and here's how we called it on Triple M Footy.
4: Wilmot with a burst of speed, looping handball. Tunstall, there's a bit more left for Brisbane. Will Ashcroft sits it on the head. Bailey breaking to an open goal. The man they didn't want to go near in the first half.

0: and they still don't want to get within bull's roar of Kai Lohman. Taps it in, the icing on the cake for Brisbane.
1: 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Wins today for Fremantle, Melbourne and Collingwood. Leaves the ladder looking like this. Dockers are on top. Three games clear from Sydney. Brisbane, Adelaide and Melbourne all on 48 points. Hawthorn are inside the top six. They play tomorrow. And then Collingwood, Geelong, the Bulldogs, they almost look locked into a wild card spot. And then there is four teams, St Kilda, the Giants, Carlton and North Melbourne, all on 32 points tonight. We've spoken about Brisbane. For West Coast fans, what do they take out of a game like tonight?
2: Well, again, they've showed that they can take it up to some of the best teams in the competition, and they've been able to do it for two quarters, three quarters, but the challenge is to be able to do it for four, and they're getting better at being able to do that. They're not getting blown out of the water. They've had a few games this year where they haven't played well, but they can take away a lot of positives with the way they're playing at the moment. Their supporters come to certainly these home games and they can walk away seeing there is certainly some real talent within this West Coast Eagles group. They will have a crack. They just, unfortunately at the moment, with a little bit of an experience and just lacking some composure and some poise in some of the bigger moments, but they'll continue and improve and get better. And again, yes, they lose tonight. They don't get the 4 points like they didn't get last week or the week before. But, geez, they can take a lot of positives out of the way they're playing right now, West Coast.
1: Yeah, they just lack that forward half polish. So, as B said, nine intercept marks for Brisbane. So they can find themselves a couple more classy players or develop some youth coming through. It looks like they're definitely on the right track. I thought Job Shanahan was great tonight. The Triple MVP award for Leica. Of course, Billy Brown, this is his favourite company. This one's from Leica. Fresh food that improves your dog's poos. Glorious. Andrew Wembley. I need some of that because my dog is shitting everywhere at the moment and she's in a cage. She's had a knee done.
3: Yeah.
1: She's 7.5 weeks along.
2: Ooh.
1: Goes out, does it, back in. That's it. That's all she gives me.
3: Well, it kind of fits in with Brizzy's throwback jerseys tonight too, doesn't it? The happy poo emoji.
1: I'm not sure where you're going with that, but I don't mind that. That's good
3: listen,
1: for you.
3: I'm just saying it's clearly.
2: I like their jumper.
3: Actually. It's clearly a retro design from the time before emojis, because in a plum, we'll call it, which used to be a brown.
1: It looks like a
3: yeah.
1: All right, Mr. Hankey.
2: Let's get into the MPP.
3: MPP.
2: There's a lot of shit going on there.
1: And God, that was the best of it. Come on,
2: one vote, Jakey Waterman. Thought he played really well tonight, five goals, and he certainly presented for West Coast. So we'll give him a vote. Two votes, Lachie Neal. He was super tonight through the midfield and got on the scoreboard as well. But three votes I'm going to give to Kai Lohman tonight.
1: Yes, agree.
2: I thought he was super with his four goals, but just his work rate, his score involvements. He was the polish on top tonight, so we'll give him the three.
1: What was his – he kicked four, right, Beast? How many behinds?
3: 4-1.
1: So 4-1.
3: To 10 score involvements. Okay. He was big, 8 marks, 18 disposals.
1: Handy game, contender for mark of the year as well for Kai Lohman. Triple M footy back tomorrow from 1 p.m. Eastern. That's 11 o'clock in the West for the Sunday rub, leading into Gold Coast and the Bulldogs. Huge game for the Gold Coast Suns from People First Stadium. And the Bombers and the Giants. We are done and dusted. Thanks to Theo, Embers, the Beast, Caitlin on the boundary. 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

most poorly paid and insecure workers in the country. So we can do a lot with the government support to make sure there's some sustainability in the work itself. That's not a big ask. Most industries have had the support of the

0: question about the sorts of shows that we put on in Australia. But what I think we need to be very clear here is that there is only a small population in Australia. And as opposed to bigger markets, if a household has discretionary spending to see the theatre of $100 per person, that might mean they can only see one show a year and they have to make a choice. And that might be go and see something like The Lion King instead of a smaller, possibly less known piece of work. And that's the issue. We really don't have enough money in the system at the moment for families and audiences to participate in everything. And that is part of the problem.
1: Mm. Michael Bourke, thank you so much for joining us on The Briefing today.
0: Thanks, Sasha. Thanks for having us. We really appreciate your interest and I hope that the listeners will support us. It's a really important part of this for us is to bring audiences with us. We need people to understand that if the performing arts isn't successful, it's not just an economic piece, it's a cultural piece. And there's a lot we can ask of audiences. We can get involved talking to our local members, to our state and to our Commonwealth members. And we can also turn up and ask for government to support the artists that tell our Australian stories. So thank you. Means a lot to us.
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8: Thank you for tuning in to episode 238 of the Howie Games, Part A, featuring, if you don't mind, rugby league immortal Wally Lewis.
9: Amazing pace, but here's Wally Lewis with a stolen ball now. Lewis makes his way upfield. He's got some pace. Lewis, can he go all the way? Still going. He does though. Wally Lewis has gone in. Look at this. Wow.
10: Here we go wide. Lewis. Lewis through the gap. He could score. He's going to score. Yes. No double movement. Barton beat one tackle. He's got Lewis with him.
8: I cannot overstate the privilege of spending a couple of hours with the King, with Wally Lewis. I didn't grow up with league, but everybody knew who King Wally was when I was younger. His deeds, well, they became a thing of absolute legend on the State of Origin stage, and his reflections are a great history piece on the origins of the actual

0: Because people are creatures of habit, Lulu. Simple as that.
1: Yeah, but there's probably better ones right next door.
0: Probably, but no one's going in blind, mate.
1: Right, so familiarity just wins?
0: 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It makes people feel like they already know you.
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4: G'day, Ella Langer here, standing on the shoulders of little giants who went before me.

0: his name. Okay, so this is you post-grand final win.
1: Wally Lewis, how does it feel, Wally?
2: Oh, it feels really good, George. And as Ross said 12 months ago, we had tears in our eyes, and we got tears in our eyes again. You know?
1: How about you, Squirter?
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1: Peter Falvey, he wasn't there last year.
4: Oh, great, George.
1: How about Johnny McLeod, who went over for a try?
5: It's just the greatest feeling of my life. 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
1: And Elkie Summer got there at last.
0: Who the heck is Squirter?
6: Squirter is Peter McQuirter. He had his own menswear business here in Brisbane. He was in charge of fashion. And
0: how do you feel, Squirter? So he was a menswear man. He's got a good moustache.
6: Yeah, it's a beauty. And he always used to look after that absolutely perfectly. After a game, he'd have the brush or the comb and standing in front of the mirror, just making sure the moustache was in absolutely perfect position.
0: That is the end of Wally Lewis Part A. In Part B, Wally talks about his farewell to State of Origin, the goosebumps, the tears, and the family.
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0: first try in State of Origin, they could feel that the tin roofs starting to to rattle. It was the exaggeration of the time, but it was something that it sent the crowd absolutely nuts.
1: Well, this
0: absolutely
1: is,
0: nuts.
1: So this is the it's Hooter in rugby league. Yep. This is the final moment when Queensland win.
2: There's the Hooter. The crowd comes up. The referee is

0: 5'8", Wally Lewis, shooting to become Australia's test captain when the team is announced later tonight.
1: And the question came at the press conference as I was standing there waiting, and I did my presser, and it lasted about 15 minutes. And then Ray was saying, oh, look, you know, I've had enough of this, you know, I'm going, that's it. And they said, oh, no, we'll put you in now. And one of the first questions was, well, Ray, it was all about the Australian captaincy. You sort of said that whoever wins should be captain. Queensland won, so, you know, who do you think should be Australian captain? And he said, oh, look, give it to Lewis, fair dinkum. Up here, he thinks he's the king anyway. And he said, what do you want to, and they said, you know, how'd you feel? And he said, lousy, you know, don't enjoy it. You know, Queensland's performance a good one. He said, oh, well, they won, didn't they?
2: And didn't they were give short you much.
1: And he... It was one of those press conferences where you don't like doing them. You lost, you feel like saying, you know, the other team were better. But Ray dropped the line about fair dinkum. He thinks he's the king anyway. And all the guys saw it. They were watching on the TV in the dressing room, and it came up, King's back, King, get us a beer, King, and we'll have one, King, come on. We'll go from here, King. And from that time forward, every time the guys used to say, you know, mine, or introduce themselves or say something to me, it was King. What do you think we'll do? And, you know, we'll go and have a couple. And it got to me, and I absolutely despised it, but I made the stupid... Well, I was stupid enough to blow up every time the players call me King.
2: Makes it worse, Wally.
1: Yeah, exactly. And I wasn't smart enough to think of that. And they just kept going. And it still happens today. I work pretty much in close proximity every day with Gene Miles, straight across the road at Suncorp Stadium. He still calls me that. He knows it pisses me off to get called King, and all the boys do it. Oh, King, oh, here he is. We've run into him again. So sympathy certainly wasn't part of it.
2: Back to Wally momentarily. One of the most popular league episodes we've featured on this podcast was episode 96, the master of the Melbourne Storm, Craig Bellamy.
3: Well, it should have been nearly the best night of my footy career, you know, my footy life, especially coaching, after coming back, you know, from that salary cap era to win a premiership in 2 years. That really spoiled it for me for probably a week, when I really felt for those players that had lost their premierships. And they were playing at other clubs then, and, you know, I don't think any of them, I don't think Greg Inglis was there that night, but he did win a premiership after that. But the other guys never ever got a chance to get a premiership back. And, you know, that stuck with me for a long time. And so, yeah, like I say, I suppose that's just my personality as well. You know, always thinking of other things instead of probably, you know, what's just passed. I'm always sort of moving on to the next thing when something finishes. But I really found it hard after that 2012.
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0: New South Wales 4, and the big scoreboard says the Emperor strikes back.
1: Then New South Wales win the second one 14-12. This is the way the broadcast is introduced.
2: Lewis just strolling out, acknowledging the crowd, the Emperor of Lang Park, as they say, and this could be perhaps the last time we'll see Lewis in the Queensland jumper. There's some speculation that Wally Lewis may retire tonight if Queensland wrap up the series.
1: So that's the way the broadcast starts. We'll get to that retirement. Queensland, you end up winning 14-12 after trailing 12-8. The winning try to a non-rugby league person, I watched it, and the emotion around here, I'd just love you to play the winning try and get your memories on this game of football. So it's set up that it could be your last state of origin. It's one all. You're down late in the game.
2: They're losing ground. They're faking, get it out through half. He gets it back to Meninga. Meninga standing there like a colossus. Gets away to Langer.
3: Queensland, there must be 8 or 10 passes involved in that movement. It looked like breaking down on a number of occasions. The strength of Mal Meninga came out, the guile of Alan Langer.
1: And you got goosebumps?
4: Goosebumps.
1: So do I, mate.
4: All over.
1: the names, yeah. The Langer, the Meninga, the Lewis, the fact that the play was dead a couple of times. I've got goosebumps now, so your goosebumps. And the crowd are losing their mind. What are your memories of that, Wally?
4: That moment, knowing that the players had started to talk, and I'd heard a few of them screaming before the game, "We've got to do it for Wally." It came up again during the game, "Got to do it for Wally." And I said, "Just do it for yourselves. If you're doing it for someone else, you're not going to be performing at your best." And to have a finish from the guys was quite remarkable. Something that I don't know if he can start the vision again, where Mal takes the kick.
1: Let's do it.
4: It was at a space where scores were...
1: Oh, yes.
4: Yeah, were square, and he had to kick it to put us in front.
1: So
4: yeah.
1: So before you describe the kick to me, so I'm so used to watching rugby league, and you come around on a hook and hit it with the side of your foot, but Mal's running straight at the footy.
4: Yeah, and most guys, 99% of the kickers... prior to this time, were toe pokers.
1: So it's a toe poke.
2: There it goes, it looks okay from where I'm sitting. Oh, yes, he's got it. The big fella's done it. Well, Queensland, after trailing for so long, have hit the front 14-12.
4: Mal came back, and here I go. I remember he came back. He was looking up. He gave the clenched fist a go, and then he did.

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0: You're in. 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And most people will follow.
1: I remember seeing Chris Rock back in the, like back, not the last time he came to Australia, but maybe even a couple of times before that.
0: Oh, yeah, yeah.
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1: He had a joke that it was clearly about an American like footballer or whatever in America.
0: Yeah.
1: And he comes.

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20: 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Follow every

started its office of AI 2 years ago now. So we aren't actually technically getting to the first office of AI. It's great. It's got the Prime Minister's attention, and it's great that they're putting the decision making right at the centre of government. The office of AI is going to sit in Department of Prime Minister Cabinet. You don't get any closer to the top of power in Australia than that. It's a whole of economy transformation that we're going through. So it should be a whole of government problem. And so putting it right in the centre of government, because it's going to involve, you know, legal changes, changes to our, you know, the way we run our economy, changes to our national security. I mean,

0: consequential decisions to who to lay off, who to hire. We shouldn't be just leaving it to AI. We need to have humans who ultimately make those decisions, because only humans are accountable. AI is not accountable for anything. It's a machine.
1: Hypothetically, what would happen if the world stopped drinking the AI Kool-Aid tomorrow and governments took steps to get us off the train?
0: The world would stop, I'm afraid. You know, there's lots of customer service. There's lots of internet companies today that would just completely grind to a halt without the AI doing many of the dull, repetitive things. So it would bring the economy to a halt. Australia would go into recession. We know that. The Australian Bureau of Statistics last quarterly figures showed that spending on AI was the only thing keeping our economy from recession. So we would go into a recession. They put interest rates up. Life would become very tough. So I'm pleased that we're having the AI boom, even if we're going to have to manage it more carefully. And I'm pleased to say the Prime Minister's put that on the table, that he's going to take responsibility for ensuring that AI is managed in a more responsible way, that more equitable way, that brings benefits to all of us Australians.
1: Do you think the Prime Minister's plan at the moment puts enough emphasis on people in a realistic manner?
0: He sung all the right notes. The devil is in the detail, and he didn't give us much of the detail. Exactly how he's going to turn these ideas, fantastic ideas. We're going to protect creatives. We're not going to water down copyright, for example. We're going to ensure that creatives get to choose how much their work is sold for and who it's sold to. Those are, you know, fantastic principles to follow. But how, you know, when the rubber meets the road, how are we going to meet the demands of the AI companies who are, you know, continuing to build their AI models by taking all that copyrighted material? What are we going to do about that? Are we going to be suing them? How are we going to be enforcing those rights of creatives? We've yet to see what the government's going to do with respect to that.
1: Yeah, it's something we'll be watching very closely. Toby Walsh, thank you so much for joining us again on The Briefing. We always appreciate having you here.
0: Always appreciate being on.
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8: Hey, Chris Spirit with you. Welcome to The Briefing. An Australian man is facing charges in Thailand, accused of murdering a 17-year-old girl police allege he'd engaged for paid sex work. Tun Chanok Don Homla's body was found in a suitcase dumped near train tracks on the outskirts of Pattaya late last month, a beach city about 2 hours from Bangkok that's known for its tourists and also its sex trade. Now, 45-year-old Simon Peter Carman has denied the charges, but the teen's tragic death has once again turned an international spotlight on sex work and sex tourism in the country, whether it's safe and who its main clientele really is. Ronald Weitzer is an emeritus professor at George Washington University and has spent years studying the industry, and he's going to take us behind the curtain of what's arguably the sex capital of the world. Ron, welcome to The Briefing. Sex work isn't legal in Thailand, so how is this industry so widespread?
9: It is illegal to both buy and sell sex, and it's illegal for a business like a bar or a massage parlor to provide sexual services, but they're only periodically held to account by the authorities. And so what you have is a very elaborate corruption system with the police, who basically get payoffs every month from erotic bar owners, massage parlors, and brothels. And it might be a fairly minimal amount. The bar owners and business owners consider it a tax. They're basically happy to pay it as long as the police sort of stay out of their business. But if there's any evidence of someone underage working in, let's say, a massage parlor or a brothel or an erotic bar, or someone who's an undocumented migrant from Burma or Cambodia, Laos, the authorities take that very seriously and will arrest the bar owner and either fine him or her and also remove the person who's either underage or an undocumented worker from the establishment. But that tends to happen more in the border areas than in the major red light districts that are of interest to people from outside Thailand, the tourists.
8: Now, we know of Pattaya, but where else in the country does sex tourism thrive?
9: There's a major red light district in Phuket, which is an island to the south, very popular with tourists. It has a large Russian expat population in Phuket. And it has a one main street that

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0: This afternoon, join Dan Ganane, James Graham and Gordon Tallis as the Titans take on the Sea Eagles at Cbus Super Stadium on the Gold Coast. Then we head to Suncorp Stadium where Dobbo, Ben Teo and Todd Carney bring you the Dolphins taking on the Cowboys. For McDonald's and Marine Hot Water, Triple M rocks footy.
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9: In an ideal world, Marcus would have benched 100 kgs without raising a sweat, then boasted about it on his socials. But this is the real world, where 60 kgs pinned him under the bar. A predicament that did get posted on someone else's socials. Fortunately for Marcus, his recovery began with Youfoods Fueled American Barbecue Chicken, which has a massive 41 grams of protein to boast about. It's real food for the real world. 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
10: Lunch is coming in hot to 7-Eleven, and this time it's bigger. Like

0: open wonderfully easier.
1: ANZ presents Birds of the World. While Gavin blissfully sleeps, this vigilant bird, the ANZ Falcon, is on high alert. Yes, his ANZ Falcon watches for fraud 24/7. So should a fraudster use Gavin's card details while he snores, his ANZ Falcon will swoop in. ANZ Fraud Protection. Now it's personal. Falcon is a registered trademark of Fairizer Corporation.
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2: 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Only Triple M traffic starts with Brizzy's biggest delays. Got a multi-vehicle crash eastbound on Wickham Street. The right lane is blocked after Brook Street through the valley. A single vehicle crash on Waterford Tambourine Road at Quinza Bridge through Logan Village. And a reminder, the Jetty to Jetty Fun Run is on the Moreton Bay Peninsula today. It's going to impact a lot of your roads around the coast. 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
9: Good morning, it's Amanda Myler with your news update. Investigators in Laos claim there's not enough evidence to lay charges over the deaths of two Australians because autopsies weren't carried out. The Melbourne teenagers died in what's believed to be a mass methanol poisoning in 2024. Charges have been filed against the owner of the Tiger Vodka distillery, but they're not directly over the deaths. And Australian man's been filmed being pushed to the ground and handcuffed by ICE agents at Las Vegas Airport. The 57-year-old, who was born in Vietnam, has since been arrested with Department of Homeland Security officials claiming he was illegally remaining in the States, DFATs making urgent inquiries. And Pauline Hanson's time overseas is coming to an end with her attendance at a right-wing political conference in London, where she's delivered a speech to around 120 people. Her moment on stage focused heavily on migration. She also told the crowd Australia has gone woke and that the Albanese government's pushed too hard on environmental policies.
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9: The Raiders' 34-24 win over Souths has come at a cost, with Hudson Young picking up a season-ending Achilles injury. Canberra coach Ricky Stewart says it hasn't sunk in yet.
10: It's a massive blow. I feel for him personally, and it's just such a massive part of our team.
9: Also last night, the Warriors defeated the Dragons 20-12, and the Bulldogs thumped West's Tigers 32-0. And the Wallabies have beaten Italy 57 points to 10 in Perth to send coach Joe Schmidt out on a high.
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9: More showers for Brizzy today. A top of 23 degrees. Tomorrow a shower 2 and 23 Tuesday. A shower 2 and 22 the top. And Triple M has slightly more than the most
12: pretty tickets. Time to get back to the music. Strip back. Live and unplugged. 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
5: 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Only Triple M traffic starts with Brizzy's biggest delays and a multi-vehicle crash has just been cleared on Wickham Street eastbound through the valley. There's still a single-vehicle crash, Waterford Tambourine Road at Quinza Bridge, Logan Village. Got jetty to jetty fun run on the Moreton Bay Peninsula today. That's going to impact a lot of your roads along the coastal line. 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
4: 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You know, my home's on an aeroplane. And travelling a lot, you get a little bit homesick. But walking into Leonard's House of Love, it feels just like a little neighbourhood spot. The floorboards probably creak a little and it's not perfect. And I think that's what I like. For me, it's the burgers. It should be saucy, it should be dirty, and it's good for the soul. You go in, enjoy yourself, you come out a happier person.
5: Square. See you in the neighbourhood.
6: Mitre 10's got your back. 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
5: Good morning, it's Amanda Myler with your news update. Laos officials say a lack of evidence because autopsies weren't carried out means no charges have been laid over the deaths of two Australian teenagers. Six people in total died from what's believed to be methanol-tainted alcohol back in 2024. The distillery owners facing charges, including operating a business illegally, but not over the deaths. An Australian man's been detained by ICE agents in California for allegedly being in the country illegally. A video of his attempted arrest earlier this week at Las Vegas Airport has hit social media. He was tackled and pinned to the ground while attempting to fly to LA. The Department of Homeland Security claims the illegal alien is a citizen of Australia and born in Vietnam. Iran's supreme leader's warning of unforgettable lessons if the US continues its attacks. He's also called Donald Trump's signature worthless and untrustworthy following the breakdown of an interim deal to end the war. And Pauline Hanson's time in the UK and Europe's coming to an end. She's wrapped it up with a speech at a right-wing political conference in London.
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2: 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Only Triple M traffic starts with Brizzy's biggest delay. Still got a single vehicle crash, Waterford Tambourine Road at Quinza Bridge through Logan Village. The Jetty to Jetty Fun Run is underway this morning, impacting the Hornybrook Esplanade, Oxley Ave, Gayunda Esplanade, Margate Parade and more on the Moreton Bay Peninsula. 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
1: Good morning, it's Amanda Myler with your news update. Laos officials say a lack of autopsies means the cause of six tourist deaths in 2024, including two Australian women, can't be determined. It's believed to be a mass methanol poisoning incident, and a distillery owner faces multiple charges, but not over the deaths directly. The US military claims two of its personnel have been killed in Jordan, and another is missing after strikes by Iran. The latest interim peace deal's fallen through, with Iran's supreme leader warning of unforgettable lessons if Donald Trump continues the attacks. And an Australian man's been tackled to the ground by ICE agents at Las Vegas Airport, with a video doing the rounds on social media.
2: There's no idea. What's going on?
1: The Department of Homeland Security has confirmed the incident happened earlier this week when the 57-year-old Vietnam-born man attempted to fly to LA. He remains in custody, accused of being in the country illegally.
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1: Dragons skipper Damien Cook's vented about the refs following his side's 20-12 loss to the Warriors.
4: We're not getting rewarded for the effort we're putting in. The Warriors got a lot of stuff out there. We're putting a lot of effort. We're fighting for play the balls. We're not getting the same six agains. We come out at halftime. They throw a forward pass. We're chasing points straight away when we're in control of that game.
1: Also last night, Hudson Young did a season-ending Achilles in the Raiders' 34-24 win over Souths, while the Bulldogs thumped West's Tigers 32-0. And the Wallabies have given coach Joe Schmidt a winning send-off, defeating Italy 57-10 in Perth. More showers for Brizzy today, a top of 23 degrees. Tomorrow, a shower 2 and 23. Tuesday, a shower 2 and 22 the top. And Triple M has slightly more than the most free Ecker tickets. Keep it locked to win on Brisbane's Triple M.
5: 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Stripped back, live and unplugged. This is Triple M's Almost Acoustic Sunday.
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3: 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Only Triple M traffic starts with Brizzy's biggest delays. And we've got a crash on Johnson Road around the Centenary Highway, Carroll Park. A crash on Moreton Drive around the airport. Jetty to Jetty Fun Run is on today, impacting traffic along the Moreton Bay Peninsula on the coastal fringe. Detours are in place until 11:30. 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
2: Good morning, it's Amanda Myler with your news update. Two American personnel have been killed in strikes by Iran and others missing. Four others have been discharged from hospitals in Jordan. The US has completed a seventh straight night of attacks following the collapse of a ceasefire. Iran's launched its own strikes on US bases in the Middle East. Its supreme leader is warning of unforgettable lessons if Donald Trump ramps up his actions. Laos officials say they can't determine the cause of six tourist deaths, including two Australian women linked to methanol-tainted alcohol in 2024. Authorities claim they don't have enough evidence because no autopsies were carried out. The distillery owner is facing charges for the sale of food products harmful to health and operating an illegal business, but not the deaths. And a video of an Australian man tackled to the ground by ICE agents at Las Vegas Airport is spreading on social media. The Department of Homeland Security claims the 57-year-old Vietnam-born man entered the US legally on a visa in 2013 with permission to remain for 2 years.
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2: More showers for Brizzy today, a top of 23 degrees. Tomorrow, a shower 2 and 23 Tuesday, a shower 2 and 22 the top. And Triple M has slightly more than the most free Ecker tickets. Keep it locked to win on Brisbane's Triple M.
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0: 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Only Triple M traffic starts at Brizzy's biggest delays, and we've got a crash Johnson Road around the Centenary Highway, wrapping up Carroll Park, a crash Morton Drive around the airport near the car park, and a breakdown on Paradise Road, northbound left lane at Leroyd Road through Acacia Ridge. 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
2: Good morning, it's Amanda Myler with your news update. Two American troops have died in Jordan while another's missing following attacks by Iran. Iran's supreme leaders warned of unforgettable lessons if Donald Trump escalates his strikes. Laos officials claim they can't lay charges over the deaths of six tourists, including two Australians, linked to methanol poisoning in 2024 because no autopsies have been carried out. However, excessive levels of methanol were found in vodka made by the distillery involved. The distillery owners facing charges, but not for the deaths. DFAT's making urgent inquiries over reports an Australian man's been detained by ICE agents in the United States. A video of the 57-year-old being knocked to the ground and handcuffed at Las Vegas Airport has hit social media. He is accused of overstaying his visa. And Pauline Hanson's wrapped up her visit to Britain and Europe by attending a political conference in London. She has delivered a speech on migration while also telling the crowd Australia has gone woke.
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2: Blues and Raiders star Hudson Young's out for the season after doing his Achilles in last night's 34-24 win over Souths. Coach Ricky Stewart says it's a massive blow.
3: Poor old Hutto, you know, look at him personally and he doesn't need him yet. But you know, he misses the rest of the season, misses the World Cup.
2: Also last night, Dragons captain Damien Cook slammed at the refs after a 20-12 loss to the Warriors, while the Bulldogs thumped West's Tigers 32-0. And a 57-10 win for the Wallabies over Italy in Perth is the ideal leaving gift for outgoing coach Joe Schmidt.
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0: 23 Tuesday, a shower 2 and 22 the top. And Triple M has slightly more than the most free Acca tickets. Keep it locked to win on Brisbane's Triple M.
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4: 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Only Triple M traffic starts with Brisbane's biggest delays. Couple of breakdowns. One on the M1 northbound left shoulder before Watland Street overpass Springwood. A breakdown the Centenary Highway westbound on route from Mount Cutha Road roundabout. And Jetty to Jetty Fun Run is on Moreton Bay Peninsula today, impacting roads along the coast. 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
5: Good morning, it's Amanda Myler with your news update. Two US troops have been killed and another is missing after Iran's attacks on Jordan. Strikes from both sides have escalated after the temporary ceasefire failed. But Maritime Security Specialist Jennifer Parker on 7 says we're not staring down the barrel of a forever war.
6: This Iran conflict has limited support in the US, pretty much no support in the US, and is becoming increasingly unpopular as we head to the midterms.
5: Investigators in Laos claim there is not enough evidence to lay charges over the deaths of two Australians because autopsies weren't carried out. The Melbourne teenagers died in what's believed to be a mass methanol poisoning in 2024. Charges have been filed against the owner of the Tiger Vodka distillery, but they are not directly over the deaths. And an Australian man's been filmed being pushed to the ground and handcuffed by ICE agents at Las Vegas Airport. The 57-year-old, who was born in Vietnam, has since been arrested, with the Department of Homeland Security claiming he has illegally remained in the States.
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4: 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Only Triple M traffic starts with Brisbane's biggest delays, and we've got a multi-vehicle crash in the Ipswich motorway eastbound the centre median strip through Darra, delays a building. A breakdown on the Centenary Highway westbound the on-ramp from Mount Cutha Road. And we've got the Jetty to Jetty fun run on Moreton Bay Peninsula today, impacting roads along the coast. Details in place until around 11:30 a.m. If a new Volkswagen's been sitting on your wish list for a while, now might be your time. 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

0: Demila with your news update. Two US service members have been killed in action in Jordan, while another's missing following strikes by Iran. Iran's supreme leaders warned of unforgettable lessons if Donald Trump escalates his attacks. A man's been charged after an alleged stabbing at Bondi Beach, with the victim suffering face and hand injuries. The 32-year-old suspect will face court later today. Laos officials say a lack of evidence because autopsies weren't carried out means no charges have been laid over the deaths of two Australian teenagers. Six people in total died from what is believed to be methanol-tainted alcohol back in 2024. The distillery owners facing charges, including operating a business illegally, but not over the deaths. And Pauline Hanson's visit to the UK and Europe's wrapping up with a political conference in London, where she has told the crowd Australia has gone woke. Much of her speech focused on migration, but she also labelled climate change a hoax.
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0: Dragons captain Damien Cook's given it to the refs, claiming a number of calls went unfairly against them in last night's 20-12 loss to the Warriors.
3: It's not right. It feels sorry for the fans that have to watch that, but it's happening too many times to us. And I don't know if it's because we're sitting down the bottom, it's an easy one to throw off because, you know, the Warriors should win today. So I think it's unfair and we deserve better moving forward.
0: Also last night, Raiders star Hudson Young's out for the season, doing his Achilles in a 34-24 win over Souths, while the Bulldogs thumped West's Tigers 32-0. And the Wallabies have beaten Italy 57-10 in Perth.
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0: More showers for Brizzy today, a top of 23 degrees. Tomorrow, a shower 2 and 23. Tuesday, a shower 2 and 22 the top. And Triple M has slightly more than the most free Ecker tickets. Keep it locked to win on Brisbane's Triple M.
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3: 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Only Triple M traffic starts with Brisbane's biggest delays. Look out for debris on the Gateway Motorway, southbound after Bicentennial Road, on ramp through Nudgee. A breakdown the M1 southbound between exit 45 and 49 Ormo. The jetty to jetty fun run on the Moreton Bay Peninsula today, impacting roads along the coast until 11:30 a.m. It's her July at Priceline Pharmacy, so round up your shop today and support the Sisterhood Foundation, helping support better health outcomes for women and girls across Australia. 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